0: leaders in prayer has made kings become beggars, and beggars are riding on horses. According to scripture, 1 Peter chapter 4 verse 7 says, the end of the world is coming soon. Therefore, be earnest and disciplined in prayer. For this reason, Freedom Time Praying Partner, FTPP, is inviting all to join this power-packed prayer program every Sunday, Monday, Tuesday, and Wednesday midnight, 12 p.m. on... This Power Pack program is being led by Reverend Bernard Owusu Ansah.
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2: Amen.
0: Don't forget that the fervent prayer of a righteous man availeth much. Therefore, be part of this program. For any information, call 0244-115-618.
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2: We declare your supremacy.
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2: Ancients of days, the I am that I am. 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We thank you so much, King of Glory, for counting us among the leaders. In the name of Jesus Christ. Amen. All right, quick one. I want us to pray the next prayer topic. We are asking God for forgiveness. Oh God, show me your grace. 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Please lift up your voice and pray for forgiveness.
4: Sin that I have committed.
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1: Prayer leader, Pastor Benai, Oswan.

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0: 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Mr. Radi, Mammy, whom I'm more than. Mammy and Pabuma, what the baby will be any demo. 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
1: 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In the name of Jesus Christ, the Son of the Living God, King of Glory, have your way. Bless our life as never before. In the name of Jesus Christ, the Son of the Living God. Thank you, Jesus. And you be bom pa ye pa mestron to be a denyan and no mammy why. 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Said ye kesia, ye be a metaka, a wofi di kesi so. It's a gift of prayer. You don't need to expect it from anybody. You don't need to expect it from anybody. Gift of prayer. It's very important. And you have a bopa, you have a bopa, papa, papa, papa, and Mr. Sorry. And run up, may your research be about prayer. I love doing research. And then one of the areas of prayer, the purpose of prayer is speaking to the highest authority and giving him reverence. As in, letting someone that you know that he's superior. You are petitioning
2: can we play only one keyboard
1: supreme
2: one keyboard okay
1: nim said make an motmas here. You are petition supreme. Obi a oso. Oye owo ne owo haya. Ese bibia.
2: And
1: he said Obi say I am going to petition the president. Or I'm going to petition the judge.
2: For the Lord is
1: to me petition lawyer. Judge. Your son won anim. Thank you Jesus. It in pabo no. Say say ye dia how be ko dine the oso. Ono oso si be ye no wufi no. On was to see Motia and the wolf, you know. In Timpabona's channel, yet the Kodania catches a radi. I dear went anyhow, or soon Tinano trust them see your bonny dean Jesus Nimpa. Nidinica can I abono Babro say, I'm money in Apple baby fa, and Yabon Piapa. We are going to petition the King of Kings, the Lord of Lords. Near catching and say, yes, Sereno, now what we dear on your yadom, on your. He should show us grace. I pray that this week the Lord will show us grace. Listen, I want you to know that you are more than receive divine grace and divine favor of God. Receive it by the power of the Holy Ghost. Receive divine grace.

0: In the name of Jesus Christ. This week, may the Lord show us divine grace.
1: Amen.
0: May the Lord show us mercy.
1: Amen.
0: In every area of our life.
1: Amen.
0: In Jesus' mighty name.
2: Amen.
0: Amen.
3: It is my prayer this afternoon.
0: We are going to now enter into the prayer section.
3: Somebody will
0: be scripture be about Judges chapter.
3: I am in prayer.
0: 16 verse number 18. Judges chapter 16 verse 28. Sorry. 16 verse 28. Judges chapter 16 verse number 28. Was it then Samson called to the Lord, saying, O Lord God, remember me, I pray. Strengthen me, I pray. Just this once. Was it just this once, O God, that I may with one blow take vengeance on the Philistines for my two eyes. So for kind of you, my heart, yeah.
3: Let me hear your symbols.
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0: 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There be answer or your second option. There be he's not a second option. He is the last option. 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
3: because
0: I pray, strengthen me, I pray just this once with your urade with your weba ko pe na me sire o urade ba ko pe na wo twiye sire bebre wu yesterday say show us some grace. 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
1: Oh Lord.
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1: Amen. In the name of Jesus Christ, Amen. We want to go for the next prayer topic. One of the powerful prayer that Samson also prayed is that, oh Lord, strengthen me. Erade, Shemedin, Shemedin. You need the strength of God. Oh Lord, strengthen me in this month. Strengthen me in this month and show me your grace. Brother Shemedin, na yemadom. Shemedin, na yememwa. Oh Lord, strengthen me and show me your grace. Oh Lord, strengthen me and show me your grace. Pejan Sanyan could declare. Oh Lord, strengthen me. Show me your grace.

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0: Right.
1: Thank you, Holy Ghost. Thank you, Holy Ghost. Thank you, Holy Ghost. Thank you, Holy Ghost. Thank you, Holy Ghost. Show us grace. Strengthen us. And I do your own bomb pipe. Why?

Jesus. Thank you, Jesus. Quick, let me remind you, Mommy and Yadi, Mammy. Freedom, baby, Yadi, Mammy, Miss Row. Go to Facebook and share the link. Go to Facebook and share the link. I beg you in the name of God. If I have freedom, mind, share the link right now. Let us be a blessing to people. Freedom, you're selfish. So please go to Facebook. Those of you on TikTok, on Snap, on Instagram, on Facebook, I beg you in the name of God, post it on your status right now. Let us be a blessing to people around the world. It will shock you, say, we'll be posting and I will be share and I will be share with status. That will be a home. No, a booby. When you share it and somebody found it and pray and the Lord blesses the person, do you know how the Lord will favor you for doing that? So I beg you in the name of God, freedom mind, let us do this real quick. Let us not be selfish. Let us be a blessing to people around the world, and I believe it will really be a blessing. So quick one, freedom mind, shoot it right now. Shoot it right now. Come on now, shoot it. Share the link. And please, we are live on Adom TV. Your demo praise TV. Your demo Angel TV. Yes, I demo life GH1 TV. Yes, I demo Joy Prime TV and Ago TV. Yes, I demo Sony TV and Home Base TV. And your Light TV is your demo. A famous patch of famous TV. Famous TV subject to your tour hard and then. Make us the tour boom seven at many me medaso. I yen in your memory bomb pint. Miss Rocket will be no funny TV in Toby. Also, I'm more Adom TV, Tifato, or more Priest TV, Fato, or more a GH1 TV, Fato, no a booby. Now, mommy, a mom pie, why? Yamin Shra, mommy. Afiso, forgive me the scripture once again. Judges chapter 16. Ah, Jesus. Or say, strengthen me. Remember me, O Lord. I pray. Strengthen me. I pray. We are not see just this once. And then pampers here, Bosofo. And I do dear just this once. Just this once. Just this once. Show me grace. My bread, rather my bread. Just this once. So for something who said baby would do you kuno. Or several would you woman mobile crowd would ya madomba cope. Me find near grow. Yeah, mammy be the woo yen ya dear bakupi, ya wadia bakupi. 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I am a war bakupi. When him said all that David needed was one stone.

0: Win himself. All that David needed was one stone to kill Goliath. All that Abraham needed was one Isaac to wipe away his shears, his shame and the mockery. All that Elizabeth needed was one child. One child. Suffer. Hannah suffering for many years. All that Hannah needed was one Samuel. Samson, all that she needed was just one grace. What's the end of we here? Oh Lord, show me one grace. Show me one grace. Grace, Lord, show me grace. Just this once. Oh Lord, Jesus.
1: Some of us, we can't even

Somebody begin to lift up your voice and pray that, oh Lord, show me grace just this once. 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
1: Just this one. According to your word. 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

0: Oh Lord, just this once, just this once, show us grace, just this once. We are mobile, just this once. Na yesu yen kase ampa. 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Nyami ya aduma mese ochina ye Wednesday. Adechia ye Thursday. Ye nina yi ishe mwola pass. Race course park in us. Oh, time wa ya brebi. Oh, ba ya ye fast and efa communion wa ibra. Ye de bebo mpaye. Yeah, the bomb pie now near direction. The bomb on Thursday, no. The bomb very powerful, but yeah, baby, yeah, baby. You so toss it, dear, baby. You will love it. Last week, powder direction, it was powerful. Me mami bi eye so fun beka ruda mami ruda mami papa me nim se wuti manti bi won a testimony o me fun so fun o se daddy na mi shira wate pada direction so fun o se ne ba bi ase ni nua wa pevisa sa 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Ye page a pad and so to go and one also ten as yana ban afa mama. 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Yami Adma Yawada, we watch Nechi. 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Ebe Brajan and Ntias here. So, Tiawada no pay. Brebi. Now you will never regret it. Afisofu, put the scripture there for me again. You call the next prayer topic. And I do you don't hope on a BBC one pipe on him. Something beautiful is happening in this prayer. Last, oh God, that I may with one blue take vengeance on the Philistines for my two eyes. So for country in my dear can free EFN say beginning on 28 hono. Kai mami.
1: Me kai atemu for enwoma etidunsia. And the chemu adun enwotwe. 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

0: say, Menso, my Toma Town for so rare. Yen Pibu Winnie will say, oh Lord, show me thy grace that I will see. Oh Lord, your money say, Bonetia say, oh Lord, open my eyes to see your grace in my life. Already be many, Nami Hunu Adoye. Me hunu sa fidi awali ene benad mawali bi akwantu ne fiame sume tu bi emra hi ubi adansi osi eyi ene me sume ye graduate awali mame ni hubi mi sume nkase ene me sume ye graduate mi ye master's holder sofo graduate ni master's no di ene so master's ene PhD ni sune master no PhD ni so ene di ene so si PhD doctor pro di ene doctor na abuye PhD no ane doctor. Now me I have bought me doctor and me PhD here. And I made the normal humor when I'm the better me. Ordinary doctor. As I'm doctor, me tears I'm in packet 12.
1: We can't even mention the name of God, but we are here because.
0: I was to say.
2: Ye be a unim ni ye ye no. Emu ye timi ma osa tati no.
0: Adi be aye.
2: Unim ni ye ye no. Like say.
0: Adi be a utimi ye ni ye ni ye. Ah, ye timi ma mu doctor.
2: And the old yale ti say, God has highly anointed you.
0: No more doctor. To me, then in your PhD. Okay, anyway. I lady in the testimony, no, I say, and men so me a graduate. Also, because I say, oh Lord, open my eyes and let me see your grace in my life. My men so me a and the men so me a missus. You're ready to name me soon, I'm your Sophie. Internet me pan, I'm Monsieur Kaiska for a boom in the county. You're riding to Nemina, meeting me, see dying. You're riding to Nemina, meeting me, Kuskupa pay. And when the internet men are betting me re university, the radio internet men are mass meeting me, I will be. Samson said, I do dear mamma, Nini Hunukeke. On Pabonus, oh Lord, open my eyes to see your grace. I ready be many mammy who will send your name. Majumemu. My wadi mu, my brabu mu, my setine mu, my kwentu se mu, my sika se mu,
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I am a man, I am a man, I am a man, I am a man, I am a man, I am a man, I am a man, I am a man, I am a man, I am a man, I am a man, I am a man, I am a man, I am a man, I am a man, I am a man, I am a man, I am a man, I am a man, I am a man, I am a man, I am a man, I am a man, I am a man, I am a man, I am a man, I am a man, I am a man, I am a man, I am a man, I am a man, I am a man, I am a man, I am a man, I am a man, I am a man, I am a man, I am a man, I am a man, I am a man, I am a man, I am a man, I am a man, I am a man, I am a man, I am a man, I am a man, I am a man, I am a man, I am a man, I am a man, I am a man, I am a man, I am a man, I am a man, I am a man, I am a man, I am a man, I am a man, I am a man, I am a man, I am a man, I am a man, I am a man, I am a man, I am a man, I am a man, I am a man, I am a man, I am a man, I am a man, I am a man, I am a man, I am a man, I am a man, I am a

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0: Alabadea. 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
1: O can see me na simwa okay. 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
0: Dear man who say nyame nyame ye me.
1: I'm talking about grace. 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The evidence of God to me, chief. 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I want to do ni pa buani shirano. 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There is a God in heaven.
0: Oh yes. 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I know. 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Born almost 10 minutes. Yeah. 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Ready. Ma wobi umumi nonka se. Mami we nyamia shirano. Brother, we nyami we shirano. She said, "Nyami ay blay." She said, "Why, mommy?" And Papa said, "Me be mo a boni ye park." Sungu nyami so. We say, "Lord, I want to walk in your." 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Very strategic prayer. 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
1: Amen.
0: Whatever the enemy has planned and to use against us, we break it in Jesus' name.
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0: And by the anointing of the Holy Ghost, I declare over the life of every man out there, over the life of every woman out there, let every works of the enemy turn into foolishness.
1: Amen. I ask for your blessing.
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0 5 9 5 0 5 9 5 0 5 9 5 0 5 9 5 0 5 9 5 0 5 9 5 0 5 9 5 0 5 9 5 0 5 9 5 0 5 9 5 0 5 9 5 0 5 9 5 0 5 9 5 0 5 9 5 0 5 9 5 0 5 9 5 0 5 9 5 0 5 9 5 0 5 9 5 0 5 9 5 0 5 9 5 0 5 9 5 0 5 9 5 0 5 9 5 0 5 9 5 0 5 9 5 0 5 9 5 0 5 9 5 0 5 9 5 0 5 9 5 0 5 9 5 0 5 9 5 0 5 9 5 0 5 9 5 0 5 9 5 0 5 9 5 0 5 9 5 0 5 9 5 0 5 9 5 0 5 9 5 0 5 9 5 0 5 9 5 0 5 9 5 0 5 9 5 0 5 9 5 0 5 9 5 0 5 9 5 0
0244 1 1 5 6 1 8 0244 1 1 5 6 1 8 0244 1 1 5 6 1 8 Me bo bi 0244 1 1 5 6 1 8 It didn't have any banner, never. Me didn't never banadu so answer. Patcho be out there in your Vodafone cash and I tell us Patcho number way. And also see a 0506 Nebo 3 5 Nebo 8 2 9 2 Me bo bi 0506 Now about 3 5 8 2 9 2 We have Vodafone cash.

0: 0592 we Vodafone Cash Telecel 0506 35 8292. Okay, Nyamisha, no so dear Bandia Bernard, sir. Nyamia Domwa, watch now your Wednesday. Watch now Wednesday, no. Yina ya besa share with video so ni abompa ya najo aya for video to ha the bobi na mpa body ya ye adichi ne ye ne Thursday ya yawada we yina ya ye fasting ye bala pass race course park na so ba ya fa communion wine bra. Oh God, show me your grace. Yeah, the be a serious direction ever the be fast work asa and am patro mo am wo eye branches no me ma so for na ma mo directions ni ye. Our baby, I'm here to make fiada. Freedom from who come and say, and freedom from what tema tema kwa de mesi meba ufia de nyumbele. 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I tell you, we born much people when they do to me that I call we dear Wabin Wabin. Yes, I saw the dead then because young Connie and Copy Bibu are Antony. You find a blow. Only a time if you are there, okay, as also for Derek Yanko Kumasi, Yami had me fear that. Yes, my war.
1: Papa Yami had me fear that said, yeah, what the outcome checks here between John. Yami had me fear day. Yenina Yeshia, a war. Kasi Wood Village wa bibia yeshia na
0: ma wo da ma won direction bi won mo ma ho da ifia de no bebe kumase branch wo
1: papa ni a o ma ho da bia no omo mu free wo a wo free tech aside e bebia bebia
0: na wo a wo free kumase kurum ko dia bra amakum na anraga junction
1: bra anraga junction
0: anraga junction
1: me pacho ane bra anraga junction ne ka se ope Wood Village ka Wood Village car. I offer Wood Village car no one. Catch a mate and say, Ube see what JP filling station. Filling station, when I be see a signboard or your arrow, and was so announce a filling station in Champion. Kubera no one, oh, Miss Sano said, or call freedom, baby a empire born, or no other my own direction. Hint, baby, I will kumasi bia, honey.
0: Baby, I walk my Sibian Oba and Raka Janshina.
1: Me patron army.
0: No, for Wood Village.
1: Me patron army.
0: She say, in Ria Ekura.
1: Me patron Honia Kumasi in Omutonia.
0: Wood Village.
1: Me patron army.
0: Oh, nice. Too far Ruby Kana, no, I can say, Ubi Su JP.
1: JP
0: Filling Station. Filling Station, one of us will be a Miko Freedom.
1: So be a Miko Freedom.
0: Be a Bachelor.
1: Be run on a Bachelor.
0: Could be run on.
1: The communion one study of Papa Akan. Yenina yedeba
0: ifia maso obi anfa communion wani bimra
1: me patro ame
0: and I will ba won kwa memba me he say ejidi forces this time Christians no so for bibra hwehwe ase o me ka so ma hwehwe ase obi o ma this time mo say David say eye manage say o say me say yen ko ru

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1: 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NAA Last Stop. 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
4: Oronya Drua. 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
2: 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Okay, young Kokaswa.
5: 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Kokasua Ube Sue of Gongwa Mid Janshin a year Nessie's Quarters Janshin as one or Mudobefa it is a Oyera Kasemeko Nessie's Quarters Udu wanzo benya ka abba sodan enum stray baby a sodan wana brok wa ye 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
0: takra day so so a year. 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I know your Asema Sashama number 2. Who drawn my bones a signboard, no freedom signboard, Nisiqua no one.
2: For yes,
0: Fro Edo Beba. No Sophia Danopa. Maya Oba for communion one, Ibi Braba. Ya ye bank, my dear. Don't miss it. If you miss it, you have missed it for good. Baby, you will love it. I can promise you that. Me home on Bejuma. Me and one in Becassa, Papa Yawadawi. In Yendro, but I can feel the fire. Tia more than Inca. See, I am a baby and so kind. And then Yamia don't want Pacho. Obani be a be here, number be a best of Frey. Pianam baby. Especially more mama had done more mama branches Nibidano. Pacho G Freedom Prayer Lines. We number we baby a 10 be a bit me afraid. Did he kind? A year 0244 0244 Patron number 115 We are number 618 0244 115 Now about 618 0244 115 Patro your second number and then also see 0591 0591 Patro G but we count 36 18 18 36 18 18 0591 36 18 18 0591 36 18 18 Patro J a year third number and I can also hear 0591 36 18 19 0591 36 18 19 Patro Afeje last number be no see 0591 the bon number na yanwa fani nyina wo freeway na ma no freeway aha Patro ji we count 0591 36 18 20 36 18 20 0591 36 18 20 okay let me show mommy the ready new year why bye bye

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And ante Ernestina Dapa. South Hero our London Onyame Onshram my addicted to Ebusiam Pieball the Sinus Are Kwesi Nkrumah Auntie Ernestina Dapa. 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So Timia Mutia program. 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

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Over Italy. Also, I addicted to your programming. 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Also, I addicted to your program. And to us, if I ring, you know, share.

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Also what Germany. Also I addicted to your program. 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On coming in now, on moving in now, Mohobai. I'm a Francisca. What name is Papa, Mr. Jonah? I'm a Yami Oshirao. So I'm so addicted to your program. Ne menu anom atape.

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Sanya Daniel and Orita Susa Mimfa or Hinin San in the Diane and Gumi Hufi. Now you're consistent. One from Paibon near Gro, one from Yamisure near Gro, one from the Ukrainian near Gro, no more to be. Na see Emma Okono no more 15-18 years. And so Babylon mo yamu ko for 70 years. 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Emma, do ye be a ye mano, sir? 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It is near my woe yan and nay a bear affect to watch now. 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
1: Sister, brother, a brand is said when you ever daho. 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
1: And not because of that, and I'm going rough rough. Young guys, no picture at the die home. Young boys, no picture at the die home. Identity, I had that cherry that so. Yeah, my mini papa. Yeah, sorry. Nay, you didn't call your man home. Yeah, sorry. I want Pibum. Yeah, sorry. I want Yamia Sem. Bible say, you sure radia Sem. Yeah, mammy for papa for young fair radia Sem. Near fantasy, ye ma. 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
1: 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And they and could be bassam. A colana ye bonny are watching tears so about one sooner. Now for no so as one. 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
1: 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Yen leaders no. It's a broken in see a day of one. And I'm a pedi wo Africa. 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Send say a monkey, man. We can have a so president, sorry, giant. Oh, send your honey echo. We think pretty funny name who be. And pretty funny, Emma Gana, a stay. One will claim Runo at the back. But Tom, they say you know, it didn't know who to cut. Gaddafi, yeah, the whole year won't say I brought another sale. I'm not going to press Africa every day at home. You only empty the corner back home. There were 2 points of callback, but we won't get a call. Gay, you should say, which is it? You should go be here, could you be here? When we say, we'll catch the one passing on. NDC, NPP, yeah. NDC, NPP, yeah. One answer, we'll call Jessica. No, what the idea of who you. Now, one Christ said, law of karma, the world shame for man, never one will see. Ashmi Jenka.
0: Enka wansu, yes, regular, they say, onomomoyen, pa, because.
1: I know a thing,
0: pa. A radimrim.
1: Obeje,
0: yeah, my sim. 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About your mom, fire ma. I'm ranty and a maba way. Say, ready favor and to one so. One may pay Juma. Osina Dani nya favor. Our penny, ye in a set on share one so no. 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
2: wow ada
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0: o enka wanso
2: 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That's all their bashina, all in wool, all their bashina, all the genekra, if you are someone. 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
0: Okay, yet I see. 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

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Lord Jesus Christ of Nazareth. 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
1: 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Now I'm coming in a home, I'm in a son, Quatentinia Honday. Program Manager, Joshua Tigo, Mr. Joshua Tigo, our Adam FM, I want so soon, Yame, Unshram, now on Mount Quatentinia Honday. 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
2: Me da me mame akudonisa kusha nyame chase. Awa waplaku. 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Na yesoya humachia. The first thing of best of the battle. I'm saying now joy was a day. Or the battle. No, we be in who went to your bed, yes, sir. First, let me drum, sir. I tell mommy, papa, wait, yes, sir. Not first, you should let me know. And to one day, I'm a gather carriage, could be sad. I don't want to live with your radio station back upon us, I also for who's answer our homes here. It's actually, I mean, yes, sir. Meet ye, what's some, it's you preaching. More bombire, because you're so much in the no more bombire, the same thing. Did you do one? I'm a debeny, I'm a cool school in a or my radio or Sefato Hanon say. If you are don't buy and no new frequency, now say, I'm what is our radio for some catching one. And see, me, you should station with your number, but see me, you should search it. Bet me also, I'm watching daddy. No, my.

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2: Yes, I'm not pa. No, be some say, no, we tell you so for who's answer. I want to say, I know, can I? 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

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Your sorry, woman, I chess, see your copenny a bedie. 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
2: Oya, Debbie, and when I write a can, who asked him? 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No, I say, and Joseph said to his brothers, I am about to die, but God will visit you and bring you up out of this land to the land that he swore to Abraham, to Isaac, and to Jacob. Now, Joseph, Katra, Ninuanomo say, Mary Betiana nanom wo asamado. 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
1: 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Lift up your voice. 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Ube kita o miracle baby. 9 months from today. Ube kase ampa onyame ni me edini ye. 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An opinion would ye deal? 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Sa would ye ayarisa edia touch the radio. 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Touch the radio. Na katsue erade. Say, Lord, visit me. 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Lord, visit me. Visit me and give me a testimony. 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Ka bibi hune huna wo kache erade Lord take away fear obi wo ho obi hune huna obi ka owo nsem obi ka nsem hune huna wo kra kache erade say Lord take away fear. Take away fear from my life, fear from my family. Take away fear. Lift up your voice. Sir Erade, Sir Erade, you who free me mo, you who free Ebusia mo. We shall not die. We will live. Yeah, we prematurely we will live. Be one. Let the Lord hear your prayer. Be one no catch Erade. As you visited the family of Joseph and ne ayemi day. As the angel met Mary and ne ayemi day. Mary nya onyame anim adom and ne ayemi day same so menya adom. Lord visit me. Lord visit my family. Lord visit my household. Lord visit us. Visit me and ne ya. Me ko embassy, me ko appointment. Lord visit me. 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
1: Police barracks, yeah, and Ninginano and Yenyan. Now, and Nipabia, one more equip him or Honom, let's say, no crania, a janitor, when a bromo fair fire for do the Jumaco, and near bromo bedroom, a biane janitor, and a chaye. Now, and also can be, and a mejano et say, ya, a two machine, your massa, and now what's your man a bois, nephew one more eba, now in chaye, video in a day, Nipad a guabontain, and sunny tom, now a janso dustor, sumunia dia, not just a Nipabia, one more and near. Ma womo shops near dear a janica, you know, and not crane and chess, mamma bacocra, who collapse ye. Chess said, well, what's she? A jadan in your mum, near Frodum de Jumaco, Bromo bedru ye, one bomb on the so bedroom, Januo to minum noa, now acquire a homete. One month for be a betcher more honum, a beshadi for ye be, ye near a drum cassier, a drink of body in Chimu, and my ya, Yanko TV. Oh, not just so run with Simono. I see a cardiana would do the Jumacuno. One more man tem. One more bedroom and so I can't get you. Into the dear, no, what's so much? No, I said, a chicken and Nancy, woman to me and Yenisa. Now, one more adrobo dear to Jerry and Yessi, and your Kwame Kulunu, and a quo one more, one year Jedi Fabi Codin Cobo. One more swap, one more a sauce, no, a ja a two mono, a cassaye, a biddy yow, a biddy a reho.
2: I'm waiting. No, my back in Casana, yes, you know, Monsieur Movement, and I'm a new. He talked to one time, yeah. We need to draw a hat.
1: And now it is a jetty for the be a casano, Giaudino, and it's a janitor mu or my man tem videos ne day na.

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1: 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Into the dear never saw Mugano as a chicken and Nancy, or want to be a Yanisa. Now, one more adrobo dear to Jerry and Yassi, and your Kwame Kulunu, and a quo one more, one near Jedi Foy Bukodinkobo. One more straw, one more a sauce, no, a ja a tumuno, a cassaye, a bid the yaw, a bid the reho. And now it is a jetty for the be a casano, Giaudino, and it's a janitomu or my mantem videos in a day. Now,
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4: How to answer me, Joseph?
1: Not to say.
4: Chris, we now don't want to tell you an answer.
1: Mo, what about pro now? Copy more Makola when you send a Jano a doom a secret situational report to be a woman of my aim.
4: Let's answer. I'm not saying you'll do her any year. A month for a woman, Assassin AB Abaha, Sansa Noa, a Shia, no man, Momoka, Mamma, men, Bibia, now, at the Anno Jano Eshino. If you have no pain, I said, Dodona Abba, Omo, Ababa Shell, Momano, Sedia, a sea, a sea. Now, Uncle Rebecca said, Enura, a Jano Eshiano, a duo been in Shoto, and you bring a Matuka and Susan Etoy. Uncle BS Susan K. B. A Jano, a bit in the Edubra. Now, so your ban of her near the Shah, after we see a womb cacra. Ever for funny channel, I can't tell you so. Ed Derry, Rebecca said, and yet, and you will crack a cockra. It's not just a nomana, not Eshino, and you're in an actually ashy every kind of happens.
1: Nti menoka se adwadefuo no ebi mu koy se te de bi mu da so etete wono mu ana ya wo mu esu wo mu niamahye
4: If I told you about your attention.
1: Dear me, so when you know, sir, a daddy for no, I saw the one on your Macuan canoe. As a third day, a bimu daho, and I be more anyhow.
4: A bimuaha.
1: Okay,
4: and man, I don't know, can it be more? If you know, money to me, a year or Mumma no, a free, maybe I dano, a sharp piano. 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
1: your hospital is here. Yeah, the one of the bodies are opening your accident. Yeah, the abaha. 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Ono ti accident. So they are taking care of the person. Inti me sa move back to the scene. Since ya ne one era di ebe. But the guy is responded. But my main lady with him. Ena aka akwalaba konso. Ono so ye boy abumwadi. The way ebiti mi e yuobo. Na so far the nabu pass and then the original even reps, you know, I'm also on my boy and a soldier, so Omoye enclave thing. So the police, they are all doing their best to make sure we get the situation resolved. So in my Adenta police station, opposite school, and if it was Ninchain, Ubon say, Ndain community, the Ewa, I want to say Adenta new site. Nasa, Adaya, Yakan Wesini, Uko Adenta new site in Emu near to the information, just opposite the information center. Awana, Zaini is here.
0: Ena wote se penye no dintre mu eba na otre se nipa miensa woka umase wii wante mintre se edane ya umudia anaswa muye chese shesufuo ema edane ura na edane chesua edane na yabansu na yeka huwase mino ye moso inti insu ni tunyi na anone tamu ne tamu inti insu no anonumu chese dena anonumu insu anu waa ena emano kudru se insu etoa chese eye mrosu anu ejigu sanu
1: 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what we cannot differentiate because as of now the way I see it, we are in to make sure we solve the situation and that the life that has been lost and as a prior to get the situation at hand and you know your concentration but I believe say for now problem never end

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2: 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I didn't have a question. 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
3: Witty Cromo, I wouldn't know my dia, yes, see a beach here when you go hey. 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

0: 86706 8.
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0: careful when you take something that is unholy and give it a holy name. When a crook is called a prophet. And we all know he's a crook. You don't have a doubt. You don't even need discernment. You don't need to pray. Everybody knows this guy is a crook. But he calls himself prophet. And we all call him prophet.
1: London, you see the canals in the city. If you go and build a house in that canal, where will the water go? It will go back into people's houses. Unfortunately, our traditional rulers are selling plots in streams. And so when the water comes, what is left cannot contain the water. And so it will overflow and flood people's houses. That's our problem. And part of the problem is the local councils.
2: To jail.

0: person for his sexuality or her sexuality would not be the solution in maintaining our Ghanaian family values and ensuring proper human sexual rights. Mr. Speaker, in the least, such individuals who get into our jails become worse off. Mr. Speaker, as a law student, in my final year at Makola, upon visiting in Sawom with my colleagues, it became clear that inmates were being sodomized. It became clear that people were rather getting deeper into that habit and that behavioral aspect of our culture that we dislike. I dare say, Mr. Speaker, that will be retrogressive should we insist as a House on a third reading with these incarceration provisions in the bill.
1: It is not a government of Ghana proposed bill. It is private members' bill. And so far as we are concerned, we have passed it. As for how he and the clerk decide to treat it, that I think is left in the hands of the general public, civil society groups who have been interested in having the bill passed. As for me, I know President John Dramani Mahama has said that if a bill is brought to him, and unless there are serious constitutional violations for him to seek advice, he will give his assent to the bill. If they don't send it to him, that one is their business, and the business of those who sponsored the bill. I believe that as for the general public and Ghanaians, they have seen that me as leader have done my job. I have moved to have the bill passed, and so far as I'm concerned, the bill is passed, and if they decide not to transmit it because they are not convinced about its passage, that's entirely their decision.
2: Be careful when you take something that is unholy and give it a holy name. When a crook is called a prophet, and we all know he's a crook, you don't have a doubt, you don't even need discernment, you don't need to pray, everybody knows this guy is a crook, but he calls himself prophet, and we all call him prophet.
3: Sometimes the people who hurt you the most were once your safest place. And that is why betrayal hurts deeply. Because pain from strangers is different from pain from trusted people. You never expected the same hands that comforted you to become the reason you cry. The painful part is this. You trusted them with your heart, never expecting they would misuse your loyalty. The Bible says, beware of your friends. Do not trust anyone in your clan. Jeremiah 9 verse 4. The hardest heartbreak comes from people you defended, loved, trusted, and believed in. Because betrayal destroys trust, not just connection. Some wounds last longer because the betrayal came from someone you genuinely loved. That kind of pain changes people emotionally. And after being hurt deeply, you begin questioning everyone, even people with good intentions. That is what emotional pain does. Betrayal creates fear. Fear of trusting again. Fear of opening up. Fear of being hurt the same way twice. But do not allow betrayal to turn your heart cold forever. Healing means learning wisdom without losing your humanity. Do not let one painful experience convince you that everyone is the same. Wise healing still leaves room for healthy love. Some people were only part of your journey to teach you discernment, not permanence. Sometimes God allows painful separation to reveal who was truly for you. Because not everyone close to you was assigned to stay. May God heal every wound caused by betrayal.
4: Those
3: may your heart find
4: greed of money for themselves and their families are destroying our water body. May God kill all of them. The people are committing genocide, poisoning our waters. And we are looking on and playing politics around it. It's evil, it's barbaric. The people

0: manager, what I say, that look, now there are children, they found mercury, cyanide and things in their blood, causing cancers and limbs. You will see the water is very clear, but when you take it to the laboratories, you see chemicals. That was what they said on TV. The woman said that the fact that our water is clear and you are drinking it does not guarantee that the water is chemical and cyanide free. Some of the politicians, some of the opinion leaders, some of the chiefs are involved in the pollution of our waters, and God don't punish them. God don't punish them for destroying our water bodies.
1: And
0: how can you compare a few hundreds and thousands of people and the activities in killing 33 million people? Foreigners have entered and they are mining on our waters, and we are looking on. What kind of a people are we? Can you go to China and go and do galamse in China? Can you go? Which country can you go to and go and do galamse there? It shows the weakness of our system, that foreigners will come into our country, go into our forest reserve, and then our water that are clean, and they will mine in the water and pollute the water, and we are looking on playing politics with it. And the politician, and the chief, anybody in our water bodies and polluting because of the money for their pocket, and our systems are being poisoned. May God kill them first. And we have the army, we have the military, and we can't enter the forest and arrest these people and stop all forms of galamsey. We can't do it. It means that we ourselves, we are inside and we have interest and we are lining our pockets. And anybody here who is in galamsey, get ready to die first. Our waters have become Milo. Milo is mass murder.

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just some Juma dear and I go so out you know. We share a brand new customer no in Siena no Swabo. Aha ya dum 106.3. If it's a break was said no do be bono. Ube come home. Na ye di juma asum o my Ghana. DJ 05. DJ 05. 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We say a yenana to 4-9924. 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dinner was some ye, a dinner was so ye. Come for Papa Bummies, now say ye dear a boy and won't buy in raw share a dental new site. A denya bogu, mame, em so no try so be kwavan kwadano, into a new yen kwadano, bako baby or dano enye, but it is so. Areas I would draw so your man so ye call more demon, ya dear, ye beginning in a hunk of man pay. 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
1: Many
0: of them are doing so. Yeah, that's a new brand of pay. Bibia Bocona, and no sooner toy, and Majidisa would a year, dear Bibia Yoki.
1: Yamada Roma, Yamadom, Nehoya, Bushiafon, and so for them, sir. Sooner, Babia, you wanted them, sir. And sooner, they are trying and hard drinks, sir. They mumno. Yahoo, I'm not paying if I don't want to know how more baby and sue a form on yet. I know the Omoda Brimu a year a young Kakrant, you know. Empire, yeah, boy, you know, and Penny Fono between me, I won't be. Now, for young Cassatima, Mufono Soprano, you are near my what's it to me? Nothing, you're the preventive of flood because I should be an abanas of him, we see. I should be, I see me, I can't want them. Now, every year, be so like I say, a funny path, not a stay or petty to me, and they're each other. What do you want to say? You know. Yeah, that kind of
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0: Traffic chaotic. 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
1: yo abna mane ana wa die ma menchi a wo ne wa pam for mo studio na ye mfa ntia gina ma Ghana phone nyina obi a woti adom 106.3 FM amapaina. Then I watch him, Monsani Oka, and he has diabetes. I say, you're the one commoner. A young diabetes, Yaria, no, a friend or a teacher, Yaria. You're diagnosed, you'll be so when your diabetes are. The exchange said, the sugar, now glucose, the situation, a woman, genuine, a costro, a brosso, into no Nippon or co hospital, and say, you're one in Sano, and now you're training Mujampoa, and now you check here. Once an sugar, no, not a costro. Now you won't send me any, you know, a carbohydrate, no. 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

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best for the crown. On yes, she now a bread. It's me mobile and sunny and nine in an honor. I shall see a unit to see. Yabo do on our so now, but I know your best complications of diabetes. Your top complications of diabetes are. Yes, and I said diabetes as soon as I'm so born here. It's me a bread me power what diabetes needed. A bra, Yariano, Ashton, who I check. It will be how only diabetes are now in fear num, in fear do, in fear num. Ah, one nim cry after diabetes, maybe one or so. It's me, Eddie Dimua, my Okunya complications, yeah, yeah, bobo possible. Obiso, how one nim, Nemo, no, I don't say, oh, 2-1 a month, I say, Uncle Hospital, no, a cock or dear, go, on your horse, I'm a sugar, no, air costro, and air costro, and the air build up one emojanim into the bedroom, maybe, no, and ya complications, yeah, yeah, bobo possible. Obiso, how, what do you have to say, what diabetes, maybe? Uncle Hospital, ah, your money, no. Nemo munro na won nom no won hwa so na won nom bisukwa o ba won munro na exercise ni nuani ayetua no no na ontimi endi so na afi no odidi basa na afi no exercise e wo so ye no wonye na ni nuro no kra no otutum otutum no nom ne adiye tia won nom o se won nom e

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2: Shania, so what diabetes now starts is the woo-hoo, sounds like Shania and Tampano, to an amount of hospital. I'm not diabetes to me, say any diabetes, me, share any.
3: Hey.
2: And you know, say, oh, share, sabi, sabi, nipa, do doa, your many a fra, or more enamu quine, who are no mutifia. It would do one, no, yeah, may diabetes, yeah, yeah. Diabetes is sugar no echo and nino so on. In tinning kitting, kitting, kitting, kitty, I war and nina chino. 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Diabetes is the same thing, you know. 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Nothing moja na shafi is a nunugu. A better brave, no, not when you son na shafi is a year with it. To do habos or shabi and then in suna you could su. Obiwa umwa deno, mienu. Who a trainer or show crayon, I just say, just a and son of a to be how was the sun glasses, spectacles, a whole was of sun, thinking say, beer, glasses, no, and I a problem. Then, so no, diabetes, ne, say, nenino, and you know, to me, Emma, nipa, when you crown or not, a threat. Diabetes to me, a stroke, yareno, eba. It's you know, who are diabetes now wearing treat, I be do bribino, and to me, a demoja quadrin any mono, not a notion on a sino, and now saying, Timino crown, it's me, pino. 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
2: Am I sacrificing your health for the very thing? 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
1: A sister yadie. Eh, pa. So your banner, so your bema. Eric, good ye.
2: Meet ye.
1: Eh,
2: yeah, of course. I quite swear, I'm so banny a bibri. I quite am so banny a bibri.
1: Just say, you know, I was here by a nine a yin tintia wire, Sabia. Could you last time I was better?
2: Oh, made a metaco,
1: and ye metaco, I said,
2: I'm for your dog,
1: and for whom
2: he has a matter.
1: And for whom that was last time I call ye,
2: and take cramp me. Me tekwe.
1: Ni jese won kai da e chatu mpa de kwa ya resabi.
2: Me ko.

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1: Ay yo, si so. No sane man ketin.
2: Oh, they all kind of dem meno ya je.
1: O den chine go mente, mente enu de wo.
2: Me massive ne.
1: O ko US man hu videos. 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
2: De wo ho nyina ne se ye di.
1: Ye hu so ye.
2: Adidie no. 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
2: Let's be real. If you cry restaurants near dear to say, hey, I'll be cut up to be pay for food, only for food near bait near dear, depending on what tomb at the Benya Stradam. Oh, any idea, and that be a cut
1: the forum.
2: But dear me, who you say? I say, Omoh no protein near more carbohydrate kit to Abbey, and so quite number be a quadia monobrank and two rabbits in a series. Un Yanisa.
1: So and I do there be a orientation. Oh, sani ya date te ye no. Te mono. 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
2: Nye nye boy ye nyache de se ma.
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2: and in the end, you know, Abna, who do you blame? Obiaba, Jenny, part of the blame. Obiaba,
1: it's ye blame more assembly, then shed you, mano. Yan su yenim,
2: Okotoy, unim, say hoy in sum, over feel it, and say, who can baby nefes, away tadim, Baconomo,
1: for feel, and ye feel assembly, and who, but then name me problem, because ye were a ye friend, say department, and what's some ye enforcement?
2: Yes, be more to be true, my dear. But Otron, I didn't know who came on.
1: Oh, yeah, and I won't.
2: As I feel, I feel it was bustle. I think it made Jaya money
1: and as office at Nanoa.
2: I will repent, finish it, and I will crack rave, than to send sooner bed toy, a behavior in Yanko Budano. And I say, Chelsea, and I'll be out there and say, no, this is nobody. We engineer, we are mason, we are contractor, and we'll be as an N1 Nemo. What toy and one inch and all are you on by my hand? But see now, we'll see.
1: Eh?
2: No, yeah,
1: na oh hini bi anase bi adikro bi ni mpase ha ye nsuom no de nipa desene akogina ho no akotwa asase na ma no na so akotwa asase no
2: the love for money
1: so what yes
2: is the root of all
1: evil. If you hwan if you ayi chese
2: a drastic change and a drastic oh. Measures but in the end abna itwa ba ampani phone to me nye because obe lose vote okay ora Henry Korte right aha later us in a party for be friend agents and now we you careful and I didn't know you we look vote na ugu
1: to be aba obi aba wodwe the next election
2: to cover na point on so so the same things and na we have there now me kini kru no nkro

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1: To be missing, it be boy for coin.
2: Obu okra, I was a enye bola, say bola, but in su fina wa yeno, enye ma wuzu ni mu.
1: 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Now what muscle? 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

0: my pull-up routine.
1: No, Buzz, we get jacked up because electric rates often go up during the hot summer months. 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
3: Home in a couple of the baby. Because I'm not putting all banner crowd on the team, on the Ojigin, or great team, Naya Sambona, Sky Watching, Unia country, did you know? Let's have fun, yes. But in this side of the world, Nabana, Sika Sambona, you know, the backlog, the family, net depending on 100,000 on Jemu, 100,000.
4: Yeah, how can I say you're developing country?
3: Yeah, good, Jesus, and
4: you're developing, Sika, you know.
3: Oh, yes, can the
4: Anisika, yes, Senono.
3: Asaria, okay, sorry, opportunity in a fee when you took us a sorry 100 years when you're sorry, and Fancha.
4: Oh, Debbie, you'll be uncast on.
3: I mean, I'm saying, may I show you a situation? Situation, and it's because of pressure, diet, so near economic, economy, you know. Oh, yes, guy, I didn't saw the be better. They do the little things on their own. That's in the, near my normal year, the Boa community near the other. So, okay, so on some far we soon chat. You do, baby, I can't see a bonus or so. A queer problem. Then 10. When I need the about so and 5, a whole lot of issues. The other man, say, we are a Jumana, one Magana for Buffu, about funding, they have a way of doing ammonia. My co-world cap, when they qualify, Sika on Beji 12.5 and Ebano Mordi on the Bay 12.5 because of your situation. Yes, we're team there before from
4: the BIA situation.
3: The BIA situation.
4: The BIA situation.
3: But we can get there to say, you know, facilities are whole door and then near war one stadium or no
4: into the
3: stadium be tendada. I have very, very developed top class stadium. But all new stadium. They be a OG scanner. Who be here in the Aquasi Stadium or no in here scanning fan Aquasi Stadium.
4: To prioritize.
3: No, a bit more prioritize be before fro. So hands sometimes you know a bit my jacket trap. But say I be asking now. Are you one way? Priorities need different. As an interest school fees, are you in interest school fees?
4: But
3: in the context, I make an own way and what you have.
4: Wait, yes,
3: are you?
4: So you don't need to sell by once and what you
3: make. Can me share that my specific example?
4: And fire one year specific.
3: Messi ni pam yenu. Bakwa wumi yenu. Bakwa ngoye. Yemu mina 10,000 Ghana cedis. If the own way no any discipline, one only means saving nyadi any. But we no ever need the budget so that. The school is school fees down that. Oko school na saying yes if we him, if we him, if we him. Now we have some good AUD. I say an adjuna me coaching copa card. Yes I'm getwa.
4: Yes I know.
3: O plan is cano ye.
4: Mayamu. Mayamu.
3: Mr. Jamina, why are dear what? That's what I mean.
4: Okay.
3: It's be a Brunino and yes can at the bay and yano in yes can at the bay. Just that
4: yeah,
3: a brony bay no dosso. A brony bay. Say a games and say only scare boboso.
4: Oh,
3: Mamma Cassam Cho.
4: Who say me say videos are me ye no. What chance upon the binoma?
3: I watched most of them. Any day now, I was studying now, hearing now.
4: You know that I mean, can the mommy diao some year again and in say,
3: Besson, now I'm a cousin way.
4: I dear na yen na yenu na yenu see and see ye be a yeno.
3: We know
4: cano will be catcher or say, won't be fagana and to a maya won't know when you never ye. But some minor when you know,
3: basic, basic.
4: Some minor when you look at your Krumha. On Westisica, see it, my Westisca.

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2: What chance see upon on the bino man?
3: I watched most of them. Many day now was signing now. I'm hearing now.
2: You know that I mean can the mommy dia o some year gan anini say.
3: Besu. Now no me ko sun wey.
2: Adie na ye nyina ye hunu na ye hunu se yensu ye nyabia eye no. Wo ka no, wo bi catch her say, "Wuntu mi fa Ghana entoto o man a wono no, eh wanyina wie." But some man na wanyina wie no.
3: But na ko basic, eh bua ye kesa bi e be
2: sumai. Some man na wanyina wie lo kejo. On wo sisika se ye tie ma ye wo sisika.

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1: tutuo
0: abranti ye beko anano pa nya kasa bebre MTN for kan ho na this sports page one eba now be kasa black stars attached down on color scrolls wono na ye coach them black stars or in some to just say Ghana target pa no ho ni se s ye na ye realistic say e be qualify from the group no mo na ye qualify from group ni mo e be pa then of course e niam a o person sesa no enye niam a ho you know the where or will team no Ghana and he has the best son near my wholesale be just tricking be 1, 2, 3 be not the best yeah now team will be ready for Panama oh yeah a bit more days to work 17 for the yes your time can create between their training till the 17th and see how our Ghana team will also be see Ako and so one more now Rocco Fiadams you know minister the mm-hmm. sports and recreation apart the same to just Ghana he has support once I say oh yeah dear now when you say you know what team support Utim say a mouth vim vogo. It was say an open here. Boy, the boy 1-1. For some time now, na ye share to our society. So if we get a drink, we need to be a pawn a pack of we take. So who please coach, you know, any time with the team. You bet my idea, are you ready for the Panama game? Yeah, yeah, yeah. Now, ye can say supporters, and what Bruce, and ye be mom take it. I'm going to call her because ye could nip up a brace, I'm from Figan and Fancono. Supporters, and what Bruce is also my ready pa. I'm almost here. I'm a flight ticket. I'm a fa. Do you hear if you are buying wire tickets?
1: Ticket and Rasay Minya, Minya messages, see me more.
0: Double
1: ticket, ticket,
0: ticket, ticket, ticket, ticket, ticket, ticket, ticket, ticket, ticket, ticket, ticket, ticket, ticket, ticket, ticket, ticket, ticket, ticket, ticket, ticket, ticket, ticket, ticket, ticket, ticket, ticket, ticket, ticket, ticket, ticket, ticket, ticket, ticket, ticket, ticket, ticket, ticket, ticket, ticket, ticket, ticket, ticket, ticket, ticket, ticket, ticket, ticket, ticket, ticket, ticket, ticket, ticket, ticket, ticket, ticket, ticket, ticket, ticket, ticket, ticket, ticket, ticket, ticket, ticket, ticket, ticket, ticket, ticket, ticket, ticket, ticket, ticket, ticket, ticket, ticket, ticket, ticket, ticket, ticket, ticket, ticket, ticket, ticket, ticket, ticket, ticket, you know, national team's ambassador, a copy more company. You could see all smiles on the man with their girl. A show moon crying, say, oh, my God, see your man anymore, man. Afcon. If you work out, Bape, you call man Afcon. Now, you're G, you didn't watch it.

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1: Mr. K. Frimpong, or the Code Eye Shop. Oh, Doko Station, okay. The Code Eye Shop. What's the Aya? iPhone there.
2: Yeah.
1: The Code Eye Shop. Yeah, K. Frimpong.
2: Oh, okay.
1: I do my feminine agro.
2: Oh, Mr. K. Frimpong.
1: K. Frimpong.
2: K. Yeah, that's
1: a Kwani.
2: Oh, Kwani.
1: Kwani Pong Russia near Brant.
2: Oh, wow.
1: Yeah, K. Frimpong.
2: Oh, that's nice.
1: I'm help for all your phone here, so. Phone here, Papa Nibian.
2: What have you got? iPhone, why not? Yeah, Fabram. We used to be at it.
1: What to send me? Yeah, Mpe. Eh,
2: Pibia. And I'm assuming you should be at your for Bibra.
1: No, you know, but we
2: were Medebeka.
1: And the idiot.
2: Yeah, that's it. Why? Yeah, that's it. So, by it. It's the end of Omoko Dren Rano.

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2: aso rent sema eto station kura no ye ma police station bin be kurum rough rough and Yes, and yeah, outskirts of town. Yeah.
1: Forget it. Yeah, we have yeah reports of a nipa ya mom to me and more filling chrome and yeah filling station. And we'll be to me sorry, baby.
2: Who's here in chance in a town? Who's here?
1: Obey you know, yeah filling station. And yeah, Gaza, no, your full station.
2: And a shed at
1: Croyem, Croyem,
2: baby saying, Obia.
1: Croyem, na ye jai, na ye koso.
2: I sound about for fire service approach. Hey, we won't do this. Hey, stop this. Hey, my two months before from about me aka
1: and in as much as say ye ka say yen citizens we adwuma ye no law enforces so. No omo e wo say wo mo enforce hyehye ye say wo see dan krompo da wo say wo just space I so to a wo ho dan no enso no nyina betu ewu asase na se na mpn fi wo dan ho sa ma megu lorry kwa mu ana se e megu abonten na nsi kwa so nko
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1: Unto me,
2: yes.
1: Unto me,
2: ha authority or Emraya Juma wanti. You can't do the OPBR. Bia. I'm sorry, nyadi ope. You just rough, sir. Debi. You can't do that.
1: Of course, we are matching.
3: Major so abeda.
1: Boko die.
3: Oba die don.
1: Ye de radia se. Ye de radia se. Na enkomo a ye di. Adie ba konsoa. To say anope ya mitra lori kwemu heye yi. Wouldn't zebra cross mo so na ka neba. Wouldn't zebra cross mo wutwa mu. Na ka neba just wo beba to say wo be college say wo nine ba ku free kwen ma no na mo ti
2: yeah na na sikura o ti aso won se wo kwa fe o ti aso dia be
1: wo ti aso enso me say wo nya hunu so nipa no wo make attempt keke kwa so be lorry kwen na no e wo se wo gina
2: wo do zebra crossing say wo slow down because somebody might be
1: kejua zebra crossing ni ho kra na the fact say wo make attempt say wo be lorry kwen no e wo sika nba bi onam bi wo gina na gap da won ni ntem no nya de ketwa Adena ebidia dwen ye adwuma. 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
2: Ba make sure so agina ansa oni wa wie.
1: Obi aso indicator. E won wo ti aso because o ma wo machine
2: 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Hey, driving. Driving dey.
1: 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Ye see development e normal.
2: How dey be?
1: Ah. Akosia
3: Abena I think say makasa bebre re wie wo hu
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3: I'm say enkomo na ye die no e ye beyond yankase understanding abra die ntia makasa ne say omayi mo ye wei ye wo national authority development National Authority Development, one more and a share of my Ghana, your strategic plans,

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0: me jina hon mus de we nin so ni suton me humanim. 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And one na me kai June 3rd. Sa filling station, me to me na ho. It was a me movie. Ti me movie ya ba me former station at Nka me boss, Entrance Hospital. 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And I'm saying me ko. Oh my God. 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Protection Agency, this great entity. Yeah, what's so we have fear stations? Yeah, yeah, be our residential areas near the Benny Panel.
1: Yeah,
0: yeah, ma omu permit no. And now, we call new sites and grow forces see at our crano, na fear station, car filling station. Yeah, be our ho. A day, and I am paying for dear, yamo. And lastly, yeah, the policies I would do a year slogan menians and qua and ever. Every before year be one district, one factory. We bet now Benya Bakubi, they are private sector, ni a partner, ni a momusikani. New NDC government, I buy a work of 24-hour economy about communicators themselves, no, they don't comprehend. What was shut down TS 24-hour economy, no, Abinadiam D, we are no back call a grassy. Yes, see, our bodies will quack with 24-hour economy market. Yemuse, I will say, Yaway and crass, no, Yan tradition and our culture. Yawan Yamabu Honman, you may untimin tongue, and you may yan tongue, Momobi. What pepania penis, Anya Manacra, Yan Tom Mount, and Tandan Yankasi, a cosy or tramodern market. Ebia yabro sign, and yes, Sidiama Barricade District. Ebia first floor, ya beton to Mankua. Second floor, a ye utensils, a ye ultra modern market. But slogan on ye diabeso, and so sober conformal, ye nye she. Why do ye deceive one?
1: Yeah, to say, we share the planning authority, no national development planning authority, no. Plans no son, but as sema o baby son say, ye de eto honom no. For years, aye juma obi aba aben bi aba pe so ye ne dia e bekase o asume si ba ye ono be ye we ni di ne da so ana se we so se me ba ye me be ye we into obi aba obeprese ya se be ya wo benya bibie jan 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
0: and nti na we education sector the health sector is not consistent obi aba or the oye no nti ye nwie se ye nti me nya one policy for the nation ne ye see be jama politicians we Ghana nko a obi asori obe practice law and no mo practice law me nka se wo practice law enye eye but we need intellectual engineers. More intellectual engineers.
1: Yo, baby. 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Ajuma no ye no form, but we have them. Assemblies I would be quite so be an engineer. Kwa regional your friend is regional captain, I say regional coordinating councils I would do ube kwa no, we have a lot of engineers. It is their duty so mobile sha plan your mind no. 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

0: plan ya to se bedru honum. 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
1: Okay. 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
2: I'm
1: on fee. To a non-inquadami and suddenly woofy ho.
2: If I say, I'm
1: not.

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3: First time my friend lied. 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My rush a call. 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I die in a jury. Now I'm with me in Palano. 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On your womb. Because no, I'll save

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2: 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I'm not Mrs. Tanibia. 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
3: 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It's no more no more.
2: What castle, not the name Quatu Honoma, Diana Ocohono, who ye, Nemquadano, Ewa he, no, no, Dahifa, who dean.
3: Yea, for do Hono. Now, Kalano. Away you two. Away you two. Now, come, then a mamma in the womb. The HR answer no muy bacon. Then you know no muy on. And see, you are more shaken up for hospital. The DHR quay a banner store. I'm a sander saw her. And see, me again, you know, say, dear, better soon be in answer. If you are in pension, they do not have no muy in the two police car. What I say, media.
2: Na mubisa ya no omoso oda nkwadano so na so ye die a otumi save wo ma onu mu wu ye no
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3: omo se 3 years
2: 3 years na na ne kunu no we na be ma no we nra
3: o ba le die yes an omo su so no mu di ni shu ho
2: anti na be ma no ofie ho bi
3: na be ma no ofie ho bi so ko fo so no mu di ho because I know I am a teaching from a family in school.
2: Oh, what sister, what didn't you say? Sister Jenna,
3: Amen.
2: But what sister, what didn't you say?
3: 35.
2: Oh, can you say? Now, and quadano me.

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1: On San Quadano Yadien so am I in by Yayibiana, Minuna, also my
2: said, you're more
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1: yeah, that's an old brain him said, not dear man, in him some man, but the Beckon said, Momonia Juma, did he kind? Dear, see, yeah, a war, woman, cinema, denta, new sight. Who could do or no, na situation, no, et saying, as a tano pay, and your master to sing.
4: Oh, so far, no pay, dear, I mean, she offered to opera a question and conform opera. And she may call back to the scene now, I didn't know if she yet. Like what I said last night, no, and I say, Nisian Sana still, near my city, a wall, Madina, a denta area. And I say, oh, my me, a car deep, or she knew, okay, my me car deep,

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0: 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E so no na emem. Nti emem perform ni. They were running for their lives. But woman almost from the story, you know. But only and shed and yet previa no ma papach. A previa pra.
1: Yeah.
0: So long as any final plan de wapra. So we need to just do everything possible for the person. The problem is
1: Anabo. Too bad. Your best sign. I try na ye be say ye. Na kwadano so dear no inti nature say even though say ye me sano na se we ye mami nene manu ane bimu so omosro. Mame no nene manu wasye. 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
0: yes na we na yam bre
1: e di ene na yam re
0: building no building na ka sana yam bre and that's the reason why friends say that's the reason why it can ensue no emmie
1: me okase na building no ayemre sen ehwo no yensu mu ehwo no yensu mu no mu si
0: enhye da nyinchu enyinchu
1: okay
0: but the preacher say omo chi dan normal omo ya aban so first story second story normal chi me ambo chensi ewo so a chensi ewo so na the issue na eternal a togu dan concrete na ya slab ewo so and I say ya ka see oversized concrete ewo so engineer I don't know but ideally, you know, by regulations, guidance, the common say, oversight concrete, they say, a little form of screening, the was so. And insurance, wash it out. But when a direct concrete, now, it was so. It started from the top there. But my mama dear, na mama no ono friend say ground floor. So ono no commissary ground floor first floor. So ono e kanu direct. And also we need so instead of here we need clear too much, but we need here. Ha. Instead on the oko collapse direct. No man we. But unqualana akano omo mi yunu ye yu omo sisi omo ji aya sabia. But other guys also are ewo. Building in chain. Almost jumping here. I say, young guys, I'm with you. Almost who be beside you feel like, hey, what is happening? So let me run for my life. Almost jumping here. That's where the problem
1: is. You are no more rescue, no, na, and Quadano, ni are more mammy, or Faco, and answer no more, baby, you're more
0: than
1: separate.
0: And a mammy, or Faco. I want to which means nine, I wapra. Because I think he's say the woman direct or Mohammed also direct. JC, you know, on the yes, went to me, Mohammed and Castle went to me and survived, but Colander was surviving.
1: And I mean, no, I can also no more. I want him
0: no, was more, Baku.

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3: Any about me, Josu?
2: Nah, and you mate sing. Nadia man, na.
3: Well, sir, pressure woman.
2: Yeah.
3: Any other thing we see or say, Ijuma, you bear the answer of mine, you know. No matter the circumstances, no. You bear the detriment of our life.
2: Okay. Nah, you say, Nadia, and you may see a draw soon. So ko makola eje toho police barracks eje toho adenta ena flooding situation wa mutumi chichecheche muhumu ko ba bia ehwe emani o matoto mu die
3: o sa pepepe ye timi bo modern attendee ni na a chese asat a machi 1 am crowd ya na just all the situations no were under control ohwe akra akra to do die no a ye opposite to central police station on one. Yeah, bush you call on no na ja just a building, story building in the police for the mobile. Na you be seeing Ukraine China Ghana water for building and I know police for a woman and a shall see. Na you could be in the Ghana water for office ebbing bay. Building this one if you deform there or warehouse or money or and so bang, bank, be crowd so bang. Na you could do no na but I say nya a jamming young canon. A baba modia bujumasana, a jano enka nya inya and canon. Unfortunately, no building na na ain't no police for the end, not gas cylinders. Maybe freezers, baby a womb. In Tiaba could do jano. Na there was a lot of explosions. And another gas was no AP and not a ma a yu. Ah, just a gas so we. We didn't show good Ukraine. I'm doing jam. I do Ukraine. It's me my jam. I'm not aiding. Again, so we call it electricity. Oh, ah, I didn't show a good jam. See, I'm not my electric shock. In case my dad do not aiding, they could do emergency. Adopt approach. Effort for more fire tenders. So I need to tackle fire no from different angles. So now the jam on time no. The jam on anchor. In case unfortunately, then na. And a police phone woman, I mean,

0: 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And no dinner me adum, a jano and can.
1: Na one chi he funny he for be muson and ram mo to anamo.
0: In general, so no, as part of Ijma, I'm not going to be limiting and to just Ijedun Kwa and so no, rescue duties a big part of your responsibility. 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In general, now even flat here, costume, you know, casting flat be a cosso, clag one. I'm a shaman, many other places here, go for Osia or Mubu Juma. 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And so unfortunately, na nipper back one, na okan aye oba, unfortunately, no, or shrinking kwa. 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
1: na enye nwanwa se ensotobre mu a ejasese ye recorded numbers be bibi sa enye stranger na say normal
0: e normal in okay. Fact ejasese during the rainy season no ye recorded ejasese be bibi in tiana ko fadje me say oh fire service so ejasese ko eyi in si oto dia na holiday mo mo e no cry na ya ye nshishin because in CO2 any electrical fires in a NAM. Now, electrical fires need to aim into no, a lot of times no, when the drainer record a lot of fires. In the other service, no, whether dry season or whether wet season, no, Nina, no, Yijumano, Yana, Anwaibin.
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0: well as a service here yowo interagency collaboration with a lot of agencies Ghana metiu kamo electricity company kamo nadmu kamo inti no yemi omo ewo in touch ah mama yinu se in short to be because we na account na as a service no ya committee ho say any we on standby ya bomo dia ya fire attendants ni bia na as a thing the chief fire officer ni opinion for akabu mu CC be brave yesterday 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drone can itimi aso eju a situation na no in general service there we've always ya get from the bia say your challenges Yakadia no, Yanakakra, and so no, there's no way. Ubi have a frame. I beg us to, oh, you knew it, you knew it, no matter the situation, no, I say, identify, I say, Nakas, no, no, am I busy? Let you say, fair car, free trade fair, and be seen up, identify, and I go to Dunja. It's no matter the situation, no, would always find a way. But in here, Akadia be brisa, and I'm your response time, no, I assure you.
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2: 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International Ambulance Service. 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It is sinful. Eye ni mguwasi ya ema the National Ambulance Service. En sasi ya witnesses saani ya mawi. A flooding situation. Eja dida. Adayi bubugu. Na ambulance jeso enye so. 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You have to explain this to us. 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

0: 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Google Play Store and Nase App Store. 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
2: freefing. 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Mpacho,
1: we body
2: o.
1: Oh, kusi. 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
2: Can I show one of so no time ya cry?
1: And now we are Juman Alcopy Swana.
2: Oh, hm, Yamen Qua, Yamen Qua, Tanishi. I walk around for the new Minia.
1: And
2: if you want a money, yan, so to I walk my car. And I say, you know, so I'm on yet. Station, I was almost two tasks or one of no. Bear, bear, pim, pim, pim, you are only a station here. A hard thing, papa, mommy, a hard thing. I was a moon to me now at home, no way, Stacy, to my head. Was so I want your crowd, madam. House and I was almost no more than two. My bookings, we need to get to Nomadiate. Nomadiate,
1: hmm.

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1: 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Yaria expert. Franco Trading Enterprise. 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Enjoy your day. Happy 50th birthday to Mr. Roxin Miku, who are Roxin Bags Limited. Wakaishi Bag Lane, ewo ena wo, nyame onshawo, fearful fra wenye yi, obadye, ontonsu panguso, na oma wasinore.

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4: say, ho.
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4: Anu, send your bea, a prepara, or be bea, yes, cano. Momo, bea, bea, man.
5: Asiminya, mejibio.
4: Hey, Abrante, go go when you want so hot. Allah, motion.
7: Obisian, that was sent to ya. I know now to me the war war. Me here, any new so. Obisian, a fire. Kaina sent to ya. Mumbo day.

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1: ah me just so
0: let's say
1: boko
0: sa
1: you said in your boko sa mum ye
0: are there na ba okay flat in ni hun sem
1: of course enwa na me TV station me so na na me kai kai Ghana for say e your man so far under this democracy no yeah kobe over 30 something years. Me can your fourth Republican constitution. Yeah. Now, no matter what, no, in the terms of growth, no, more queen, no, we face challenges. Challenges, ni be ni disaster, sir. A beer, over my face. That is, we're no, no, we are in the control. They are natural disasters, natural occurrences. Now, so, with my share, no, so. Ama bako sem no a guide mo. Sebe ya as a people, you put measures in place. I'm waiting me a kebe. Sebe si kura na, ebia, the damage, no, enye te se, niya, esi ye, no. Na me kai gana for se, ye enche Wednesday se so pa.
0: Wednesday, ede wukuda.
1: Yes.
0: Ade,
1: you may not understand it, but Ghanaians should avert their minds back to it. May 9th disaster. Let's see Wednesday. Okay. June 3rd disaster. Let's see Wednesday.
0: Okay.
1: Men kai ebusia for yao. The murder of Yana. Let's see Wednesday. Helicopter crash. Na senya. Let's see Wednesday. Enra. Na me kai kamo. And then. Let's take part of it. Let's look at it critically. And now, nyankopon dia manyina eyo. Now so as a nation, if there's a particular trend, ah musanye Christopher ye mu

0: me for no. Get back to your spirituality. Pray strongly about it.
1: Mm-hmm.
0: And always watch those days when it occurs. And now me can't say same way here. Now me can't say. May, say June 3rd, I see on the 15th, on the June 3rd of 2015.
1: Mm.
0: From that time to Enrano was 11 years.
1: Yeah, exactly.
0: 11 years. No,

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2: When is this? We have a belief that Nyamin Pengu, there could be a repetition.
3: Okay.
2: So yesterday when I spoke about it, then towards afternoon I was driving and saw the clouds. God is my witness. I said to myself, there could be another calamity within me. To me, Kofia and Sony Shas here, then I stood in traffic for close to 4 hours to get to my house. Maybe say I say baby yiri, baby I flood it. It's a whole lot of issues. Now I say, wow. How sure are we? How are we looking at some of these things? Aside scientifically and physically, no matter your drainage, go into the history. Then they see we see it. Then you can do some of these things to avert it. Look at what happened on June 3rd. Eja and Isu at the same time. Enra, fire and water again. So have you sat down to think?
3: The only difference, no, the number of casualties, yes. No, and if fatalities,
2: even
3: no,
2: if it is one,
3: yeah,
2: even if it is one. Sani pana ya shiru nukwana ni mnoba kababa ya magana. Even if it's one person,
3: yeah.
2: Even if it's a baby, and the magnitude of it really don't count. But what we can do to pray and intervene, or for God to intercede, and to also put measures in place in terms of your local authorities, you know. Maybe I'm seeing interviews with Bria. Oh yeah, yeah. I will be cry friends. Inka journalist, kura mum kamu humbo na mum formu party.
3: So I'm better my idea.
2: Na mum yi leader.
3: Yeah, so I'm better my idea. Yeah.
2: Obi su free ya.
3: And oji tu manaso wonyintu. Same people ni NDC. See say they be a Ghana for say mo na they be MPP by NDC ba. Yen kwoye ni muda.
2: Journalist o. Mo wo ye Ghana for. Ni po beti ma ade amanyu ko bia ba Ghana for ni no be ajo beto aba ma no. Oho. It is about the citizens of Ghana. So whoever forms it, I have no problem with it. But my only point I'm trying to make is say, obi bi sa question bi say, omai mu ye wo engineers ana. Ye tu o mo ka ana. Now why should they sit down? Aye che han. Ama obi ko si ni dan e wo nsuo kwan so. Problem ba wi a o se me kwa kwadwure gu. And so oji akatu o every month. You check a young choker, won't know. Look, the kind of demonstration of your crumano. No, my Juma Yan Chemica. Now, so a Jumana, the amount say, Yano. What's your honoma, a Jumano own ye? That's the kind of country we have found ourselves in. Now, the pan is a young reducing the argument to MPP NDC. Then you know, what toy. Now, NDC for CC, MPP so for CC, we used to see that is all that we are interested in as a country. Kwane beto abama me nipa na woto abama uno obre sa nipa no so monye juma amuti mabwo nipa no, and we are paying civil servants, we are paying public servants, we are paying people to work who pretend to be working and they are not working. We have journalists who have only interest in stories a bia will be sensational and can juma I was say here to name and shame people. Everyone say yakofa Lankontena Madina. Baby, I know I identify a CA. I live around there.
3: You're okay.
2: And a CA. Young fans say we take that in perspective. District engineer officer, district budget officer, Yedinaba, come and account to us for stewardship for the first 3 months. We buy and what happened? We say building permit and what the Maya. Now building is been abba. Now we are Yatima investigation and who say ampa building sprang up about 30 or 40 of them. Ninin answer no building permits were ho. A binin answer no building permit in your no more catcher man saying in an air. That's how we cannot you honor. So why any Juma, why can't we call for that person to be sanctioned? We don't do this work. We only wait a CVR, yes, a interview. And that is a problem.

0: of us are to blame. From the media to the people working as public servants to we the citizens of this country, because me and mere citizen no me see me pedency me buy ya mama land land no so chi kwai isu kwai uhu pa say isu what's the name waterway no so say we make see me die wow why am from so first nipa na obema permit no so wa ma me stop o no so why am from so
1: na they all turn assassin na wono anim say baby assassin da yin yin no
0: anti na me say it is a holistic
1: nti nyo nyo mo na mo boy from.
0: See, the problem is again to me in Boni Pabako.
1: It's a chain. Yeah.
0: So that whole system is sick. A system. From the president to everybody down there, we are all sick. With all respect to everybody. Because a day Jumana, I was saying the right way. You know? All we need is we are addressing Shepherd.
1: Because your system is saying Jumantiana.
0: Yes, that is why I'm saying the system is not working. Because I cannot go look one with name and shame. When I take, for example, I also central, if it's a municipality, then I go to the municipal. It is my duty. Need the right to information bill by Adom FM will write through the right to information law. We want this information. How many buildings came here, engineer? This and this and this. For your call round, that is our work. Yeah, we are one permit and I'm one permit. Nipan building where you have three number. OJ permit there be not in the Wusi Dino. Yeah, Julia Guerra, tomorrow, next, as well, everything will stop. But because we won't do this, a CVR every year will come and sit here.
1: Edienna, Emma Muntuminye, your politics in tea.
0: And America said
1: the next election, and I'm Oje Huntina, Munimu say enforcement, Kumua, in Nipasa. But enforcement, you know, mobile to me and Shasia, Mumu's backlash in a banana withdraw.
0: My dear,
1: Adaya, Obert 20, I want to know my jay.
0: Tinamaka say a holistic problem. The politician is empowered by the constitution to stand up for leadership. Per Article 162 of the constitution, the same constitution, empowers also the media. So the media is supposed to work in freedom. And what is the media supposed to do? Watchdog on us. That is why in Tiusha, some pundits, Eka say, the media is the fourth estate of the realm. Even though you were organize executive organs and legislative, no, the media adds up to the fourth estate. And America say, Sebi, I'm not saying that you are not doing your work. You are. However, we should go take it a notch higher.
1: Okay.
0: What I say? Let me my example. I keep giving this example. Market, your family said Makola market. Things are not going well. Adom FM coalition with other media houses. More but together. All we want to do is to investigate to nip this in the bud. Now, the Abba, move your authority now, Mumu Bon, the dear Onyere Jumano. Ah, Ghana, for you know, my country, the Omu Infinite Juman, Obiahuno. You expose the person.
1: Yeah, expose, yes, I'll say Anamontu Dietri.
0: Absolutely. But Anamontuna and Nature, that is what there's punishment. Look, a Bimunano, no Bimuka say, Joy FM, dear, NAA, multimedia, dear, or my Musa, me regime changes. Now, I say, what's the meaning of that? I'm saying, oh, if they advocate against you, the voters may not vote for you. So really, then if they have that power, then it means they have a lot to do. If they actually have that power, then they have a lot to do to help society. So some of these social matters are airbus flooding. Your friend is saying accidents. Look, last time I checked, Enra, from January to your friend is saying,
1: yeah.

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2: What have investigation have we done? What have we realized? What have they done to stop some of these things? We don't know. So because a Jumano system, the entire system has a problem, Abina. The entire system has a problem. But we reduce it to say politician. And the NDC, MPP. And come in here by her and say, oh, me can't you also? And I'm homeless, why you see? Ono so me can say, what's homeless, why you see?
3: Yeah, Makoda.
2: This is a dangerous trend.
3: All right. Kamal Dean Abdullahi and I'm in no Edin Kobon. Yes, Shanim Sir Ira Nicholas Uswaman Kwa. I'm in Fee East Mrasibi Jenibeba. Abekahona, Yede, Akoyedim. Nagana Association of Banks, a Samin Koswa, a Monka, yes, say. A Nipabi, a de fake, a ye emails, any links, any num. 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Shine your eye. 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And stop the fraud. Eno. 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smart TVs eye Franco Trading Enterprise omu TVs ni range from 32 200 inches say ye chest freezer refrigerators washing machine microwave blender eye Franco Trading Enterprise CCTV cameras in Swadi Biaba 0246 422 338 and 0555 939 311. Still phone papa perfi and no any Franco trading. And the solution of flooding, no, your solution side, the beco you say to us here, no, yenya yahoto.
2: First of all, your construction drainage, one,
3: two coin power. A yahoo open drains will be mine so.
2: Not really.
3: Drains are
2: very difficult.
3: Ninyina ye covered.
2: And so covered no crano. The engineer na ebe kumono. The kind of gutters on be ya asiano. Any water retention is on be yano. City be our water retention. I want to find out whether I cry water retention, baby.
3: Najibi sir.
2: I'll be surprised. Because said drainage is not a more built constructed drainage is now. And was some way baby in so ninyina be kwakogu. And most cities are built on such. Yeah, I can say most of your construction are yeah. The engineering that goes in, argument is a yeah, niska. The money that goes down the drain in terms of corruption and all those things, you know, can do better water retentions for us in our cities. And you can check it out. Ah, kwabrani timi kwa ye street, nagata ni. And also, why you kwani? In Swatwa, the same street, no, not erosion. Potholes. Now, say, we are our consultant, it was our consultant, who is supposed to report and take money? Yeah, we are our engineer, or coin, so engineer, no, Look, other jurisdictions, much as China.

0: Oya mistake now kwe shoddy worker. The punishment is death. When it comes to roads, bridges, and if you joke and do what is called a shoddy work,
1: say amount bridge,
0: they might even give you time to go and correct. The punishment is self person kunipa, and I also call. That is the it is the mentality. We don't have stringent or not strong laws to guide our contractor. Obi on wa koto wheelbarrow bako, wa to shovel bako, wa to pickaxe bako, wa semi contractor. Now we are near the coin akomano. Everyone is saying say yeah, can't want semi. Now omu ye expose bi one of the decision. Say contractor be or say four staff, say five staff, or say it's a one and so. Now so yeah, yakoku crew. Project Amanua, project you know, is over several millions of Ghana cedis. What experience has that person got? And see, what expectation do we have? Yet your mind, what be that question? And so I'm saying say, it is about the construction, it's about our engineering, it's about taking care.
1: Until by your surprise, you say.
0: The purpose of yeah. On Kwanta Road.
1: Mm-hmm.
0: You say, yeah, 10 years. 2015, 2016, mm-hmm. President of Commission here. 2016 to 2026, 10 years, Okwana say, yes, and our debut. What kind of country are we in? And that's exactly what's happening in our cities.
1: But yeah, surprise, say drainage as some ye can cut us no. Say and then they drain sa ye ye. You bet to me I covered and I say sir underground ones no. Ye drew ho, you bet to me ye be.
0: Abna, it's not just about doing covered drainage.
1: Yeah.
0: It's about from the designing, first of all.
1: Ye
0: be me kwine we. Yam fan say yaka se kumasi expressway ya yeko. From designing to the finishing. Yatima aya projection say kwine we be we are back take be 50 years and sana say. Na ye be abe yen 50 years no. Aha, in suo e dorso, inti gutters na ye be yeno, any drainage na be any other covered or not covered no, any retentions ebe yeno, nini na is factored into the designing. But our problem is that we are yet jumana sa. Obi person maximize profit. Ye many jumana say 2 million Ghana amount se ko ye juma. Sa 2 million Ghana e de amano no. Ono first ona je mobilization na or join the tundra hu akwakoto. E jumana nyen sha se o, akwakoto tundra brand new as a contractor. Oh, we are watching the suit fresh ones. Onye se juma na si o, ansa no be cost site. Any balance na ebe ba no. O say o my registry certificate me go 100,000. My yes say we be here show the way. Juma no wa ye no anyhow. So I'm saying that most of these works that we do in our urban centers, urban roads, highways, me pacho. It is not on paper that we want to see the beautiful English and the beautiful design. We want to see it actually manifesting in the construction. And yes, our flooding anything, it will never stop. But I'm not saying say bigger countries like US and other places are flooding. They also get flooding. Natural disaster. Now, however, mutimiye deliberate about how to construct your roofs. Okay?
1: Yeah.
0: Secondly, your human, your fairly saying, your way of life. And your way of life.
1: Yeah.
0: Your subain.
1: Looking.
0: We throw rubbish anyhow.
1: Mm-hmm.
0: That's a country we are in. Ude kwa bonti ha, watch out there and look at the kind of rubbish that we have kept down. Obi free fi ya, I know the rubbish about ko hiegu. Ye kan sem wo ye sima yen kan. Ugo kan wo se o mi dem into aban mama. Thirdly, squatters. E de bia menye bia me de si container mi dem me shejwa. Wo so be se me o si container ba kwa no wo so aba be si container, wo so aba si container. No mo si kwan.
1: And so, by Kubesi, when assembling things for
0: you, thank you. And I make a earlier on what monitoring were we doing? So, your subine, your way of life, no, and why Konima, Miami area, go and see what is happening in the gutters. Komadina, go and see what is happening. Go to Abokobi, see how people are haphazardly putting up structures. A chrome cry under high tension. You say you subine anye under high tension. You say construction behind your own. People go to build houses under high tension and they expect say maybe they may MPP ni, we see NDC ni, maybe have a party in the Waba Munti meet my. Are we serious people? Then BBR, we have to blame it on leadership. Yes, leadership because they are not also monitoring to ensure they are correctly normal. And you subine so MYA. So it's from the construction, from the engineering. About your subai mwa, the way we live. Okay? And now, look, how on earth, say,

0: signing contract. Say Obi Uncle taking care of your friend is a rubbish in the city. Next time you put sign contract, I hear this guy man or no. Sign you put on any jumanu. Next we are tamsi kapudu at the chweneka. Yes, his job is supposed to clear the entire city and get rid of it. We are not doing that.
1: Okay.
0: So I think that we are not actually helping ourselves as a country. So these are the factors, sir. We will always come back year on year discussing what we call flooding or natural disasters.
1: Okay. But as a Kamadin, a Fina, I mean, for Eastern P, what we do?
2: I'm a traffic nice, heavy.
1: Yeah.
2: Now, if you wage an air banty, one is that stretch, you know. Traditional DAO. But we need to work to stop that thing because here is the capital city of our nation. And dinner mama machin on pachamo fan chemi.
1: Yeah, tea brand ya swan is a flooding flood 15 minutes.
2: Okay.
1: Flooding once a man, you go so I can with diabet.
2: Waka say it's only 15 mommy.
0: No problem. This is a national issue.
1: Yeah.
0: That has nothing to do with politics. So if you open cry, open cry for 15 count or 30. So long as we are
1: now what you are near my invoice, no to your 15 account.
0: Nationalistic.
2: Now,
0: but this is a parliament would have done a conference centre.
2: What?
0: Is it true? I don't know how.
2: Okay. And it's part of governance, you know.
0: Sir.
2: Parliamentary, you know.
0: The authority of Ghana.
2: Sorry?
0: The sovereignty of Ghana, where the maize is seated, where we make laws.
2: So what?
1: Because
2: if you have a party, you know. More representative of parliament.
0: It doesn't matter.
2: If it doesn't matter, then you have every right to question the leadership.
0: No, leadership of
1: the
0: leadership.
2: Your leadership, the
0: leader.
2: Minority members
0: the
2: are there.
0: Is a leader. The majority
2: they know the
0: is a leader.
2: Relevance and the essence of the engagement going on. And this is governance.
0: We have conference rooms. We have all these places.
1: Yeah, baby, so come on. Yeah, baby, so
2: we
1: have
2: to performing our duty.
1: On flooding. No.
2: But point of education.
1: Yeah, baby, so because
2: members of parliament.
1: Yeah, but
2: say.
1: Yeah, baby, so
2: we are still performing our parliamentary duties. As we speak, just after here, we call committee engagement. So you don't know the schedule of parliament. You don't know our schedule.
1: Okay.
2: So you should go and ask your leadership.
0: I am saying.
1: Okay. Me bato. Honorable Amankwa. I think sir, on it, you know, there's a question. Maybe a Ghana for Pinoa, a person beside on this issue. But a bit the latter part. Me and I maybe saw that thing. No, it's a bit the latter part. No, but on flooding, no, Abanyababanko. It has been 11 years since June 3rd. Any nipadodo or minor eshri ye name nyoma ejapadi eseye. I say any eshri. You two na mumbi after June 3rd.
2: Hey, ohima meda wasi na menchia etio for my jibreti. This truly me constituent. Now can you start in this? Because Obama mfisa ohima ewairo home. Just a month here, less 3 weeks ago, your man hit a treto kwam was a chim. Only at this year, call a year war, takradi, a year Ghana guy see you, nipa pay you, no. Or more ban the convoy back home, as part of the cast, no. Bako crash here, on him a pong, on a nine man in nipa fifa.
1: Oh,
2: more kind of munina,
0: oh,
2: it's a hina or can as I see Rahono, with him. Oh no, ye sub chiefs nibi. One in a handful, one in a hima three two in a eda people and in a driver. Nipna 5 6 some woo.
1: Oh,
2: say Saturday.
0: Yeah, yana, one,
2: Saturday yana ye dium 1 week na
1: oh,
2: ye.
1: Too
2: na,
1: bad.
2: It's very bad. Inti me mabusu yen yina shedding. Masa Syria shedding. Ima oba tamo continu. Osha flooding issue. Me name so be the bear politics so chroma. Because and it is hard time as part of the resetting agenda, no, you be make mark because President Kufo Beyebi, Yeria, Fly Lieutenant Jerry John Rawlings Beyebi, Professor Moss Beyebi of blessed memory, Nana Kufuado Beyebi, Ena Edu Yesu Yesu. But me share as part of the resetting, no, me name say next year, this month here, June, and so better tono. Me won't say we are not going to experience this. A better way cry, there should be a way to reduce it. Because I won't say we know I hear old age canker. Now, Osha, this rains here, bay, it is giving us the greatest opportunity to correct the wrongs. Because Oba,

flooding and find your politics. We go and show you our only MPP dying, our only NDC dying. And I also last year rains now. I'm about to say the year witnessing it this year, no, because of ocean climate change in here, no. So the leadership of the current NADMO and then a pound for and the various municipal assembly, the chief executives there, no, the regional minister in the various regions, no, and then the technocrats. Yes, sir, we know several as a signal now as part of the reset. And say, Ghana phone him say, but me or mine could do ya. I'm on the share, yes, sir. No, you bet me I corrected the wrongs. My own share last week, I was watching the regional NADMO coordinator or so. I brought our call down someone enclave or no. Or say, not long ago, the regional minister for Greater Accra, Honorable Oklu, Ilidi Timombe demolition. Few on instead of said a technocrat, omote the constituency no mono, omba routine monitoring, no, omat na home within the space of 1 or 2 months, no, amount for I a failure.

0: tena woman within the space of 1 or 2 months, no. A month for aye a fili aye placer and ye water logger and yes you see structure. Oh.
1: Mm-hmm.
0: I could block it. The waste of the river no it be flow no and the flood abba. Into your cost, yes, I had you when you know at the end of the day, no, you be blame a buyer of the day. A buyer of the day, you be bam to, I mean, to share the situation with people as a matter of. But then, again, human life say, Obi from who are that life near to me from my back.
1: Mm-hmm.
0: Property say, yeah, a binding to me compensate to be a money in retrieving the property back. Into your say, yeah, yet, man, terminal. So I mean, yeah, what man, terminal, say, baby, and see dying or Naso be baby, see dying. Who are you report nipani to the responsible unit assembly no.
1: Mm-hmm.
0: Someone take you on there. That's a baby bar. Yenye mra ebetumi ahodi omo aye so omo. They are responsible to make sure say people build in the right places. Because before you have to put up a structure no. Even here we are talking about our national capital. Aye so unya a permit from the municipal assembly. So when we go and see some man for sidan unapproved areas, sir. Then people must be held responsible.
1: Mm-hmm.
0: Because nature is a one sort of officer. Unya wejuma. Because it can't take that person maybe 2 months to put up that structure.
1: Baby.
0: In our own so district or constituency or the municipality, no, as an officer, not 2 months and so now on call monitoring. Knowing say this area need here, a yadia. A flat prone area, we need to protect that place. Yanyan is every day in Soberto, the year month for Endra Eco, Yefifia, Bausha Canisia, a flat is there are places, sir. Even say, you bet me reduce you, but only the Osha structures, a waha, Sabankas or Koya demolition ma in Suanyana Koya, it will be take it a serious way. But the new areas in Ponsoa. Yeah, kase ya. Me bana mitio. Look at the colors on moba. Obia se baby o hompan en siyon fa omoda. So why now? It means say. Eh, many a time we intend to blame the politicians. In soba, many a kama wa bay. Oba ke guma no kwa na dia me ba maintain sa.
1: Oba na dia waye nationalistic.
0: And say dia God be.
2: I've always been so. I've always been. I put Ghana first, honestly.
1: Yeah.
0: That's
2: I've
0: very
2: always
0: good.
2: Been so.
0: That's very
2: now,
0: good.
2: Now so mistake. Intina me kan say mistakes na moye nwa. Intina me na me
0: kan. Me any mistake dia. Enti, na yesiye na eba together.
1: Mm-hmm.
0: See be force. Yesiye na ye watch dog to ourselves. Because what who bronoso nensu to ebe fawo. Abandoning at the end of the day as MP in soon fawa I will come to witness and share when with you for a moment.
1: Mm-hmm.
0: But if there are any preventive measures, I yen yan kasa, you bet to me say, aha, obi no wenyan si can obe si dine, but I si dine waha.
1: Why never saw yes I or shall say enforcement?
0: Enforcement na make us say your war a year institutional like the municipal assembly,
1: yes.
0: Your works department, your planning unit.
1: It is these people, war. These engineers, planning officers, near their assembly sniff filling. And you want your suitcase or be column to order, you be punished. You want to say just say something to serve as a deterrent.
0: Exactly.
1: Yeah, you know, should they be any a casasa?
0: Exactly.
1: No mugu so to one mojaka to
0: you. Exactly. And don't see I going forward. Now, but see, they blame politicians. But we are politicians. I'm buying as a government, His Excellency John Dramani Mama. Don't me share, baby, anything you representative of the various constituencies, the various regions, and send a technocrat near the HMRC.
1: Mm-hmm.
0: But it's about information sharing. Obi, you are here in Pano, your baby, you are a chronicle. On our area, in our name, say, I ain't see that. Oba me constituency, me fie, baby oho a yo sa challenge no. But I will not permit you to build that area. And then I also want to mean ye. So yeah, because I'm running on something, report to the appropriate unit I'm responsible for. So I'll report it, na so omo mbua, na se BBC ya. With the evidence I'll report your omo mbua no. We can take those people, I mean say, and then I'm oye mojuma, we are being paid for. Ghana ni echichi ni should be collective. It can be a individual to me, yeah. At the end of the day, you know, challenge where you come on. On my name, say you see, car, I see a decoy at the forefront. Now you're the cocoa solvo, probably will be an worker. Now, at the end of the day, you know, I buy Ben Abba. No, say, I mean, here in swaphobia, say the property, you know, I buy an Abba compensate you. Not mobile, no more routine, I ain't even say, I'm the mattresses, beba. I'm the money, I dear crab, beba. Now, so be property, now say. Yet see and chebi are things a bear

0: 2013, 2020, we are in 2026. So, Enchebi, about 3 years ago.
1: Okay.
0: What is it? Botiano. Honorable Sly, the constituency. Yet, your money be in news to say, flat, see how from Kualami, you know. Mm-hmm. And then, Uncle, I say, Abayaba, Yena, I also, Adiabena, I found. And see, these are things I see, my men and the Bell, you know, we can replace. The ban on farmer no government cannot compensate we no into yeah yeah wo krom no so no ye won say o man chichire no ye nyina ye ka ho bi into obi tu anamone nya ye report no ma o report na se nipa na anye de ese o ye dia esi say dia wo ti abetumi atu anamone aban no so beti no mo ese punish him na say o ye politician so na wo ti akonwa so na ese wa dia wo hwe say your technocrats ni be ye adwuma. You are there to see to it, say technocrats ni be ye adwuma. You are there to represent the interest of the government, which is a larger extent, no, the interest of the people. So if you are also sitting in your chair comfortably, okay, and you are not making sure say the technocrats are doing the right thing, individuals ni kwa hunche ma, you will be held responsible. And people must be accountable for their deeds. And money abe justify na say NDC abresua na MPP abeka e MPP abresua na NDC abeka. At the end of the day, omo ye tu omo kase so omo ye omo juma no, they will not do, because I've been a DC before.
1: Okay.
0: And before you go to office, no, we have the civil servant, the technocrat, omo nim the technical know-how, even preventing air floods, no, areas which are earmarks ENC dan omo na omo nim. So they need to advise you. Omo advise you, you need to act on their advice, you know. It's raining in Ambamune and Yanisa. It's very disheartening.
1: May that say
0: our street. Sisiao Kwejuma traffic in tea onto minko in Sueyi Asea Obinoma. And Ram share videos nibi mamo platform so
1: yeah.
0: Me share videos nibi. Obi like what in the shop. No one we na koye biscuit ne rice ni sugar ni adi nyina. I say, identity. At the end of the day, too, you be take tax from her. Instead, then you just get from her. You interest you be protect on when you enable environment you operate.
1: So I like say
0: collective responsibility.
1: Another calling someone kwa me fees.
0: Collins is my younger brother. I'm Nicholas.
1: Nicholas.
0: Only family in the past.
1: Nicholas, I'm on kwa na ote de kano.
2: Wonderful correction. Beautiful correction.
1: Hey. yeah, that's it. Me brassen dia, but in Siamuna across for parliament, and now baby and one moment to me.
0: That's not part of our topic, Mr.
1: I know, but
0: baby, also governance. You know, we just returned from Turkey.
2: Not to defend this thing, no.
1: Oh, come on.
0: We just returned from Turkey. Recently, we were in Abuja.
1: Moko hold in parliament, and I'm going to meetings. Parliament and I'm going to meetings.
0: No, but I'm when they meeting, honor.
1: And I hear meetings.
0: They are members of parliament from 20 African countries. So it's part of the parliamentary duty. It's part of the governance system we are building. And if you know, this is not the first time. Oh, yeah, this is the fourth way. Yeah, so Ghana, you call outside Ghana. Akwa koyebi. You busan say where if I'm meeting the course. And then you hear say, what is the rationale behind the meeting going on? As I stated earlier, say it is governance and Ghana. So as we speak, you know, you to mean to now see a chichi ye mine. As African, you to mean to now see a chichi back of what me aye. And today's our platforms are that unite aye even the continent. You
1: okay.
0: Know, that even strengthen yeah parliamentary proceedings.
1: Me that say.
0: It's a idea aye koswa. Idea speak aja tum. Both minority majority.
1: Me na maji aja.
0: Anything I make say only man koko we say rafanya mark and say a day no. No more press conference, no more than 100.
1: May I say, you're a commanding Abdullah, Eka, NPP communication team, no home, and now Nabu Nicola Saman Kwame for East MP, and no more joining me with studio no pay. Now, Office of the Register of Companies, semi control say, we business name, no, a Braston, what's up, a baby renew a dino, so a home, a home crater, no, but no, by any for and I'm watching, so the more I was more filing one more retains. So Brenason, Nyamia draw my extension into my year fee 30th April, Nadia Kwaku, 30th June. A more baby, to know, and tonight's my time we in Chubnen or so, Koyasem, it will be so to make a call a year office of the Register of companies na de wose wo ye no ekoy ne pepepe e fa e mame e na 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Ye call all out on ya by wa 15 years. Ya police inspector. E shasi nene die at the age of 10. Enye mo no in the process aman HIV. Enra ye shasia DGG contribution. It's an se gender minister e can't some chair no clearly no. Wadaso. It is almost a month now. Om could be some posa kwadan ne what to say. O misa sa kwadan wo ye dendidi. 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That is Ghana for you. But ebe ye.
2: No wonder we can't pass LG.

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4: Parliamentary,
2: as
4: majority leader.
2: The parliamentary kind, speaker kind, my talk. What's
4: him? Speaker, he was appealing.
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4: Speaker was appealing. 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
2: be so.
4: I'm marking time, I'm going to pass here. I'm marking time, I'm going to my way.

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2: Course, I am back.
3: Oh,
2: in fact, said your offer a year would you
3: man perform
2: to was our coin so
3: ampa
2: gusso. The
3: Matsi,
2: Nayenesa,
3: Matio,
2: what someone suffer doing here on say, oh, Banner, oh, Banner, I'm sure that got all done here.
3: Wait there for frog.
2: And somewhere across Ghana, Ghana, and some doors.
3: And also, Ode, a dross, a bit on my what's your number of no. I'm telling you,
2: I said Ghana, Yareko, your call last time.
3: Yeah, for shit.
2: Just say, Bibia is retracing.
3: Bibia.
2: Bibia and no bemu say abrofo e wo kroma bemu so omo hospital na e awo bi na omo ko wo ya hospital kroma omo ko omo ya ya che say bibia nye nsuo ye nya nsuo ye nya hospital ye nya kwan papa nsuo to so a ye wu
3: okoka wonya woni agana ni be catch your say ye ye developing country
2: oh
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3: yeah
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3: next year, this one Becca. Next year, Becca.
2: Good day. And then my tunes are from so
3: I'm. My name is Becca.
2: Me ne no. Chese mo bi entuni infantu baby ya. 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Me ne statistics ya. Good
3: day.
2: Yes, statistics ya.
3: Yeah, we juma.
2: Be da sepoku ya. Oh, honyo no so.
4: Mrena so ewo compute gun aguke sia edimu mreno ena so yo o sebo eni padom eni vuvuzela no aya crado sa world cup season e ya dia agoprama so ne be ye de eno nti fobre fie se de be abetina tena tena wa jigira dem no wa hwe ni ye beto.
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3: 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E hun say.
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5: Yes, see, Lavos and a 100 tomato mix. Yeah, better. Yeah, you one Ghana City at the Boa Happy Sunshine Education.
6: No, Craig. Ain't it I say? A baby, I will better Lavos and a 100 tomato mix. No, yeah, you one Ghana City at the Boa Happy Sunshine Addition HMEDI. Lavos tomato mix. Love day inside. 100 tomato mix. The chef's choice.
7: FDA, Aji, a jaddy in Katria too.
1: Ujam, girl, be a messy macuno. 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
2: Oh, what do you sorry for the disappointment?
1: What a
2: menya and yammy wife.
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0: 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Fidia sort wo bebre abeka ho. 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Thanks to you computer clinic. One more queer no. A free soon quasar manca sequantin pony super. So we hear thanks to you computer clinic. 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
3: 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Na miaya juma di eba koso eye in crime. Greater Accra Regional Hospital. 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East Municipal Hospital. Eni die mwa, mo bibiara ma ede di kaino. 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
4: Yeah, how you doing, sweetheart? You good?
5: Good. How are you?
4: 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I just don't want to go to work this morning.
5: Oh, come on. OTD is on right about now. 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

Mama is on a noble beat TV. Oh, a guy, oh. Titi, you remember my Esther, mommy? 106.3 FM. So, and I know pay when you had a 4 hours to go to Nawati and Kana. We are throwing back. Throwback Thursday, June 4th. 2026. 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And as I pray, wasugusu awoti enka wuti eno. And you ma wuti biache nkwa ena yede ebrewo. 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One me ene etna OPD. 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Social media executive. 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
0: leader nyese bia oma orders nko a ohun ko leader bia ma orders se a better leader does not only give orders, a better leader serves listen and inspire others. True leadership is about honesty, responsibility, putting people first. What did Emechana say? When leaders lead by example, communities grow, businesses succeed, nations prosper.

So great leaders create hope, build trust. But and then we share new my a CC way a chrome gun. I said seven, yaka and penny four. We dear Moti and cano pay muti yen muti adom FM pa me can and penny four agidin a titro four. Be all cram me read you a cassafidina, a binoma frame. Oh, opi ni enemy dim commoni at the muti yen. And you money be why I can't want some do baby cry na ma come here and say we know say radio get results. And we've been talking about and sema hudwa AC and no crisis a Ghana for Bekaya. Me can say as in sui ja toke cray crown. Ubiya and come once a mu beam. Because a riabama a quans wa wo a man crow for community in so natri. Shady and noise say ye leaders to ho. Ye won't crow for ye two omoka. Ye won one inim de. And I did not cry the tear cross on the say, yes, son, so war. I saw four name a woman a nim rim, a timid babeca, or more can some in some easy. And yet, young Chomo may a humus, I say, yam fan feeling near the Fahin, Ghana, a crystal, a crystal, so mine, ye nim. Yes, Sorano Padibia, sorry, the Sorano Pabia, Wachamata for a Sorano Pabia, ya quanchre, ye bomb pies, you and your man would be bidding. 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

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Timisu ensem flow. Epacho. Mausanka or Hema Feminine Mischa na intimi emwa unin CCU. Ahimfio, said it at all times, said menses a beba, said the menses a emma, sell pesa, himfio, a gi, a papa pebby, and a number what to me at tonight because my baby may be doing one can come on one. Omo quay on one, maybe because not sent to be a wa. Omo pesa, omo betty, but also unim. Then I say Kobe, I say super cool, I say momone. Monsanka Duffy's Feminine Cleanse 90 minutes you. 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Now so pra. Never genuine pain in a baby. And check as Sister Ann Bakun. Greetings. Ancestry. Good morning. 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Blessed Three Ventures.

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I give a typhoid. Endpoint homeopathy clinic. 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

0: Then I boil prostate, kidney issues, meaning I know, or you freeze can and eddy amount. 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Now, you're kofa, nyoma hood webe boyen, you could two, your pomodin, your kofa, your pomodin to my pa, near the fra. Now, and neno, bepese, mene, Dr. Boating. Ebeshe, and nyoma hood will be a. It drew baby a, yana, wa crowd, you know, who I want to say. 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
1: Mejo so OPD.
0: Yes, I so more quaba, eba on my gun and moon.
1: Medas a pa OPD, that's it.
0: Yankupon in shaw. Look, Yelche, a stroke and ne complications. 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Yate, when we are so when your stroke, or that dem, when your stroke, was a son, when your stroke, untimin yare, untimin pi, yaka stroke wa, nasichre, enina, anything.
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1: Now, person who is any panania stroke, opa, money so in yaho. Now, you know, an enemy, no so. So, yes, stroke one pa, and a stroke na fetty, ni bonkumusu, and other nifaswa. There be a stroke na fetty, and a part of the body, no, won't mean in aso. If you affect the bonkumusu, I would genuine bonkumusu, our bones won't mean in aso. Now, or perform a winny bonkumuso. And only a sign, bemuhuno. Opa, so I would catch any fans who won't pretend in some union in an cosso. Baby, a stroke na affecting no. Or pija, a baby do in this any person in old mean pija that part of the body no. A yadi a bit mamma do a bemo who say, send the person in no, when a yadi offense is true. And I say, Opa, can send me an akatini panace on selling effect. Boss or yes or Seria was an anna no fine. A dear good baby, a stroke na affecting no. Now bones when you net drooping. 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
2: edi ukaki kura se unhu a na
1: wo say adia ta to aso wo de adia to ba bi na wura fi a meaning say because moja no ntimi ne afusa ne nko stroke ya adia ba ko wo pidi ehu kese ye it me affected the 5 senses. It may affect the sense of sight. Now, was any part of the sense of sight? And you see, we see, we see. It may affect the sense of touch. Obi, what can be to make piano? Well, who's a can on or what? But one thing, Obi, who's a mojaba, what's a way the mojaba, where the second time at a bay?

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2: Fat end point to me, Pata Clinic. Yeah, we call it Enkwala. 2 years. In fact, when it comes to secondary school, in fact, secondary school for yenya omo. In fact, afi mukra omo omo secondary school.
3: Doctor, I will say 2 years.
2: The matter say, yes, it? 2 years. Yenya obi o 2 years. The akura o 2 years. Ah, wasali anante. Onante kama. Ah, ni parents ni misa akwa idi onante. Now all of a sudden, akwa na adi job. Akwa ni timi sorry nante. Then stroke. And can see one kodemu. Now, in fact, there are medical idea. And akwara wada ya furumu krabe tu wanya defensive stroke. Yang mo ono ma sa asasono. Uwet manya stroke. And can see. Nemo it is possible. And inti, stroke kudye. Obi ha de chini ya de enya. 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We've only recorded 2 people. Bako 2 years na bako 5 years. Dia kano. In fact, omo mo secondary school, a handful of people. Now, because you know, and they are more than 10 years.

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1: Fact, end point to me, Patrick Clinic. You record it and kwala. 2 years. In fact, when it comes to secondary school, in fact, secondary school for a year or more. In fact, a few more secondary school.
2: A doctor, I will say 2 years.
1: The matter say, yes, 2 years. You know, be old 2 years. The Akura, old 2 years. Ah, was sorry, Nante. Or Nante, come on. Ah, ni parents, the names are Akura, the one Nante. Now, all of a sudden, Akura, now the job. Akura, the team is Nante. Then, stroke. And can see one Kodemu. Now, in fact, they are medical a year. And Akura would die a full crab when you are defensive stroke. Young or no matter, as a witness stroke, and can see no moment is possible. And in tea, stroke dear, will be a bit near the enya. No, no, no, sorry, make us a cry and you'll be over 2 years and all. Okay, the Yaya Juma over 18 years, we've only recorded two people, back or 2 years and back or 5 years. The canon, in fact, a one more. Secondary school club, Munyano, a handful of people. Now, Bishamono, and they are more than 10 years from 35, 40, 88 in the air, Kone Nimono, and a disadian, but they didn't think a money bassa. The money bassa and say, yo, ya, dear be your wife, ni pay Nino, and any pay developers, I had the end. Ya won't collabia a bit in our collabia, I'm got a collecting your stroke and say, yo, I'll collab a bit my one. Now, type 1 diabetes. Diabetes with me, the idea of the stroke back as your pa. Ya wa kwa ebe wono no na o pressure and now akoma ya de obi de wa won sai ya de nbi da
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0: 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Who the type of stroke. 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
0: 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Abelande. In fact, this Father's Day. Ya diye no ka Father's Day diye beso 21st of this month. Na end point di ye be ye no 19th and 20th. And in ti wa uti yanka a woba clinic. Ne wachina chi and in next week mina woba clinic no. Woba clinic na wo ye treatment no o card no. Wa wa ye treatment ye kum 2 years, 3 years, o card no, fa wo card nefa to. Wa mfa card na mother day no. Yen timi hunu se oba clinic na oba ye test no. Treatment ya here one because you intimate when you pass any more and cast over other and now by who your treatment another one your treatment or card and on a BBA room and it is a set of a card not all in 2 weeks' time as I say, no a year 19th, you know, end point AB did my dear Kasia Elgan ha a year Spinter's branch and after my branch and a Bessas here I be this edumano. What do a card and a banner who say, oh, by who the stroke in the buyer, yeah, show. I'm a one talk 3 years ago, 5 years ago, and one say you are the amount. Say a blender near year amount. Say a microwave near year amount. Say a rice cooker near year amount. Say a just a I said the baby. I yawn it's animal in a womb near yam. I did some book and yan no more be a cake. No man, wow, who bet me in fact, me a short saying Chakrano, a titi, a bit taking who I am. I publish yama, ubia, sadly any video. I'm obia who be a clay. Na ininti if you said the epesia yen say. Yen pese any padese ni ya de ye kuma dia ye ni nan say yen peso be ya dia kura ye kagana ni a very healthy nation. And then a bia ye emuno no and inti a peso bia ya dia at the cro ni bia dia how bia. But what did so bit me the aba end point of a padaka. Na ye kanek ya. The effect is say, yeah, boy, what's that? Yeah, the end. Now, yeah, sir, so what? Yeah, yeah, that was a say. Wait me a day. Yeah, the end, but now, sure. Now, wait, the wow, wait me to yeah, the end. Not just a Ghana, no. And my Ghana, no, I day, etime, etum, pong. At the Ghana, point, you know, to say, on my end point to me, particularly in the atom. For the past November, 2nd November, we 18 solid years. It's a bit, and in fact, by December, no, so no, a man, no, so, dear, a becano. Se men ma die chomo 3,000. 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

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End to chronic diseases. For some time now, we share that end to the car. Now you need Dr. Kevin Watting. 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Number near 0246-595-256. 0246-595-256. 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After them crow for them machines, minim the entire no mea sadiano. Minimara, who community our honor, at the same Uber to me at Facebook. I'm a cry, maybe a human cry to cry, and I just say, or one's waiting me afraid. 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

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Yeti Africa in Kwadia. Ya dear. And the Guia saw. Many will say, ya was ship, okay, see a beer about my gun and why your friend of Mercy Ship. Aye, Bosumia, a cremono. And Crophobe, a echo, aye, hospitals are who will be at a set time, my general hospital. Soga Kope District Hospital. Rara Regional Hospital. Tamale West District Hospital. Wa Regional Hospital. Sunyane Municipal Hospital. Sehwi Riaso. Sehwi Riaso Government Hospital. Kumase Centraso Hospital. Takrade Ifion Kwanta Regional Hospital. Cape Coast Municipal Hospital. Koforidua Regional Hospital. 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
4: 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And a fenso. 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June. Na miaya jumadiye ibe kwaso eye in crime. Greater Accra Regional Hospital. A yenyim no Ridge Ayaresabia. 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Sogakope sobeko Sogakope District Hospital. Ra Ra beko Ra Ra Regional Hospital. Tamale. Tamale West District Hospital. Wa. 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Sunyane. Sunyane Municipal Hospital. 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In Krajumedia Nebakoso Monday, 18th May. Tuesday, 19th May. Thursday, 21st May. Friday, 22nd May. Monday, 25th May. Tuesday, 26th May. Our Greater Accra Regional Hospital, Ayefrene Ridge. Thursday, 28th May. Friday, 29th May. Monday, 1st June. Tuesday, 2nd June. Thursday, 4th June. And a Friday, 5th June. Our East Municipal Hospital. Eni die mwa. 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
1: 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A Yumedia, Yadi Church, and Numa Hint Mia. Openin Adwejikum, Prophet Udima for Penin Pa one and that Tiatimpon Herbal Center. Wobesia Kumia, no what church show. Now what Yasia say, Ahain, it would to me, Shannon say, Ya Wadabia, no watching Paimu, Educusin Nonkun, Ewadum, 106.3 FM. So Oduman Kumasem, TB, Nehu Ahain. 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

Na Electroland Ghana Limited, 7-2 and him say a year Electroland World Cup. 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
4: 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But Ocha Sword, no, and also a more year bridge, Ewo, and your council is a very good thing. But then, bridge, you know, size normal council more year, no, it was almost a year end point for the water because they were connecting, they are connecting in Shune, Fitem, and Aboko, BP, or Tanning, and Afasa bridge in him. And to normal connected, there was almost a year end point, like almost a year, it's almost a year end point in Shune, Femua, ever twice, Afemua, could do. There's another dam at the other side. It's not like a good dam. You need to get a tour to a movie. But Omo anya nesa. Omo ya bridge na keke. No more beer anono. Edi a tray enso. Inti si enso ne fi throwing ina begu enso to say apple. Enso ne ta se apple. Ana se a river. Ene pasa a river yen dam window level o. A river yen dam we mbi biya se se injani yen paperworks near Ding na assess it and a business is crampon so area ni assess a BBA.
2: Because video na men who are that community now all cano. Minyi ni se mubeti ni atinefi yo because in suyo no level no I say a mene dine no kure ewe ni sa
4: oh a mene dine no kure abra na she say your petition to your friend is saying Abokobi Assembly, Gan East Municipal Assembly, your petition to Honorable Minister Akrugu, your petition to Najmu, your petition to MC. Just say, yes, I'm saying, not bridge now, Oma constructing a good. But they should continue. I'm going to try a human also. Then go see end, honum. Then it be my problem. 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
2: Ma me, wase mno a woka no. Meje o number na ya follow up. Wokra wo diye no kwa adme. Ma adum news ukra follow up with wo diye no. Why?
4: Pachu. 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
2: Na, odi fwa kasa ya muntie. 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Pasre. Ma me fa frefo. Yeah, hello.
5: Hello, PD.
2: Oh, baby, Eddie.
5: I said, Mr. Amuni now. My mentor is here for you now. Oh, people, first, we need our friend, and Kofi Lawrence.
2: Now, we need by saying soon, Flady Ho.
5: Hey, we need by your big problem, oh, Lagoon Lodge. Now, the pay, I somehow hear that Lagoon, Kessina, I have a boy to woman, I pay. It's in that in your borrowing number. It's to be a.
2: Where we buy.
5: Oh, you will be by the untried umbra. It's your be a. Bye bye.
2: Papa, serious matter here. We'll be see a very number.
3: Hey,
2: I'm in 5-4. Yeah. Yeah. Oh, it's been.

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1: Yeah.
0: Wa mema. 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
1: Papa Adam recruited us yes and I just a BB ekoso. Oh yeah dear. 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Baby sa very sensitive questions sir. 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
1: why ne be su
0: when I die
1: say mi wa
0: say wa wo hweme ne
1: mhm
0: wa wo tie me ne say wa wu na why ene be su apa won say asimwe asimwe mu odupa
1: papa papa papa papa papa
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2: it's only for just less than 10 minutes cause the whole area is flooded less than 10 minutes
0: Hearing the voice of rain, 2026 in fact, jam mark, they said the 25 Dubai, but in Sue never. And it will be a Tibet, baby, in Sue, a war, a two fuel. Have like 4 or 5 months ahead, in Ipenti, Ali, 2026, what Tibet, baby, in Sue, toi, a young Kakra, Sassia free, October, we see more. We a young pie box, we a young country. Nano ni aya sorry Tuesday no me can send me me say I am hearing the voice of rain can you record this for me yes. On recording we found to mommy
3: okay
0: me can send way Sunday and I repeated it I want you to record this for me no be obenya video we be NTA me can send

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1: 2026 in fact jam ma to say the 25 they buy but in su never and it will be a tibet baby in su a war now what you mean you're going to see how ready and I'm a catcher and say ubi a or ben baby in su war boss we general and yamishra ubi or ben baby in su ubi a no untu flio on say ali we have like 4 or 5 months ahead any point here. Now the moon said the TV show there will be a phone soon so early 2026 uti baby be in so to a eye hu kakra shaase free October we see mo
2: and I yet to see you
1: ali ye betin so no ya ban na juma but me hu yanka to free one on opa bo date ye benya kro ba ko me nu me nsa nsuo be e be gi ensem and uti uti baby be in so wa we anya mpaibo we anya akwanchire
2: ye
1: anya we ye tu
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3: wow my man santi we so enka ho
4: amen let us have part this coffee oh roger from south africa let's pray for Ghanaians
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3: but this very one enye normal
1: Apa?
3: This very one enye normal because
1: mo record mo record the same way infanto mami you were the month of June mo and America as mo recording to you go Dubai omukro ni show be chemu me san fa me no
3: Dubai
1: ai Dubai ya Dubai ya obi
3: ai ye koji ni o Dubai
1: de show ni fa kro ni me no akọ this year show na e beto no me nka se de ato no de e beto na start three
3: oh sir
1: the other turn and start.
3: I know better than you, Chedi. You win.
1: Where you go? So you boss you. The boss you need is a work of fuma. The
3: petty petty no.
1: And on the start here, you win. In show, na kasa start.
3: Wow.
1: Now, the be American say, "Mister, we have a conditional message and unconditional. We message you, I'm the buyer. Say, a unconditional. And you tell me professional. Me say, sign the basic. Bibi answer.
3: And you also sign the basic. Bibi answer.
1: Bibi answer, son.
3: Prophet Roger.
1: And you what type of baby in show to? Ehuwa. A book could be why I na my lady Cassandra, and I may drive on. I'm going to make a prophet to Jabba. Oh, now, Sawini. Papa, Uncle Sida Bain, a radibe fan and coasso. Ebe Cassana, a swadin tea. Ibe prim yakuma. Never drew baby best say, I the end, I see a Buddha yakum nipper.
3: Yes,
1: a funny pony binum will be on bridges with a buaguma funny pony binum. The Uncle Sida Bain or mine no sabi mumpenny for binum. Ebeti edi radika. Wonim say yankor 2027.
3: Yankor 2027.
1: Ba me it's not Adum FM ha. And a date on the 4th June.
3: Yes.
1: And now your 4th June 2026. And a prophet we get na Adum FM kan sim we say fire service for our Ghana. 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Mpem fidia ye di dum ja for 2027.
3: Fire service for our Ghana.
1: Our Ghana. A kwan ye ko marketer kiosk near the CCC. Would you omupa omuntie? 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Me se omun to mfidie nka de omu wada dan ho. Mfidie e di dum ja na omun fan 2027. Ishra ben urade ishra oman ni bio so obedum obi obi hunu de we yanim. Na waka ma ya da ye ho so. Na 27 no. January, February, March, April. Ye muaye ho. Aye on

0: was a son, a ye at Dianim Dada.
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0: 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But now radio show my ashes and come no cassas at 3 months. 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
0: When him obi frame me and I'm a picky and I say prophet region here and I'm saying, sir, you where you been in Nan in Namswishia media say, as a washi shashisham combina, ya share a daubin yahoo, but more than far has seen you only the venom sweet Jimmy Fumu Jimmy Fu. 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
0: ye wo almost 1 year
1: ye wonim se fire service ni bi omo machine no
0: me se
1: yes fucking say
0: papa
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0: me din the prophet Roger
1: Oja
0: 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And under the Biam Casa say, Penny phone be my acquaintance here. Uncle would you for dear and a doll mine and him, ye can be a yama miscow. Papa, when a day and him Tim Penny for me A, B, C, D. By the omen here say, or no neighbor than a soft wabba. Waiting a soft wabba and two cried, Oh, and who you be a hino. It's in your summon a yenny pine, you well, we need Pabiana, you'll be a. 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
0: 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Yen genio, I just had the NSC at the Bonnier de Dem and ran and riot 3rd June.
1: It's true.
0: Menkai Ghana for yao. I think that we that 10 or 13 years ago, the same 3rd June.
1: 11 years ago.
0: 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The American is a
1: disaster. Let's see what's
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1: fire service for
0: empenifu e wo Ghana
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2: Without men of God, because yeah, chichiri wa my normal count. It is a radifan and quash of can't seem like you moving in here. We leave it.
3: Papa Medase, na se mpenifonia cano muntia. Ye woka ye bitty. Me woka, opi meti. Me listeners, omo etem in can't eat me gidi omo muno, omo betty.
2: Good.
3: Sensei, a quine ben ye betty me a faso, a bit more crop as obe who. A coin be so secretly, obi or perse or ba. Now, what don't Saturn or so bomb pie and a jume be minim a coin be a horse adema,
2: a coin ya hobby bray or a nay ya ward.
3: If you mean a juma, cassia, cassibu or crow or two, a jume be a one among on who quire on fanfa on study. People have money, crop for a scar,
2: papa,
3: a show motum. I'm a person almost study, obi or discover a coach adema as
2: a Abrabon Macanda that I say, your mobre, your mobranopa. And into the award, show me our person and prophet through Jeshia. Now, me men come no deal for our tones. I cry for me, Ufia, Miami, to me, canum about me, Petruska.
3: Wow, this is so beautiful.
2: O frame of office. Now, me penny cry for me, O prophet, with Jamie, any person, Miss Imbassam, Bobsy, Debbie, Papa. 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Me be wi anya sa me ba be me be wi ani ma sel tumi ka akose dia me ba ye
3: to honorable munta ka frewa wo be ko
2: oh papa
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2: me ko and ye wo be se 8 to 9 months ahead ye wo ba bo sumi be nkunu wo ye ni mu
3: time ya wo room 2027
2: 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The frustration be tough for. The pobia ni pobi di be chebi anasi asta ena masterti American. 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
2: Good.
3: 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One anacrum,
2: Nanacrum,
3: a ho, and a Jumedian Ebecoso.
2: And run anacrum, the insuni, eh? Masofu, a muda insuinechi.
3: Wow.
2: Mokwa saw the Uncle Bompayo. A cigars, big grass, a pie, or honum, Nanacrum, cool lakeside, or name ye easy. And run the insuni, eh? It's now 19, eh, Basho. Me poor 19 now, much for a sat, nasty young machino. Namasha was any be a warba, would you for dear Nedamanim, Majuma sem, my worry sem, a control, maybe be and Kosho, Brabisha prophet Richard.
3: That's a ye buy 101.
2: Ye pon all 99. Ye best messa tenace upon bra, my brain in a chino. Messa tenace yen yada, gem or does any be a warba. Baby Abrabona biduno, and for Abrabunia. To an amortina, but all 19 by 7 p.m. near starting. Would you do school junction, open engine of school junction traffic light to a boom prophet with your bus? Ah, me picture a woman, and I say, would do on my dear be so be as open car, walk a prophet with your honor. The brand ye is young, your mom pie a dachin. Your bomb pie, we are not 99. Oh, by men prune coffee, a poor match bear for metanas yakopin bear 7. I shall be a wobe beer, I mean, will be a bishia 1-on-1.
3: I want to be first, sir. Mina Abedi can't hear me.
2: Aye, me Judy.
3: Into watching a bishia ho. Now, me, sir, apart from so watching a jumedi and becone, we in a crowd war, jumedi means what? Takwa for?
2: Yes, me will jumedi what takwa. Yamedi unqua chair 25th, 26th year. Takwa for Prophet Ruja. 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
3: Papa, me no ka say, obi wo issue, ni pari ni gana ha, or amanone. 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

0: one. 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Call
1: 1-800-FURNACE. Me and your wife don't know send $100 for the support to ministry, Papa. 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
2: Amen.

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0: to Adum 106.3 FM Suni, and as we are crumpon was as well, you beam, Fritchy Fretcher, Fambrin, and crumpon will Fritchy at Tamfonsa, Eddie Wam Brademan, and Ma, and also at the chess room of FFA, and you go to Visia. Yavin Santam, we will be the Anaya, as you know, as I said, any Eddie Man, it didn't testy. Angaza Cassia, boy, I saw the so crotchy. Any Eddie Namna, yes, so my way, present him, my dear squad. Oh, be doom, ye, Edu, Kumi, Mene.
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1: 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Thank to you, computer. Thank to you, computer clinic. Once I'm make a diatri, we see you remove. Say, you mo jamu, you remove, yeah, yeah. Say, yeah, Janamu, you remove, and so move, you and I say, yeah, we repair your quabble, be and was here, you remove. I want also do any true one for you, my pa. I just about money, you poor at the amount. Say, I real soon, I have what we call between us, I say, what at the amount, 2074. Your friend T74, Moja Brosso was walk my idea was so. When I'm asking, I saw us in Chen when it's chin. I said, there was on the end, but money has opened your piano, baby, you're too, Rubia, be I just a word, matter. 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

0: 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Run as I grow with Jashrebi Aman Homeneso Aman Woma Asheno Nya grow into my Facebook. Woba Facebook would YouTube and I want to say Jano, Ebana Kukro Drosunia Branimua, Chasanoma Asheno Yakasifa Grebun Kasama. The fire has burnt things, a month for Noma lost. Grebu Ama Obiwa Pania Crow went to me and Fanani Ababa Kunkaya for the trim. Woko social media, Ababa Wakaya for the trim. Now we're now on Ababesia, Wosun Wopon and Sano, Wopon and Sano. Print the trim to say Kokunia in a ma, a group every crank, Koyapan on them branches, yea, mamma and Pacho Tobo, Nahaya Quaho. 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
1: Obi die in dilemma and that you be ni nashi me in your money na me adi matuna survive in your money but me bi bi aso ashi

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2: 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You call for a free national protest. 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
2: Say, I started 11 on the Gaino or Besselco, a Shima side. No, yes, no, okay. Saturn is no, I said, I'm a baby. If you do on a pleasure, I have the kind of flyer. So, who said, won't you for now, but I saw Senate, no, it's only three counts or your partner, be gone with sea. Names, you need panel for share, for share, and read more. Look, you said, you know, it's only in the share. Oh, down, Okla, not drive it.
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1: 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One and every drinks is so engineer Richard Ameko.
0: Any free one young quartet go wed yak by we men seem we are cut go a month for yet one of them so say. Send ya what donna for Bob Nasse. 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And penny for ya Ghana Water Company Limited for so. 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
3: do ma ha say situation e wo mu ha no anu ye din pa ye de ye nti insu anu say yen we dam ensuo makonu en adam so ye buen sua e woni kwan gata na ensuo ni dam ne famu no emu atok etese ye dredging
4: management of the estuary. Secondly, before you spill the dam, management have to inform the people around. Those who builders are low, they have to inform them, they have to go there and inform them they should dredge the drain.
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2: The estuary is the cause of the whole thing. So you could see how the community is now. After the estuary was opened, the whole thing has, the whole water has just gone into the sea. So the estuary is the cause of the whole thing. And we need the estuary to be opened permanently. The permanent solution we are expecting the authorities to offer the communities to open it permanently, and we can have an example of what they have done at the Kwale. You see that? So we want the same thing to be done for us over here at Chokome so that it will prevent this kind of flooding issue.
0: And one more CCA that won't put them with Tetegu or no, or more association. Your friend or more landlords association of Tetegu, Chama, you're that one, Toby David Brown, so HSA, almost rabbi, who are mobile, baby, I do know Yamubru.
5: If they are buying on or regulating Ghana water, in the Eduman or Moyano, yeah, you tria water bill has he. Omo a revenue generated organization and as a company. 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Say, Omo share who say, ye tea in sunu 25 feet. Omo share yenna, sir. Let's try an Omo share who say, de biano.

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2: Kasi abon ya di free bra wa wa santeman tema. 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Eni enu anu me enjira FM for so bata. Na yaku enu mu a. Yi ewiemu pade hunufo eneyi. Panyini ba ho. Where meteorologist, meteorologist, I have found a friend who could you, Nene. What is a matter of opinion? Could you? Etrema was a swana year who no cried away a comedies. Where cried the other way and pray dry was here, Fena, Tela, Telebembe, Marcus, and Ancasa, Eberto, into Ghana, this year, to your home for Cacrea, Yahoo, put Yahoo, yes, ye, Yahoo, Manfoa, a Yufa, Woman, for no ma, say Yan Woman, for Sabe, what an air is a cause of Wafru Sycamore tree. Was he a mob boy, Yahoo, as I say, Juno, Yahoo, Jum, who say, no, Ugradim. I fain ever to breed a brother, but told ye be mother.
3: Happy, you know, Ghana Meteo Agency, a car there, you bring your normal to above normal rainfall, and seasonal forecast, I about wanting to swap for southern Ghana. And one, you go to IOTC, a fair, Busumi, Iowa, and let's just say you're caught into the peak of the rainfall season for southern Ghana. And let's just say you bring your insurance on a brand of brand on a frequency, never calling. I think it's insurance, a big guru, a garden, a yermo, a big room, and long in Subay, the Kakra, you know, and Yena, a war, and Puanan Puanan. My friends from Yamia Kakra, what we did in the forest belt. My friends also from one northern Kakra, and so between me, Eddie, soon I heard him say, if we want to achieve.
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3: can say you know it could go for a number of days, you know, in Ghana a former events are treated. I know let's just say in you about formal pay in Ghana in Sukakaya Piano, let us say a quina in Sugi I ever cost a certain 1 hour would be ya in Sugi if I if you don't give us 1 hour to this Sunday or when you know they actually answer or we should say at least the forecast from Ghana Meteo Agency. They be no, you issue forecast 4 times a day, morning, afternoon, evening, nothing to midnight. They can issue a Ibuwe and Ra Kuya. You know, you can from an opano. They be issue a bit in you go if you give more a coin.
2: Opanina Kotia Nini, where meteorologist, your friend of Frederick Kujo, artist, a Ghana Meteorological Agency, a whole and way, you know.
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3: 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I have a reason, court and yantum, and of court was just say, Yakasa, I put for inquiry here, Norman Chino. Norman Quarry Mandeno into police custody. Tell us about to me approve ID a year and the passport.
1: You
3: design a
1: embassy, embassy, no yenim say a warm one pass home to Trocrata and Ambo. And to the year, ye be see a royal for no mre, naked cassie boom, or the near friend cassie bottle.
3: Aye,
1: ain't ye? I was here my two, a man a boy, and now what if you are cry high court or a bray if he has say, it you come back for a brunye, bono, mantem, MPP, a man you couldn't charm mine, Nasem no.
4: The address World Cup Minutes.
5: World Cup Minutes.
4: Odandong. 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
1: 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And then I watch it into your cast 7 days. Na Sedia and Nano Ebeno. And then Yamin Chadia, the blasters of Ghana, so and ya could do US memo. Na and no, I am Koma and Emendepa and Afe Thomas Tepa Tenso and Semino. In your attention. I was said ya work up no preparation at any emo. Eti yebekom kakra. 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Aka 7 days. 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Ye kasei blasters of Ghana emna na judesium best at 9 PM and a team elanti ye. Ewo United States of America. Na se US memo and a blasters alandino. And then penfortia se womo ebetua training so enne. 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
2: Hoodie no.
3: Oh,
2: I'm here.
3: Shady across the internet, you know. Or the hoodie no. As I cut an him, it's a photo to me and say, I'll pay any nano. I say, Obia, you need to know. Then I saw who's as a party.
4: I saw on Pesia, but I want to say.
3: Or Casquad, and there won't be.
5: On Pesia, but who's your Casquad?
3: Share the other day, share.
5: Dressing, wouldn't you fashion, I say. Unti fashion aso wa dress ya wo se on pese obe hu se pata mu ti ma yi pata free team no ma na ni
3: enye pada bi squad ni do ka ho ba hu se ara se dudu na jini on se
5: fiti ya focus am your friend fashion fashion
3: ya we ni e fashion
5: pata won suro bia won suro ingra won suro ingra
3: won ya mami ya di e
4: manin kasa nwe yi
5: ah
4: akua
5: me se fashion
4: to bo manin kasa nwe kwa bena to aso
3: yo me se and come over Kunsu PM no from English Football Association. Omo si omo consider how one be handle that tradition na won say ye be popo World Cup say no Ghana any England and airport there ye mean no en ke ye be chance ya no we players no we chia we
4: chia
3: obi chia chia no omo si omo consider e kwa be fa so handle say Duru Thomas Partey e so a
4: aden
3: omo si omo person player bia be chia Partey
4: aden
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4: patenka ho
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5: hwe kobi se ye team no se ye psychologist ewom
3: ayi obi om
5: wahu we know your free bibi say intimidation team no suru no mu suru ye
3: eti
5: players na ye good wo
3: ya kan ye no kure
5: players na ye good
3: because omo supporters no so kran so kumi
5: when
3: you say supporters so far you say Ghana England game no o me ba be huro party or park
4: ah yes you have
3: got supporters
4: yes
3: you have
4: got fans
3: party
5: the announcement aye ye ni say Ghana for wo UK baby, crab, be bob born, no, yeah,
4: hey, hey, US,
3: US, US, US.
5: A Ghana for you, not say US, a cry, dear, dear,
4: dear,
5: dear, dear, dear, dear,
3: dear, dear, dear, dear, dear,
5: dear, dear, dear, dear,
3: dear, dear, dear,
5: dear, dear, dear, dear,
3: dear, dear,
4: dear, dear, dear,
3: dear, dear, dear, dear, dear, dear,
5: dear, dear, dear, dear, dear, dear, dear, dear, dear, dear, dear, dear, dear, dear, dear, dear, dear, dear, dear, dear, dear, dear, dear, tactics we create friend is saying
4: intimidation
5: tactics enye dwuma
3: intimidation tactics
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4: na
3: me yaro ngosiaga
4: o so be bode
3: e
4: dia na ma
3: Boston Ghana for gu ono
4: ah
3: support omo de ma party no
4: so wo wo be ho
3: I'm a woman.
4: Hey, and you're so my fans.
3: Meet me, my fans, because may comment.
4: Hey, so comment.
5: If you have yet to meet Jai, I will be reporter. See, hey, where they know more boy, a power, or more boy, a reporter. Hey, yeah, I'm fat. Tohonaka.
3: Oh, boy, a power.
5: We a boy, Kabi.
3: Party.
4: You know, I said, yeah,
3: I said,
4: and to Kobe Stone, I don't know, World Cup minutes. Or Bonifono, or better show, or better say. Now, so could see. Ga ah ebu broko su ade be yen said apati pe oba bi tnawate to adwunim enkosi hwe ye de na ma da ye de kase obodasi obi dum die adu ku mi ewi ay mena
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1: 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Thanks to you computer clinic. 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
2: Hey, Allah, Mochi.
1: Now, so ended there, Charlie. You're in free.
2: Oh, when you're at Tobuasi, Monday.
3: Hey, what funny.
2: And you, magic a card, I am in your baby. Mitya, not free or sharp.
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1: Hi, Adam 106, that's a 3FM. A rabna say you are Bershaw and pass you are Bershay and there a quay yawada. 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Adam live worship a brass on prophets nane or safundi tim nai cradwa. 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

0: 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If you Kwanta Regional Hospital eho and I'll be to your registration afi wo Cape Coaster normal ho aye ha na wako Cape Coast Metropolitan Hospital ne kra kra no se wo kofowidua ma honya ha na 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
1: 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Nodo gel and so ye dra or hunam ya we ya ubitimi edi be chichi so now what all. 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
1: 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Oye pastor ewo MFM Ghana. GM Global Engineering Limited. Honso ena weye juma. 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

0: radio so ubetime no phone ahwe bi amaye nyina yetime ade osomo osori no april e wa dum 106.3 fm so ene sofo mame abigail dako ene de osori no ebreye no achina fe sofo edin enso de nyame asem 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
0: ye de radio ase ene de radio sisi uno de aso wa no no for my name, no chinna dia cane dia bro.
1: Amen. 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
1: Bia or ye me no mean. 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Na ye di animonyam ema onyame tiasefo.

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Kwejo Buate Collins enemy D TT and a woman me a digimedia and Apple Iowa 05. If you see a Facebook and YouTube, said a bear.

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2: 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Amen. All right, you and let me know but che radio sem I we ya to the din say you need to be humble. You need to be humble. You need to be humble. Oh, humility. A dear your friend humility a very, very important a wo nipa bia wo life mu. 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
2: So, be brand new once here. 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

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Sa wo show hun su year you can avoid them. Wo show hun su year. Ene ma bebre ya ekuti aye no betumi esisa niam ni na no kwai. O kai Bible according to Proverbs chapter 22 verse number 4. Or see, humility is the fear of the Lord. Humility is the fear of the Lord. It wages and riches and honor and life. Or see, I'm going to say, I'm going to say, so obi bra no ho asia, nje so suro nyame. Anaso so obi so suro Nyankopon yi a, obra no ho asia. 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You are not rich, and as it's not riches. So, one person who say ye dear wafa, and ye nipa, wap juni muno, wap juni esisusu ye mao. 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
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standard na wo beto wo abrabo. You understand? Oh, but to a brab, oh, but to a dear be a wow, we ain't never yammer. Men who crawl for me, but I won't waska, one bra, one was a pa. And most of the time, who says he come for noa, who say a woman? Men who go for yet the cow, Sumama Makoto God in China to go. Men who go for yet the cow, a suman 1 second, no a funny girlfriend in chain. Ne had the cow, no suman, and I was 17. Ne master, I would too. If we say, ne master, one who brassier. But Sandy Panu and Homaso, if you say one day, Pan is a person can, and so you are seeing who say, or was so. So, where you are, dear, where you are, or Yanko Ponkra, Pejawa, do be beer, or Jenny, because one shed near my year no Pejawa. Who bet to meet the problem about one cause our life or so? Who bet to meet your how about 2 1 cause our life or so? And tell Radis, a member country, I was said, she shall hope Brasia to quine. Minimum beyond any mammy or wound Nicassa. No, I didn't, mammy, at him. 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Love will be home to me, do not to me, your bonnie Tianipa. Send your bear, love will be home to me, do. But be what would see me on Yanko Puesha. One castle wouldn't be a new way with Yamukra, what poor Mina. Obey me on Yanko Puan left you. And to what did depend me now your form? Obey Tiamis, I will make your two and chain. There is a way you treat your murder on Yanko Puan Cratus, so no one, none of Raho. There is a way because of Kakra won't sacanty. 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chapter 5 verse 5 and 6 so say in the same way you should as in the same way you who are younger submit yourself to your elders all of you clothe yourself with humility towards one another, because God opposes the proud but shows favor to the humble. Ewurade ankasa kutia ohomasoofo. 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Ye ka favor ase kire sen. Favor ne se wenya nimonyam wo bi anim. 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And when maswa ya de pa and when maswa aye bonny. So be man who should see nipa woman who so tia yangopo. And tell radis and men can choose or see a ho bravs and maswa quine. Na obre or favor nipa brand was it. Bible can over six or say humble yourself, therefore, under God's mighty hand. Humble yourself. Therefore, under God's mighty hand. And that he may lift you up in due time. Cast all your anxiety on God because he cares for you. 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Na ho ade bɛyɛ kɛseɛ wɔ so. Afi

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1: Okay.
2: And now police post.
1: But
2: now I fray your number.
1: All right, me that's saying I'm a man. 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No, I take it over. Now, I mean, for happy birthday, Sam Kassie, Emma Rebecca Baden, and I think so. William Japan, and I feel Rebecca Baden, and I am a crowd with that. Into we know a month of June, a June born tribe now. More makers chapel. No. Also, my birthday dedication any year the far. The entire Adom FM, Adom Live Worship team, and I had the Amamo. Into Rebecca Baden and our fame, William Japan. Happy, happy birthday to you. God bless you. Are you 05 and a mommy year dedication? Yeah, Amamo. I was a dedication. I was having the answer that can see a Matiti. And after team ninja omomu bija omomu tie ye Danny Boy Jeff and after so Tommy omne jine fidi ene echi me de di kojo boate Collins from a Cosby aha any a DC and grato isi na wante ye nke bie mochina ye be shia ofi kwa so is up next. 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
4: 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And 3rd June. Na miaya jumadie bekwaso eye in crime. Greater Accra Regional Hospital. A yenyim no ridge ayaresabia. Ga East Municipal Hospital. 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Sogakope sobeko Sogakope District Hospital. Ra ra beko ra ra Regional Hospital. Tamale. Tamale West District Hospital. Wa wa Regional Hospital. Sunyane. Sunyane Municipal Hospital. Kumase. 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

Accra Regional Hospital, Ayefere Ridge. 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

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Because now me war appointment be very early this morning, Thursday and upper. I jamini me traffic situation. 10% me kofi in tem, me do fi in tem. Now me dan tem. 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

0: John, one of our drivers. 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So duty now upon and I'm in the natural as well. Who else deserves it? Na traffic nsu eto ye inti ene nemu akofa airport ho baabi ni ade ade, and I needed to send something to somebody ti me come miemia phone whilst driving ni ade no na say me park na me here, but because ono so your driver inti you do airport na me park here na me so when here John ye nkwe si bu a me kwasa na ya me tie no. So John was driving and I was on my phone. Me hear the main na we hear o re mu an to kru mu sa spinters do do mu o baby sa sa kase de be nipa be dru fie and asemo a me can me do fie and ra me se me ra inside no. It was about 25 minutes to 12 midnight. And I was like, and today, on my part, na yeti mo. Look at just this distance. Now I point juma 6 p.m. Now I could do for a quarter to 12 midnight. Now at that time, ben asan soya bedu. I mean, I feel do baby, I can't just say, and ko biem. Me dimu sa na kwabna mark framing. Was Jerry Unya Maya Bayanka Pe baby hotel be dao a crans and because and there you feel quenessy. And I'm so come na me dim or say any ye managing his eye. And at a point me who say soldier full beam from Michelle Camp, I feel the one be gym. Beyond police, I feel so their phone are almost tries on Bessie. Say, oh my goodness, quarter to you know, like, church. Say, yeah, oh, dear, young friends, you answer. Nah, you're to ask some query, and now you're jumbo, so many there, tosso and nine, and there, your order. If we saw break call, call people say, "Be boy, you may not see." This is your own show. If you can show on Ghana's number one radio station. And then you might be brave, but.
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Now, syntax tanks and conscious. Ah, me who news should be. Now, no cranny, sad news, no. Baby, I'm you who no. Put him send and say, aya na. Social media, so many BB and Abu Biana and no cressa, but it was just in a glance meant to me and who source ni ye, Papa Sana. Oh, ain't try Ghana water for say a month for shas and crack run sooner. Why a babble? And I'm say, ah, really? The air for me now, still I had crazy baby. I feel like I say we should brace ourselves. Any boy, what would need water tank? He be the Utia Tio. And the brain in here wouldn't be a copebby says, see ya to. Oton so ato papa pa no center time. Nefa besi oboko. Wa kwa kwa nsi omu. Eto de e den na se bin free baby ma. 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Wen bebu kakre gumu amu anye sa pa de ya. Uti ate. We so de size ape kala ape ni na ya available. Yo agents be bri abit mi atos. Eye center time ke free omu nchen. And yes, our dear friend was 0244-335-168. And I'll be to me, so I'll shop it online. www.syntestgh.com. Syntest time. Was it a strong and a tough? It says, you know, I shall say no. I'm really here. I'm here. I'm here. I'm here. I'm here. I'm here. I'm here. And don't you be making sure, say, Lumitrust there on my empathy home. It's a same penny, no more fra, no more fra, you know, one flavored suspension or ho.

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2: 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Na 18, Eshe Diabeko. 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At breakfast, we chamo fana momo feel good. Milo, was the energy to go further. 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But any that's all. Any that's all. Any that's all. No. If he. Any that's all. Heba. Ye and the acquaint biason. Ebefa. The teachers are when you, the men is where we see me mushy, me mushy. It will be a thing of the past. Tiangram, near Nukumakra. Nay, I said, and Yama is here. Quaffa. Me, Akaba.
3: Hey.
2: Now, upon what to say.
3: I'm out of your whole
2: day. I say, Isha check a crab is an
3: air.
2: Yeah. But I say, I'm phone now.
3: I'm out of my way.
2: Great. Hey. Maybe for somebody, this is the first time I ought to, and it has worried about on Tim on Kanda. So for no funny Ben, I'll be sure. I share no now what in was in the field. We are coming.
3: Matemida was the South for no say, we need and a year we are saying, I walk on and quiet, dear. And the ambassador said, would you feed you no a better to her? Nah. Wafan numbers, no, and who here, papa. 0559 90 12 04 05 59 90 12 04 and I say 0596 19 88 84 0596 19 88 84 eye pressure Obi baby, I dey no one normal pressure na ye wona na me patcho derby. We eye pressure eba eni ne so. Eno ena obroni frenum intraocular pressure. That is the IOP.
4: Okay.
3: Intraocular into ko na e ka cho se wenya intraocular pressure na che se pressure aba eni ne so. 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Eye no. 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Every eye pressure bia is supposed to be around 10 to 21 millimeter per mercury. That is it. Ain't it a what de ano obi o se me ko check me ni pressure ne se me nam 31. Men I'm 25 na chese wo pressure any pressure no e kosoro
4: okay
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0: ni pressure na yes me na 31 me na 25 na che se wo pressure any pressure no e kosoro.
1: Okay.
0: Now, yen share and near ma at this our pressure iba. It's answer. Ubekasana, Namedias our pressure idea, me ya denya. Me papa chopa papa one, wo glaucoma. Utiminas our pressure. 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
0: 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Physical injury, say be a usano, ebia ye tonte, ana bibi sa Adriana Licotonia, dear, unse be a tibi patrina, a cobo wedding. Yeah. Yes. 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But eno so suye another thing. Ena ye frebi bi inflammation, eye inflammation, infections are eba unipa ineso no.
1: Mm-hmm.
0: Eni so etimi kofa pressure yi edeba. Ena friend is saying, obroni sa ye frebi bi se steroid meds. Eno no eye. Eye drops, I would draw any pills, I would draw a year far.
1: Mm.
0: In draw, mature medication. Obi, you have just a one to say, I cost you a man sat on when you drew no akoto. Yak bunu wat on when you drew no akoto. Sa adiano, SS medication, no, SU 80 midi, a pressure, a bedding, a bed two in Neneso. Messrow, ain't it a pressure abba when Neneswap, Messrow, and Kobe bia. Ye wi aye be hwe ani ama pressure no eba we ne no so a ed ba ana sa nsunsu anso a edi jawo

0: symptoms. 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Very good day, closey. That is the tunnel vision, you know. 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
1: Sana.
0: Yes. In two months, enino air close ba and kakra kakra and kakra and kra. Then one on them. Another symptoms, aye eye pain. Obi waha. 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Just a debut of a painkiller. Nanini aye call. 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The bia constant headache. Of a painkiller, a chan 1-2 hours now. A year, Jumer, we are now a sign complaining me. Tea make the car assembly. Wahao, all your parents are careful. So, bow school now, ban on this young con kaya and yen in an air geno, a bifidini. Because I call an it a class, nothing in it to a yen who see ya. Teacher tried the old board as well, or ye day. Into Becca's alcohol bon, Debbie. Mentally, the child is okay. Psychologically, the child is okay. But a nino money problem into your own idea. No, it instead of anyone's outra idea sooner with you. You can say, yeah, be correct. Yeah, you be my wrong. Into a colan being wrong. So I'm a first colan now, bon, Debbie. Anna, yeah, well, be dear friend, hallows around light. Say, oh, share idea. I said, the rainbow be a baho. Colors be especially an ajo. Oh, say, me name say be I order. Oh, say car light, car bar. We must say I say cars and no car no light, no. If you are to offer hair, yeah, to yeah. Very good. And the empire chocolate go here when you move. Very good.
2: Yeah, drive me there. Come on, pa.
0: And no, cause most of the accidents. Oh, my way. Because when you know pressure near high in internal, it is above 21 millimeter per mercury in internal. Say a two light or two light now. A nino iron can also say a light and a low one. No, because there is pressure into own to me. Into a nino so want to say, no, we want a foreign object. Into onoso so the way onu hu no onoso so e de be mouse ah wo sa fe de ye to light na wan hwe ya na nyame ambem na wo de akwakwo ye den akwakwo pim na enoso so and this eye pain no most of times on acute glaucoma mo ye more acute glaucoma no omo na eta eye omo pa to mo se onipa ne ye so osere kakra pe na ni ti oye so oye bibi kakra pe na ni ti
2: eni kro ya
0: I'm telling you hwe when ni betimi aye o Emma before say the biamica enino is connected to the brain. Ain't a nino say a whole car? Kai say, why drink also beckon? Why drink also beckon? In 2 months, a whole color blue, pa, but obi a whole blue, but I'm quite a green.
2: Hey,
0: yes, you there next time you bet who won't say a nino creates me affect to why drink myself. You can't why drink. And then another one here, blurred vision, nausea and vomiting. When ni pressure bow say pressure in the bed in the swa, it me ma uboso funo. Mose kaka na uboso funo. Ayo say emwa na bow yem wafa emwedro wafa five the mwa wofa. What ya ubi wa instead of 3 months, you know, every man because they be an own nim say, oh say, anka ube bisa on say ah, a bana say na me ni emma me boso funo ma mefe. Oh, sir, it doesn't make sense. Sure. Me ni me ya ba me boso so ko funo me mama fia. Yes, it's one of the symptoms. Into obi a oboso eta funo. I also said nyina na ye worms no me pa cho boa. Go and check your eye. Ko check your eye pressure. Uba o say ah, na sana pressure no na e ma me fefe sa. Aye.
2: Okay.
0: Oh,
2: I'm say, yeah, just say, next week near the Akana trust. Before I bear no, Obi or Honor, Obekaso, Obek Fantasy, we and Komo will be a boy in the net group do. But Mormon Tiasi, who say, Mono, they must specialize, was say, Ninepa. Now, fear for locations, no name, contact numbers, and 13 years.
0: So, my dear, and that's what I have about clinic here, yes, room, Connor. So, oh, near my mabu boss, you know, so, ba. Debi ameka se ye ma we dro se fegu weni ne so
2: yeah.
0: No because the a friend say eh edro no

0: woni gu we ni so obi wa one drop white drop say na e ko obi a to be a wenya glaucoma na pressure say one drop na betimi akọ optic nerve ni so akọ fix it da bi enu ti ni e say bomodia na brain ni da 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mu ye no me call ye ye say aba down
1: nice
0: and it is a testimony that a common testimony over there
1: okay
0: because obi an ni fra efra eti me ba ma ni te a how much more say
1: wow
0: o de just pressure
1: yeah.
0: Exactly
1: yeah.
0: And uti de say entenase ema weni no emfra but modiana brand ni that's who I have a clinic. Beijing drone be nanum. Say I would no air glaucoma. Would you air pressure to say send your mother chile chile win? Would you no air cataract? Mechere ete. Even and found say what call your surgery. Some of the surgery no. Utwout mo say why your surgery no. Why your surgery akofa asema ma unhu. Mesra u enke chile eni that's who ma u nipakono. But more than I see now, what we said, you know, who so no. This is the time I also utu anamoba. Cells in him, we into by you bet me I revive the cells, you know. Now wait me after we need extra me poucher numbers, you know. A 0559 901234. 0559 901234. And a 0596 198884. 0596 198884. Over besides, and a doctor, a hino more me person me call me paucho ye what Tabora Wolaco Junction. Tabora Wolaco Junction. Aha, Wolaco Junction. Wow, oh dear, Ufaka ne but Tabora Alagia. Catch a mate in his mate, eh? Minim or Messi or Wolaco. Baby, you'll be sooner, but strong yellow, we will need more possible. You'll be sooner, a honey in it that's all about clinic, you know. Yeah, yeah, Juma Effitia, Juada Cosime Meneta, and upon Unciani at Tanasi in Mreno, Nomina, sorry so. Me paucho, ye any holidays, ye any weekend, a ye only Sunday pen, I am yet, Juma, ye yet, Juma weekend, you know, Miss Row, everything obi biara, and fat ne yadia embedo. Uo Kumasia, meaning say bebre TM Uo Kumasi, ya Quada so estate park. Kwada so estate park, yeah, estate park school no ena ebohu. Aha. And also ubehu ehona ubehu yo. Tak rade yo Archbishop Porter Girls. Brave friend Port Cortes. Ubehu yo ho. Mesra me say, se wo ba na se wo gida. E ye 0559 901234 0559 901234 and a 0596 198884 0596 198884. 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Yesa ya die biyada. Se wye bema unti min kokwa enso. 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In fact, wye bobana umensis. Me tre menstrual disorder. Ena e hawa misro. Fanini na ebe die eni da su oheba clinic. Mr. Bat, your area of specialization no. Unti min ko enja eni da su oheba clinic. Eye eni. Anything in Nibia, so we are students, so we are pensioner, so we are worker, so in fact, dear, we are Biara Bomodia. Essence, a neat young fan diagoro, and Tnasen and Cassa meko. One day, a ninibeco of our mirror and mo and kaye, and until your best robibia, so bibia, and Fanton Hoso, na untuanamo, na we are software, brabe check you when you, we are malam, brabe check you when you. In fact, eye problem is not a respecter of your profession, no matter who you are. And until bra, na yen share when you know, near mawe baby, draw cruji, I won't know ma, a beco mu, na aquaco sao ya dear, aquaco nane, ugloco, ukatarat, and manini na, if you win so, now so why you free. 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
2: mfie be ye dunie FIFA sales agent match experience hospitality trial wonim kwan ya obe fa so ama ball bona ye wo fe
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1: 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I di boa happy sunshine education.
2: 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The chef's choice.
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3: Charlie, you know you. 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
4: Hey, Allah, Mochi.
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6: Oba bisian, na wusentia, enu na utimide wawo wawo. 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
7: Cast your mind back to 2022. The prices were rising. The stress was high. 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

0: Yeah, twice me dear. So this is your own show, Fear Crimes on Adum 106.3 FM, Ghana's number one radio station. Nah, and then so no, yeah, Janipe say your name Bishop Bonigas. Ishia na you didn't come on. You share whom sem kakrani adia dia. Now you cry the we and shut down fan commona be doing but my missus as a winner. Did he Bishop Akwaba?
1: Major so him.
0: GD is on here.
1: I don't answer why.
0: I don't need to miss me where you're
1: yes.
0: Miss I didn't say the Echo Caucus war, man, we need a dinner, we need the Kanka Wing. What to be? I did be on social media and so on.
1: Hey, yeah, just saying, yes, Jerry. Radiana, yes,
0: I dream. Papa. Not so for and your piano. I dear way spirituality be umuana because then on June 3, nay and so ni just an enra and so flats are caucus or various places. Not for yembe kotia a cramp or temo baby and so a jansus mini. Ya she said the jaya shia quashi police if we would na chase
1: a two police for
0: chase a hadrion.
1: A very serious one, sir. I remember, sir, 2013 na more Maryland. One of the hotel beyond friend best wedding.
0: Okay.
1: Na me wo sa hotel ho na me lodge. Na e wa hu se engineers na dia de normal ba ho no check ya dia de na mbise gwan guys a. 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E ya electrical cables no. 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
0: check your
1: Enti yewo situation bi mu a adum bi keke ensuo to.
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1: How do you to be track? Sanse, what do share internet in so in so to no be a swabola?
0: Oh,
1: we share Google.
0: Oh, so for
1: nah, just say.
0: What do you want to say?
1: You're very serious. Now we share a Daniel Mububububi. Baby, you're part to me say. 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
1: 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We be answering to me for the pen coffee.
0: There be.
1: To be sure na ngo yon hini biya na ngo yasa for check it we be. So I say na ode insu a kwa mo. 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
1: 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discipline no and am say others na ye e ye on discipline to boys wo ye discipline no wo say your problem wo beti ma hyehye wo niam ayi by na am say other people most of them people no enye discipline no on be ma wo a wo ye discipline na your problem
0: yeah it is true.
1: In two bon by could I hear ye. Sometimes we bet my driver very careful no kwasia be abiku.
0: Mm.
1: Bet my driver show ye no kwasia be no de be no die no. We be do them. We ku ato atwene. 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Say say u so mo anso. 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
0: Yeah, I say, oh.
1: Now, you're called psychiatry. So I say, yeah, to my conscientize your mindset, yeah. 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
0: yeah
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0: 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Tamwa Yesu ra one of the synagogues mubako ko preachi. Na we wura ho no, a wo preachi wie no. 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
0: Ana yare no achechire no amani mu akoa. 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For the past 18 years, ah, I want to go home yari ye, a dinosaur. And to share some mammy with yari and your doctor yari. Woman, I be drunum, and yes, I drun in your papa. Sad drun bet must be an idea and a physical ban idea on my infant. Opa, Fanuko, Quaribu, Fanuko, Rage, Fanuko, whatever, Fanuko, Bridge, so I could pay a salmon. Sad a powder and a quabeman in Rebedi, baby, and your juma son say, Yari and what does our ministry is whom yari are, a young woman yari. Was in a yesterday in Sagun, son of Castle Bar, was Sunny Wolfie and Homer Hum Yadim. Was the instant in my minimum tenay. Now, Osri, now, Odia Dancia Shere, did you know him? To be your Bible, no be who. Was the instant in my minimum tenay. Now, my ministry, and Tusha, Yadin into my minicastle by one serida. Well, Castle, was in a what Trinimu, now Osri and Eji. 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
1: yeah
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1: yeah.
0: And to my me, qua solly, or your genuine person, or to your tight, or to collection, the any pay you are so then be as a contribution, mammy, ye be. By any fun, would you know when I? Now, would my brother Hussein? Yes, sir, sir, mammy, we are in. BBC, what can kind from 14? May can look 13, 10, 11, 12, 13, 4. What can kind or say? Now, also for Penny and why you preside the elder. I don't know control sa one of the synagogues. I saw it down. Ne bufui, what can say? Ya one nam maku makun sina oho. A wo payaresa, o banwa be payaresa. And yen ne humeda. A den and na yes sabateno. Wo be samami we yari. So yan shadi. So for no a da so the nano. Or jin on welfare, or new members and welfare. Or jin do anubinya. Do a debashana yere. Do a debashana ma. 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

0: and what's a woman but no to collection money and some fast one was sunny are you was sunny are you we are also for now sure so don't you know
1: hey
0: was he hey so what be your Bible what do you be your Bible no the American our quotation of the man was he na prince I need a little sa adan ti na yesu sa ma mena yare no mo da ya mo de empire bo 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
0: 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Near TNU, when Nipa was so redeemed to me, my father, who did. Was a dear Ocon, a dear da sorrow, and son, and went to me, my father, who did. And he and for was so redeemed, wah wah, and went to me, my father, who did. The abetting me, my woo, woo, tear me, woo, woo, shammy, Jalia woo, tear me. A dear betty, my major, and your father, who dear, and your me to me, and will pretty, and will deep for one, or general water so dark as such as a man. A sorry dinner, dear, a letter be our born address, a good headlands. But right as here, and he said, me quite sorry way, and you're not a bejo. And you're not a bema, what to, Debbie, and you to me, a dear saffunum, or show but Jatana to me, so for pon with general on a so I do. Sir, why yes, so fool, so ye bishop who tap and was like kitas and young cupony pan. And a bit to my many pan, I was so the mania found it. Last week, Sunday, ya ya harvest be kakra. And not mini harvest be. Now, Udim, ya ya for a moment, so where bet him about for their 20,000 Ghana, sorry, babwa. Ah, Janini Papa 5, sorry, bye. Now, guy be baby. Miss, ah, guy no bar, sorry, one, and say. Na me di bibi identify and say me the mama won say be 2 months muni and was why a grass fabricator omo me year grass sliding grass na that buy no akwanchere kura chere no ntumi ye ba akwanchere kura 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
1: wow
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1: wow.
0: Into saying, I mean, I'm a son of my bear 250,000 Ghana. Let me give you 20,000 and buy for your bunyan. Yamijuma, papa, ask me more than that. Who can 50,000 crank, papa, I'm sorry. I think I say, Mikrana said, Atomus, one say, for the long time, guy, you quite sorry. Ye deal with him, banning to me, ma. Because this interview, I've been with you and by you. Mimi deliver an Ian. Shaquanya, my first way introduce sooner, work when you're a Juma Kessia. And Yankopandom. One no at him 20,000. Na 20 Jerry Edafo. Ghana, hey,
1: 20 years will be jabba quat me.
0: I can't hope. I can't insure by crowant. Oh, and teacher, and the public bro, I saw them more. Will be to me instant. And Cha Ebia.

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By now, Mr. Perry and our embrace into our packets here, Chilon Timinko. Into Sunday, I appear, my mere brabble. Oh, soon, so much there, 2 minutes dinner so, cause this was sheer yes. Your uncle of Fobia, won't be to make ye, but when she a right man of God and more dear, bad thing, says I ye dean, a bepy. Now,

0: wutum ye du so a efa kase ne ye bisa to hwe yesu tamodu gazara ohun papa bia no abodam bible say ono wati nwuram na area ho nyina so age aboso obi anafo wo nwuram ho bia wo nko ho bia bible say dru 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brand yet to me demons on it a control the net to me obey to me stop on one day no question yes yes we come which oh one a panel with dimly kaku bush and nazi brim was when yanko pointy as a foba a dna and no way yes is a warrior wine twisha yesu a bisan in some a bisa we are wine yes you could be sans oh yeah wine and I quite be introduced as a yank. Yeah, yeah, ni baba ku. We are legend. Yeah, yeah, dos. Yeah, yeah. What's yes to say? Oh, yeah, why? And the demon on the plan say, what's it? Yeah, yeah, yeah, why? Cassie, we are why? And Cass, we are why? San say, yeah, yeah, dos. Your proof are 5,000. And yet, this any pen. Now, there's any papa kuan, demons 5,000 you control. So far, and what's up from bed, I just say anything. And you're possible. I just have a same wording. But oh shit, Jesus, the pen will touch you, brim. And I say, yes, sir. Pamu yang. Ne yang kwam preku ye guhen. Ti yesu tina omwani, bim. Babu sa wana branted any ban, wasun was ura. De waya mami made the witch. Ni yesu sa no. Ko kuru. Fa hun kwachiro wabusi ya fu. Ko dia dance ye. Ne kwa kadi ye nyan kwa pae day. 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So a bra branted in ya fa hun ye pe. 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Ya wankura phobia ni etien. Baby, I'm not telling you when I saw me tonight. Obi, Iwa, we drew time I saw worry, but up to now, I'm going to sit there with that. We need to. Up to now, I'm going to sit where you're listening. I'm a baby, my catchy. We drew time I saw worry, but don't worry. I didn't hear. To me, a control when you're from the influence. You be aware, baby, you're ten. And you want to saw tonight. Obi, Iwa, fancy be a crowd here, don't man. We be a crowd in pen pension. We drew level as we could be busy. Will be a one and pen pension will do baby. I say business be hitting. No one move graduating by a big tacoon investors a panacum. No one graduating will be so bad transaction. But what him ye and Tijari shall say could do baby. But we're graduating in the bedroom baby, which I do a hat. Nigeria graduating were quite different level investors. Not the idea that Abba and yes, in an inch here, human womb by quite a BM were graduating. But I will be a 2 be chance on Obeti Matina Sakunyanimwa. Sa graduate, yes, or graduating, ain't me ba. And recently, Lady Biam Kasimi Yanwajmu Kumasi agreed. I know a page one for the past 13 years, where Yajmu Bank, Waji 4,000. Was the Bishop Aura was, I'm so be banning me training one. No, be a penny woman so. And now, me Yanwajmu, we only 7 years be Sanana. But I know the Missimi Yan Freeney made in a Bissanada, but Frau says for me, woman, Massi Majan. Me yeah bisan o pia process of o engu manim ase mejano eje very simple was we did short and pause mejano and was a catch and on surprise o we dem say again what abesta te adwuma busum we wu ye no what in the pay boy for your mommy the first POG was bishop me catch e rade say tama me be yeah bisan me catch e rade say mama say ka adwuma no a me first pay me be boy for your mama we dem pay reason man. I'm teaching the baby again with the 18,000 Ghana. And a 2 phone. So I hear now, Jay. But the 18,000 Ghana. And now, or connecting from bank in the 2 phone. So, and what's say, Papa, my first pain. Me de ya for a boy. Will be a 4,000 once you are graduating. Now, when you just say, baby, bank no Benya Juma, yes, yes, yes. Wouldn't you say, I hand where a normal person with training could afford a trainer? Wouldn't you say, baby, about a crown where your manager? Yeah, the managerial position, I think. Abeman. And to couldn't really break in once we're graduating.
1: Yeah.
0: And think of four people, Jerry. Ah, baby, and now I'm shabber no. A BMPs by MM. Will be as well graduate to DC MM. Will be a watch as well graduate to Assembly my MM. Will be a crab by this summer. SA will as well move from Kroma to different country. San Yamia Shano, San Adano. So by a near match, children, no one, when you will be your best son in on. Or because we maintain it, baby, or tenua, so be cura faremano, near denial. Nema made the connection, my mom from Bembra, Natija. Sa connection may answer the four frock where you're the first animal.
1: Hmm.
0: Well, Janice, I didn't

question it in. And it's a way enough for Woody and Free Sadianum. No one to Shabra one am all the Ampacho, Ubetimasum Yami, but Ubesia Penny, and run a bebrana son Quasimaja. And net Jerry, Sequasia the Dra. Wouldn't send a pair of Bobo, Bontino, Mom Quasso, Dorset, your Mom Quasso. Ninian, I say, Oma Bumwebu.

0: Out here, if you're doing nothing, you're doing everything right. 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Don't forget about breathing. Definitely need to be breathing. So you get to do nothing or everything, but you still need to be breathing. It's like really important.
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2: 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Me a Ghana Apostle Church. 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Timini me America. 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Two minutes so American once a month, once so Latino. Patron one fabro funy juma. One fabro funy juma, sir. Some money is robber for the year. So the Omometradio University lectures in Penifui. Only come be this of war.
3: Come on, dear.
2: Our money is robber for fasting crew and so fasting. Demons so fasting one day cra. I'm on fine, actually. So we are fasting, you know, by force through an ambush from Slebo and so cra. Besides, adding. Yes, we didn't fruit to her. 30 days fasting. Bible says a rear and no pa and a joke when it did. Why you dry? Well, we are fasting and pa! And yes, Obronsan catch and say, good morning. Brother, young guy, I want to say. And then we are na me chiao. No, I said, my honest, why we are fasting? We need yame ban. To her to form. I'm for we are saying Indian Shawansa. Yes, I'm fine. We are not, sir. Bompa, my boy, and any boy, don't it. So come and do. I want to use so we are not say at in ye, my cousin Mitchell. So be boom once it could be a real say Indian, a real say Indian, minimum control. The impersonate as a riasse, as I say, a riasse, Brunsam control. To a catcher used straight was say, a riasse minimum control. So be boom once it could be a meme, dear Indian Bemount. Tis sentiment, I wouldn't some kind you, me dear Indian bed, a Bemount. Grace been a my use to survive and call beer. Why you fasting every 30 days, 30 nights, dry fasting, and cabron some genuine? But we are your pet and a Satan co genuine. And to fasting now, we are in the baby boom, Muramuno, and Mabron summon through by your will be in your moon cookery and a bonus winning a tinimo. I am my winning, and ready appear like a fire, appear like a tender, and a surgeon is sunnier, and their dancy dear. Or Jennifer would ye and a brain member. In Tinipa be brace, I said, ain't ye any problem? I said, I don't mean a baffle and the fat.
3: So for a Bennett ye and then, mammy, mim fat as in be said, to a mom. Maybe just under 2 minutes been a fresh, I said, Matty, bit me up, why one. Yes, you be woo edgy. Was in we are so no. Ni won or the bay ye never be brief, you are my and near my be an anchor, titty in there is a fee, yes, it's him. And you be ano, is it that Yamima nijidi ana say still nano problems ever horse, you go so on quasum beam. Na new be would jay no, and to me and jay and freeze animal in them one, and I am still nano. I say, and near manco ye, because I thought that. Because you be a said in last weekend. I saw your own Kubi or Nina Mindy on your
2: feet,
3: and so better now, Brabo Kuy Manana. I mean, Mansu, I saw them be his ways as a Romo Bresa.
2: Jerry, if you are sending an amhorn, Obia baby any t shirt. 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And you know, more crisis in Crawford's trouble, yeah, Jumo. 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
3: Wow,
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0: by new government by your sakes and crofu. And on quatena fee. 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When me see a young wedjuma papa papa papa by the grace of God. A chair kakra, it a key bear say 6 months. By Nyamiadom, Afa. I must say, Chroma Postun Corn off. As I see, as I speak, men some more lock is adianum. Most at times, Oma Munye Juma, Iomo Pedgeman. Minim Bebre Tabamanim, Sam Yom Wedgeman Wakia. Was made him pay Baba for the first pay. Men so Yami and Mammy Salokin, because it's me Bamakum. May I go and Wedgeman say a fire, Oma for the Jumum, was starting and no credit and check 3 months in ye. I'm a fan. The first pay. What about for them? I'm 12,000 Ghana. So I tell you, in Trisha Guy, we know. So a man and yam ran to an amour. Carbone fondia, a jumasa ya acquire. A betono soon to appear. Where ye engineer, I work school re as engineer, no, and call betrun fia beselestra de, but would turn a shabber one among
1: you and I acquire.
0: Oh, Najia. And our bass our boys and so into me, contrubu and say, we'll be on what the answer. We'll be on what the atra more. Who say we are son up him? And to answer you, Obano, Emuya Hakakra, not depression, sir.
1: But I answer, oh, say him, we are saying, I can't
0: say him. So I say, so I tell you, by saying, Yaman was running, we can't say, Yamitumi, our sophomore, some wood doer, Jerry Quambaba.
1: All right.
0: A quam baby, and to a nipper piano, and for one solid thing, why one bra? Oh, sink it. But I say, me quiet a bit to my saying. Media me pay me with that. Media men patching church in patriotty. And you'll be next 2 hours, medium patching church in you. Yes, I'll be answering what 2 hours, a media. Me need you, my dee, and you know, Sabi and Pediasa, me patching church in chin. Name, Mr. Wolpe, solution, and win ya. You have to pursue.
1: Okay. So for my contact numbers, Nene, this name will meet in the location.
0: Yo, me patcho. This is the young pub, where Wednesday. And the idea and power board that case here. Sunday, the ejectum, anointing service. Your one year Sunday, come share deliverance, BBI, your year before. And a Monday, and a Tuesday, and our China. They saw a China Friday, and a part, your year bisa. A bisa and say, your year shishi, shishi, brim, shed name, a kutin, a member, not deliverance, not dasu, giti, giti, giti. And only the a 101, a bisa, and a 101, and we a Friday, Pia, and a Monday, and a Tuesday, and a Thursday. You 4 days, I will now watch you more. Your DSA Jumano 101 will be our quantum, dear, in a picture and a yet. One more, Omo Tutuquan, wouldn't you mean fry? Say, oh, Bagana, into one was sending a picture. No, a book in here, dear, yet, say, Jumadino, be a dim pipe, bonnet, Jim, why you deliver and some ashen in Mekutian, ye Jurego, ye Jurego, where you are the empire touch, look, we say, I dance here, bet all, so sons and you only say, some young word, Jumaria, and only. I was seeing a cross war book with this will be dear dancers and say, what dance here, ba? And I'm yummy in rep. And really, will you from when you're here?
1: Jerry,
0: sir, Jeremy, young word, Juma. No man, cross one, wow. I'm on your ocean one, son.
1: Come,
0: Minya and Sradium,
1: and no crap,
0: and
1: no crap.
0: And to me, young word, Juma, there be a me cross work, our head, offer him 1,000 pounds from effort. Man, find my busy. And on my second in the befa. San said, Saw a farmer wa ube me show. Mpatuatia show. And farmer wa unye me show. And tell us me fight ya, kwezi se.
1: Ebefa. Good.
0: Na mwanu swa e fano. 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E ye bisan kwa.
1: Okay.
0: Na ye telephone number ye 2. And ye didi ye juma. O fras off on the befa. 0248. 644-776 0248-644-776 and our last one here 0557-93-5260. This is the last one 0557-93-52 and a 60. The same number who do two and a dear one. Oh, Frano Pau, a real Yabajo, so about the council. Nem will be as a fat and Yamid Yesiho, see and come on. Your commander with Jina, I dan see dear Bay Christ with ya. Menkasi Jawa, sorry, Debbie, by Odia Brania Mwau. Now, so Yamimu ye dean. What in my day? Abua once was for a crowd, who couldn't ye be.

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1: 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Now, Bana Begista card the two fuel there, and there, as in Papa Binwati and Lisa say, no, no, but I'm with me, I enjoy safe, cashless fueling and easy expense tracking. 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
2: 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Keep listening to irrigated sports. It's real sports. 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
1: Yes, best for you, good for you.
3: Well. Please, irrigated sports.
1: That's right.
3: A perfect program, perfect engaging, and perfect on our spot. Irrigated sports. So listen to I get a stop. You grow old and you die old. Thank you
1: too. Sofu Kum Chacha.
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0: Prophet Kum Chacha, I'm listening and I'm here. God bless you.
1: Bless you too. Langabell.
2: Ladies and gentlemen, my name is Joseph Langabell, King of the Jews, the chief general for the national team. I irrigated soap at Doom FM. Number one, the old Ghana. If you jealousy go quench, observers are worried, believers are enjoyed. I irrigated sports. No sympathy for the cripple after the criminal war. Take it to the dancers. Oba war.
1: Sisi.
3: Other for me, didn't this Sisi chum. That they be a miti irrigated sports. There's no day a minty irrigated because miti a manage it. I'm a stressor.
1: Obesity. See, I'm a guy. And then they attack now do. On one, I just say, oh, take you over here. Sofu kum chacha. Sofu.
4: Senior brother.
1: Akwaba.
4: Major so senior.
1: Nah, what pomut is saying?
4: I jai Adomine Dawson by the grace.
1: Yeah.
4: By the grace.
1: Yeah.
4: Divine. Selection, no. Akan yen. Once I'm not saying so a toy, no.
1: Yeah.
4: I yen my brain. I'm a to do as a more kwa la kore ja to toho. Iti minu ya penny jelly. Ye kone ye ba.
1: Yeah.
4: Ye bidia. Ye wahu odia. Ye fasi de minyame.
1: Good.
4: Proverbs 27:1.
1: Prudian.
4: Proverbs 27. Ema tangfu nyame. 27:1.
1: Yes, yes, I said, yes, you see, I'm a top winner.
4: Proverbs 27:1. Was so a chan ya wadia. It's a man, ya then. Men for chan and I wouldn't quotation back when I am at the
1: party.
4: Deuteronomy chapter 8, verse number 10. Was so solina when you're doing any di Nasa woman, ya can for Radu Winyan coupon. It was as a power the amount. Last one. Deuteronomy chapter 8, 17 to 18.
1: Deuteronomy, brother, where did you watch it?
4: I made it on the swatch. Deuteronomy 8, 17, 18. Was I was Swalea. Now that this Shrawa, men can walk on my own enemy Satan, the mammy yam.
1: Name me Radiado.
4: Radiado.
1: Yes, yes.
4: Will be on Pimpim.
1: Yeah.
4: Baby, you are Danya.
1: And a great.
4: Me who are named Niaji. I like you and I love you.
1: Thank you.
4: And I like your this way. This thing, come again.
1: Would you come again? Wow, come on, sir. Me, I should come again. Kwame, Kwame.
5: I come to your soul.
1: I want to say.
5: I cannot do.
1: Good, good.
5: I want to solve for one idea. I said, be at some audience watching. Be Musala.
1: I'm not going to try. Govi. Govi, Kwame.
6: Mr. Vesa, I'm your soul.
1: Yeah, and I say, I'm here. I'm here. Come on. Yeah, yeah. Yeah, yeah, yeah.
5: Kwame.
1: Kwame.
5: Jesus Christ is the way, the truth, and the light. Nobody goes to heaven except through him. And then the question is, omu ya sana Yesu ba no. Ade ni de bebu o maten. Susu dua ben ye di bu o maten.
4: So so on dem nyame so.
5: Da bi. On Bible ni say. O se Yesu ni enokra.
4: Ai. Ana wo say Yesu ma ye no.
5: Ai, omu ya sana o ba no. Ade ni de bebu o maten.
4: Jesus
5: is the way, the truth, and the light, right? Nobody goes to heaven except through Jesus, right? Oh, move before Jesus, no. Omo ye boni ben.
6: Ese ni ye nyina be kwa ti e be ba ti mu mu. Papa oboni o bi mu atan. Ti se de kwa American so bia
5: be ba sori aba.
6: Ye na baba wa di boy mi. Obi ara be ba.
5: A be ba be kwim na ten. E ti ma dwe so ma so fo aba Jesus so fo so so ti mi.
4: Asa da bi me chira na won so ai se wo prepre won.
6: Ori aba.
4: Aha. Me chira. E na ko ti dia wo kan kra no. John 5. Aha. Verse 28. So between me, I can
1: John 5. John Angaza.
6: You honey?
5: I tell for another sofa. I'm to be a Bible. Be on some of the
4: John 5, 28. Eban.
5: John 5, 28.
4: I
1: appointed to us now.
6: Me.
1: John 5.

0: driver.
1: 528.
0: Patch line. Okay.
2: 28.
0: Okay. Or say, do not be surprised.
3: For
0: everybody to have a Bible on his
4: phone.
1: Name.
0: So,
1: senior, Pacho.
0: Okay, my main kind of deal.
5: I also, our court case graduate, yes, sir.
0: Tell you, I can't. Oh, yeah.
1: Court case, in the SA.
5: What would you want? What would you want?
1: Obi, Cassa, what can someone find? Now, although court, I said court to the Penifonian William Fone, who do I also better actually? Was him, and you know, and no crowd,
5: but case in the Daho.
1: Meaning, baby, Ada.
5: I know your summons be a.
1: Samos.
2: Yes, Samos.
5: So me kind what you say.
0: I'm afraid you only call Samakata. Also Samos.

0: traffic light yes yeah. Second first kwan wo left
1: gizo ma me ho na o ka no
2: video bi na e come up so we see you for no o wa ko bo bo no
1: yeah
2: e you for no supporters no
1: yeah
2: yes e ma won obi a na me hwe video ma share pam o
1: ma panis o ntimi mo sa ka no
2: ba ku bi a
1: $11,000
2: $11,000
1: yeah. But they are telling
3: me
1: to be a $10,000 in Scabias. Oh,
3: opening
1: money,
3: but
1: $11,000
3: say
1: $3,000.
3: $3,000.
1: I'm not $3,000. Delta. You have a Boston, we are Philadelphia. And look around, ticket, I don't know about quite a I'm going to go to the house.
4: I was sorting enough for when people
1: see ya. I see ya, I said, my back,
4: all the other two.
1: I was a mutia general. So, who are you making?
2: By in fact, Sammy, why are ye power, Yaman Abasso?
1: Made a mimic before Sana, you
3: try. What's it, Yazi?
2: Massy, what Yazi?
3: Oh,
2: I dear Miss Sia, your pan say, dear the kind, Unini Pentamo and your fee.
1: Human relationship.
2: Human relationship.
4: There be.
1: Human relations.
4: Say human relations. Yeah.
1: Human relations.
2: Uni ni pa. En tamanya fe.
1: Yeah, chow bro. Funo just try bro. Funo human relations.
2: Now kai watch him. What say abu watch?
1: Try human relations.
2: Human relations.
1: Lele.
2: Bible says so uni and show.
1: Yeah.
3: Matthew 4:7.
2: Oh, it's. Sir, we need to come. Ebe ye come. It's me baha. The way I, muni na muwaha ya mudi agorono. Ya na ye me fe. Ya na ye me fe pa because the biya montamu fe.
1: The most united team.
2: Thank you because if we are seeing the one somo one somo one ni pa. It was ye ura sami jemfi lawyer sami jemfi. Openi pa odoni pa obuni pa. It's in o ye biya ni pa beba. En was saying biyen in some. Emenipa.
1: Obianya obe biye, but unni.
2: Ah, okay.
1: Wow, say me a philanthropist owner. Ska sem na
2: ma. And you will be also a. See, right? Mame. You will be also a skapa, but until more than.
1: And also a ho.
2: Add ni till more than pa.
3: Okay, dear. Mami tuche na mi pija mi muma, Dr. Nick.
1: Danswa biya.
3: Danswa biya.
2: Yeah.
3: In fact, e ka wo mwa. Che se nyame ehira no no so hwe ni papa kuma.
2: No kore.
3: Untimi nyi pam ye nu.
1: Doctor Nick, that's what I'm saying.
3: Menyani tese wo de cement bi bedwa so.
1: Sa.
3: Yeah, good in cement.
1: Wow.
3: We meti hu na chere wo.
2: Abiam.
3: Ghana link.
2: Okay.
3: For the cement ba.
1: Cement do to
3: there. Good in cement.
0: Ono kranka ebetumi a nka sa.
3: Good in cement.
0: Concession.

0: you want to swing game for money be?
1: Maybe I'll never mind him.
0: And yeah, and yeah.
1: Never do I any for I never for
2: down. Only out the business all year.
0: And yeah, for.
3: But said the answer of
1: car. My job is my job. Make sure,
0: Doctor,
1: that's what be am.
3: Doctor.
1: No office for him for.
3: That's what be am.
1: Office for government is work.

0: the office was here.
1: That's what I am.
0: Office was Ghana Link.
1: Oye, good power.
2: Ghana Link. I East Legon.
0: I am from Ghana.
2: But the human endorsement.
1: It's one of the
3: Royal Nick Hotel.
0: Oh, that's a
3: Nick. This is Khan.
2: Nick, this is Khan. Eka home.
3: Ghana
2: is the one. Yes. And a Nick Petroleum. Say, I was Nick Petroleum. Nick and I are in Yuma. And a Nick Golden Cement.
1: Ever.
0: That's fine.
1: Obian is
0: some papa.
3: Artists won't buy me wedding, you know, be under the cap. You understand? So,
2: and your mind for swabbing your own, so
1: I don't want to
0: go to Kuma. Do you and Papa? I'm not a seminal. And I'm a seminal. And I'm a seminal.
4: And I'm a seminal. And I'm a seminal.
1: And I'm a seminal. And I'm a seminal. And I'm a seminal. And I'm a seminal. And I'm a seminal. And I'm a seminal. And I'm a seminal. And I'm a seminal.
0: And I'm a seminal. And I'm a
1: seminal. And I'm a seminal. And I'm a seminal. And I'm a seminal. And I'm a seminal. And I'm a
3: seminal. And I'm a seminal. And I'm a seminal. And I'm a seminal. And I'm a seminal.
0: And I'm a seminal. And I'm a seminal. And I'm a seminal. And I'm a
2: seminal. And I'm a seminal. And I'm a seminal. And I'm a seminal. And I'm a seminal. And I'm a seminal. And I'm a
3: Asriwa or any case, one really boom to open your bed. Yes, I'm clever. Yes,
1: I'm
4: clever.
2: Papa, I'm going to open it after 20 years. I just said, why can't you move now? Go for me, Adina. Wait, so just a tree house. Keep you open in the end.
1: By me, I'm
0: a very
4: far. No, yeah, Papa, I'm so few. Oh, yeah, big man.
0: Man, so it's car.
4: Oh,
1: yeah,
0: I am from Chicago. Where you
2: open it?
0: Luma knows,
4: when you're
0: Papa,
1: and you're

0: 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It is useless to work so hard for a living, getting up early and going to bed late. For the Lord provides for those he loves while they are asleep.
1: I see.

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1: also even why they are sleeping you
3: was Psalm 125.
1: I know about form. What
3: about Psalm 125? From so, and yes, I know.
1: Scripture in India.
2: 125
1: to a brofuana. A brofuana, a brofuana, which is not.
0: So, do a tour of

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1: bible no ka kan chen da
2: ve ofa bible se wo kan e on kan full verse no kan ba bia ye o denana de na
1: ndi nya bit ma kan full verse na
2: ah
1: When traveling to the US, please note that bushmeat is prohibited. To bring into the country. Before you come back from your trip abroad, check CPB's restricted items. I'm on list my be a bit makwe. And the accrantiani room num and come. And the infam quote me and jojo. If you be a covered cap, you are born or Tom Crantia.
3: And your first one, your deco, until the
1: week. So I didn't say I'm a tearful.
3: No, say, I am not a young Cassana. Yes, I said,
4: and
3: I'm
4: the other room.
3: Yes.
4: They will see,
3: but when him, who per se?
1: Where am I see him?
3: There be ten years old. This year,
1: come here. Come here. Come here.
3: Come here. Come here. Come here. Come here. But say, oh, a dear, who here while person or the choir. Your choir will be to me a first one. Obeya, a bed documented, pepper, be check, pepper, near proof near mark, right? Are there
1: two? All the documents back on.
3: And no, no, by a yen time, if Kotuka, your department or Kotuka, is a Accra International Airport. You'll be your airport, yeah, our choir. And who cry, scan out your poem, say, it's not even more than 100 cities of CBB. You pay, then
1: what declare a grant here?
3: Why you BB until once they approve now, Grand and Quadia? Okay, you're not for now, the moment.
4: I'm going to go to the office and don't rap one since you don't drink.
2: Yeah, I know. Yeah, because I say Ghana for now, I could do America.
1: Yeah, so much.
3: Yeah, yeah, yeah. I'm
4: going to go to the picture. Be true. We're not super chum.
2: I'm going to be sure. Come on.
4: I know.
1: And run on 2 years.
4: Nah, I'm from my Facebook. No more. I say, dear, we say, you say, a tour. YouTube. Okay.
1: YouTube.
3: Debi
4: Pacho o dia to so
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3: yes won ya ekọ ayi porn site no
1: yeah
3: say dey o kwa ye be hia photo ID verification as what me ask say we dey eye fine pa be bo pa
4: me kwa mi say no
3: won ya edidi we nyina
4: or log in and
1: dey okay me me me name dey ntia uno yade a me mpekra me hwepenam se
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1: Da bi a man yes ah.
0: Ai.
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1: 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Gwa ku sound na e bibi ana.
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4: E kasa kire wadwen.
3: Ene e so edu be bi na e bro so a na on the on side side akata na ma.
1: E na ya mu sa form
3: na. There be say it depend on the situation o. Ba bi amu wo no. O be ya mo bi ahu se no adwuma sa e den. So ati ase.
0: Ba ya e bi kike mo dodo. 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
0: E bi kike mo.
3: Na le so. So for mo. O mo bra.

0: Obi owa. 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
1: Oba kika o.
0: Aza wa.
1: No be say. Na kwagu. 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Ah, you hold me one of my country and say, "Abai will be say say say na." Then they blame me. Obi, I say, "You know Abai wakum." No, ah, need to die in here. Come and cry na.
2: What you
1: say? Uri adi ane man. I said, "Oh, yeah, ne, oh, just say get net to dinama." What can you net? Yeah, what bena? Oba close. Ah, o cow. No, say ah. Or Kafa, was
3: get a minimum
1: seven. I feel what you got to say on one. Or Pakikaki Kafa. So, when is work?
3: One home vampire.
1: Yeah. Only all yet, yes, the annual back houses.
0: Advice. Thank you.
1: Also, go first to the

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3: Yes.
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3: Okay, okay, I'm contesting. Okay, first one to go.
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4: I saw from the
2: body, man, be a room number, saw them a kind. So, me, you command you, Mary Penny, or don't better now.
4: I know yourself for your dope. I saw the Bible, you
2: know, yeah.
5: I'm not going to be able to do it.
2: Thank
4: you. Thank you. Thank
2: you. Thank you. Thank you. Thank you. Thank you. Thank you. Thank you. Thank you. Thank you. Thank you. Thank you. Thank you. Thank you. Thank you. Thank you. Thank you. Thank you. Thank you. Thank you.
4: Thank you. Thank you. Thank you. Thank you. Thank you. Thank you. Thank you. Thank you. Thank you. Thank you. Thank you. Thank you. Thank you. Thank you. Thank you. Thank you. Thank you.
2: And what kind of a bottom world do I have? I know I was a
5: hotel. Now, what's the single room? Now, so call Walim, you know, I said, be young, send him. You walk a titre be war or may muni curimua. Shall be odium,
4: pardon, why never be a much true fool.
5: Uboto ya
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3: Meshach ni ama Obli aka Flat or Ghana Revenue Authority Customs Division Watema MPS scan hormone more grace and more blessings going out to you my brother King Buta from your

brother King Buta, and Afi Bernard of the multimedia group, and Omonso Dewe, and Mao, Nafi Yemfa Sofu Yahusu and Sadi in Tuaso. Sofu say, please wish Mr. Frank Opare of Abosu Kai a happy 50th birthday for me. So happy Golden Jubilee. And call Emma Mr. Frank Opare of Abosi Okai. Nafe Sofo Eje Usun so de ba kubi ba. Sofo de no so Debi MSA or no discussion on that. Okay, Matia say Rishana Naya bo and also echi. We say greetings, please. Help me wish my son Nana Kojo Chumasi Ampofo of Rosharon Montessori School, Stage 2, Committee 12, Tema, a happy birthday from your mom Cecilia Esuman and your siblings. We love you, Nana Kojo. Happy birthday to you. And we also say happy birthday going out to Emmanuel Obin, aka Origin of Abiazi Chiako. I hope I got it right. Wishing you a year full of joy, success, good health, and everything your heart desires from Ochunoku. And on also a Dewe Eto Echi. It goes on, so I don't cry. Happy birthday going out to Abu inside Atlanta, Georgia, or United States of America. Yeah, 804. From the family in Ghana, wishing you well on your birthday. And then, happy birthday going out to Mrs. Joyce Okai, acting director, HR of EPA. From all the Okan family, wishing you God's blessings and prosperity. We if he Sami goes on chain and or the buy all the way in the United States of Ubesia, America. We also say happy birthday going out to Mr. Foster, aka Ayeyefie from Prophetess Josephine. Prophetess Josephine of Josephine of UK, and on also the way a buy it. I'm on for cans and oh, somewhere by my phone is no, and yen in the anna meeting me. I can't offer from the infant which was a happy birthday. So, and call Emma Francis. What's the same name? Is it Achu? Francis Achu Clada, aka Walache of Nungwa Cold Store. Wishing you God's guidance as you 10 plus 1 today. From my boss, Joshua Tigo. 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Na waje another cash prize aka ho. 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E bi mu winning over 100,000 they kekan wanting. 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

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Yeah, friend yagro cra call a ghcratch.com CCR register play so you can also win. 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Quickly, a happy birthday, though belated. Enko Emma Mr. Edmond Kweku Amega Sala. We if your wife Cynthia Sala Enchen also we show a happy 56th birthday. Na nyame on shao. Na on to on kwandem. Oma insu ye na in ryu ye ewa dini ne mu. Mr. Edmond Kweku Amega Sala. Happy, happy, glorious 56th birthday going out to you. From your wife, Cynthia Sala. Wishing you well on your birthday. Afe, your first day, you on Emma MasterCard. Yep, always on. MasterCard says, you me, you see, editor, it ya, ewo, on my gun, and baby, I will be a, na, a cool year, so come on, come on, come on, come on, come on. And one, I say, oh, insert your card no, and now say oh scan it, and now oh tap it. No one make payment. Utimi shop it locally, and utimi shop it internationally as well. And when tibo modia say obe call bank and they na also utimi a switch to MasterCard. Say be ya also utimi a experience something truly priceless. Yeah, trust will be na ya call ya ni mua Ozone's Chemist. Also, Eddie speed of spray. Yeah, the gel can't hold else some yeah. But more than so be baby. Paints be a only pay. We are part be piano. All the far away no one no. Who speak a crego and one no paints ni na away. Now we di mojo from. Now fe mefat tablet. Say malaria and kwa dia. Oh, ade mami. I want to beba. And one say open mefat tablet. Ibi anom. Simaka crabbing ten woods in 50 be I shall see few any idea. When we bounce, not just say, away, go to malaria, and I say, one time quick. You know what I'm saying? Tiano Abomodia Mansa, Akao de pharmacies are holding in Emu, Ubinia be at all. Duffy's Health and Beauty, or Hema Feminine Mestra, Pibino Minuaba, while coffee chow bones, and we see a menstrual prince, a tall ebitra, also out there at 2cc. 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
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MTS and Kancho say, and they quick cry with me. Try to know about Isim, no so. And we here say, we'll call to something be a near the hour. And swear, yeah, you phone download my MTN app. No, ne call seamless today. Ne to us. Oh, wow, now beat me. I share now. So, activity MTN Isim no on your phone. Now, I enjoy this sweet, seamless life. Everywhere you go. Sasso, Osikum and Tontum Precon. We and I, ye de pampam and Tontum, your best stop or beba for it no. 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And Nutibomodia, say Obama on sa account here. 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Eye smokeless enti no emfan wisie nkugina ohunimu ena akofa yarebia e de abrel we use we use no eja a nice sweet fragrance e wo dem ho e available wo shops no stores no supermarkets ni nemu Mount San County enye sa afre na gin dodo e wo Samara Company Limited for Australia 0246864798 and afi 0501454462 Sasso, Osikum, and Tontum Precon. Happy birthday, Enkoma Elder Isaac Awumbisi, Jubilee Assembly, Bema Camp, from Peggy, Ama Donko, Osinyame Unshao Bebre. Abusu Yekwe Mwaba, Yeba, the Echo Bank Music Sweep, Yede Twauso.

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2: 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And chibia no sia bebo no sia bope ye de nwe no sia kase bo ebebrel na week we nyina no na ye highlight ye performances e call so last Sunday were instrumentals in 8 Jumedi so at Doom TV. So and they are cut two contestants. Young form with the phone real quick and then twice over the Echo Bank music sweep. So we've done Ghana Besiaba, Yaye Iron Girl, Yaye Kobe, and we did Mel Rhymes, and then yesterday we did Mighty, Ohima Doris, and of his Safua. 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

All right, so soft life on so I don't know. It's in patcho kwesie dan ni kwesie da bia 3:30 sharp na wahwe Adom TV na wahwe Enstroma season 8. That's right. Na afi kan ket si Eco Bank yento aso with the Eco Bank music soup and they in front of from boko. But before I be sa no, happy birthday enko Emma Madam Akosua Odi Amponsa Presbyterian Church of Ghana Ukanta Congregation Suhum from your brother Ohene Amponsa, your children Apostle Elvis Eddie Seth Amponsa, Linda Rita Payal and Ajua, as well as your grandchildren. They all wishing you well on your birthday. Okay. His name is Akwaboa. Ofrewi message. Say all Rashi and Auja na. Well, who's in Jay? Now, what request we are, man? Why? So, best bank one, dear. I

So this one here goes out to you for making moves, chasing dreams, handling business like champions. Whether you're grinding at work, out there on the road, steadying hard, or just catching a breather. This is all yours. Enjoy. Her name is Mimi. Ofrewe Tattoo. Say, oh, don't you panana, fe, what troll you, tattoo, I ain't ever come.

Eu já me convivei. Right, so coming up is the news at 6. Yeah, the Echo Bank Music Sweep, no AC. A big thank you going out to Echo Bank, the Pan African Bank. Yeah, that movie nasa samo jay bray tia, yeah. Free nomi and sabri and bepim sabri. Yeah, me ya dum no de ochina chen.

ever sign away share beam with few quantum media so I don't 106.3 FM. As they do on come out here team no Papa Bills Robert to do a tete. They been soon come out Priscilla. They been come out says court now sample for J. We'll be able our friend and friend. Come on board there, Sofu Kumchacha. I wish you a meeting at Jerry Justice. As always, assembly a backup. Wish you only and watch. I don't know what's reaction. And it's not see reassimunipa and session. Thanks so much for your time with us. And do have a great evening.

0: in some of the Bramon, the Edimaco Tribune is a swap for Chefism and Samson and never in penny for Banan and Tenant, maybe in Suyira Farmony, I didn't also so. Sir Escavetta, if you demon to my drip dress, I send on my quadrun, what be yes him, normally a proper quam woman soon to your baby affa, a soldier for Baba Bois, now penny bia. What Benny, I watch a year who made you such as say. And your way, and your so mudro, your way, and a bit me a true in Sweden, I say. Now, watch another year, the moon some bebrum.
1: A man for one more than Tanek, I say, almost a dying rebuy, a man, the papa question and quano. When Betty Macassi soup people said, Dino, I am mere, and he says, you go ya, a sheer guno.
0: A penny be a one thing said, you a crumb or tree, a Japanese, what didn't you not say? And now, what you want, and so. Aye ni defe eche se e piano twa na nanu wonse edo anu esu yire no sunsunsu aso ekor ne so no akokrai di nanu asem atudwa
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0: 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And actually say, June 4th, I was here, Kai, Nemum, and you guys said, do Sadana, any change in the Chinese, ye di, Sansa, and same woman, a more rem. And this, I'm on your cold moon penny for Swaka and Simbia, Nina, I began to was here, not yet the Abremo.
1: So for penny be a prunimum, FLGBTQ plus, and ran home, or say. 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

0: 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Eya ya sabia, Mr. Otieniye. 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The dear friend, Computer Clinic, and then say, if you didn't go on or they were ready, you know, when you're here, you know, you know, you know, you know, you friend say, Saman Kessi Suhun Kwemu or Kiano, eho, ena ya sabiano, or my juma hoti papa, papa, no show man who told swa, now what to one cassa, one other man, yes, some more. 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

0: 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the country. Say the DN say every year in Sweden Baba. You better turn here. I'm saying they discuss on radio. In junior tea and here, they are very disciplined. In Joma Moya, they are almost pay shortcut. They follow process. Sarf one Casangasa no, on you, Bible, and if he say intimate say crime, and I mean genie. Sarf 4 year, go for beer, won't mean influence, no, say. I guess I'm in the same action. I never had said that in a set. I call that a sea buna, bibuno. Yeah, fina, we are free upright to free upright to confess me similar as slap on almost any man, Yamano, or more a young liar. The Bassanua, a bebua, no mind be see Busca. It was the NSA, a bebua.
1: Eighty Openi, a engineer, Doctor Ebenezer, a man quadrimo, no way no day a chatro, say, and they. 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
3: 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A buy and a debate far. You call top on when I who Papa Baku, he was a gentleman, Baku, ever honu. It's on only a fan, he was like, now a prak a cra into a far car, I seen a yene moto, midimoto fa, midimoto DNM, and you could be a quiet man or there's a traffic or barrier on him, you could be a quiet man or an omoko into a buy and I meet his my one guy and so inside. 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
5: And now, Raho Samu is here, Ewo Kremu, and here Ofa Christian Village, and a Yaparaku Estate, and Quanta, and on what Domipula 2 FM Hormona, El Radinian Copom. 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No penny back when you finish your crown or check and fee, you know, no finish your heart and never do. And in sooner, she say, Ed Shia Fanus was say, or bear we are seeing finish your crown watching ye. Won't I dear, who sa, saying super granny fee ever found in Naco. It is any demon in I said, dear Sabby, what in so swan. Now, or see a bassano. 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
1: 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When my young form Mubarak Muntaka, they are two just set, or may bumble you and Bajan also preme. 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
5: 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It's a car, Amia Barbaya, a year better hand will be auntie.
3: Eighty way in and then do ne ye and so some more, dear Tudra.
1: Aha, I atom 106.3 FM Shira. 104.5 affiliates wo ha ene aduo no Facebook no YouTube nyina ka ho na brabasha wani so set ye ne pani behade ensu a na ya wadan so atom ye bie no ya no ehun na no dren 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
1: 4th of June 1979. And union officers from Motor Jemun. But what can you from many sources. And the only solution they had was to explode. I said, before the And so they actually took hostage of their senior officer, the chief of staff, which means one of the most senior positions in the member camp, in the military headquarters. But mostly, no, anger. Somebody will come one day and do precisely what the Rwandans had on that day. A lot of pain, personally. But I lost some of my... there was kind of a nymph for me. That day, we lived together in Burma camp. He and the wife were shot dead. How can the children, who were very small in those days, the youngest was about 10 months old. They are born in Mambisu too. How would they feel as they grow up? So a lot of pain. People should remember that we've come from that background. And so if it happened then, it can happen again today. And I'm going to say, you know, I'm not a politician, the MPP, I'm not an NDC. Ghanaian, who want the best for Ghana? If you chair at the MPP, NDC, because my party, who is in power, we do nothing, we keep quiet until hair breaks loose. But if you see something going wrong, no one believes it's a wrong. Do something. Whether you were the MPP, NDC, a wrong against Ghana. Yeah, who will be? Otherwise, what happened then can happen again.
0: Eti General Nunu Mensa retired ena otene nkano na opani ba kwa no wabene wa manyosemu ochade ya kwame nkrumu suapo mu ena wode etudwa se adwia na etadwum fo fakyine na ye senke bema kuntabu no ne 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
2: 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But the next 10 years, now and she say, yeah, the Igbo man now, the Dishas here, oh, independence, you know. After the next roughly 10 years, no. Yeah, she's standing in our by military, standing in our by one part band, generally authoritarian system. And see, as we have found, Edia Kutini, civilians, no, so Edia Kutini, but in our Bijina, dear Bako, Kosovia, development, either say political development and other economic development. You move free continent anymore.
3: And what does June 4th signify? June 4th, Jinahoma, a debe. And so, who can say, ye diana, it is a June 4th, a Jinaho, a Yakokobo, Emma, Obia, or your Mampani, Obia, or Bamu, Obia, or your minor, a to me, a Yakuma, our Mansika, ever funny. The June 4th, a boss up for Yako.
0: It's waiting someone, Olmunyan for Doctor Kwesi, a match of watching, and so editor Jaffa June 4th now.
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3: And I keep saying that, look, we don't need to rewrite the script. Today in the United Kingdom, for you to access a pornographic website, you need to put your driver's license for them to be able to determine that you are 18 years. Ask yourself why they are doing that. Because they've seen the danger and the damage that pornography and over-sexualization have done to a generation of young UK citizens. And that's why for us, we believe that in Ghana here, and we're working with going to cabinet on that, to make sure that before you access any X-rated site, you must put either your driver's license or your national ID card so that we know who you are and who is going to that site to prevent children from being exposed to such content. This is the real threat, because when a child is over-sexualized at an early age, it affects their development, it affects their thinking, it affects even their morality and their values and their standards.
2: Eti wenin sama so afon di tuga na adunka se ebona nti muga krani omanfo di din komo se yi no mate de eba ne de yesi de bon koda ho ban yo enti ehye eba beboye.
4: Why sometimes we are there and we pay for things, but why are you my sister? 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We are there, we pay for things. Where the end fashion brand is asking you more.
5: Okay, you know, for the youth, so me first.
6: I don't know what the bad in there, because I didn't know be a question in this Sukakrana over here, they will be training in Zab. So, and then they ever had in Kakra.
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5: As any institutions, we have a lot of challenges. Some, the head teacher, catalog them. Start wondering for teachers. In fact, they also need teachers. We are working on it. But the critical issue here in KEA has to do with some troubling developments. In recent times, we have some of our teachers being assaulted by some community members. Assault on teachers. We have about three issues. And recently, a BEC candidate who just completed also entered into one of our schools at Agona Catholic B specifically, entered into a classroom and assaulted a female teacher. So most of our teachers believe that they are not safe.
3: Agona. 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
4: 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You are saying from there, but my alum. 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
5: The other one will say, in the head, as you are. Now, if you make a stress away in my yarn, air channel. 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
1: Yeah, cut off my clitoris. Yeah.
2: I don't get it. 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
1: Yeah, like basically.

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0: Yeah, like basically, I have issues with my. 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
2: oma sati training na
5: kan ama be bia
2: oma sati training me hu be bia om be ye training na o ye kama papa
5: kama pa
2: Let's say when you know,
5: baby, I'm bad dad, I'm bad dear, baby, I'm bad
2: journey,
5: I'm bad so I'm bad deliver.
2: All right.
6: Charlie, you know you. We was serious meeting be.
7: Hey, Allah, mochi.
6: Now send it Charlie. You ain't free.
7: Oh, uni a troboise.
6: Momo day.
8: Hey, what funny.
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0: 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Town su computer clinic one more queer no a fish whom cross a man case a quantum pony super so we here thanks to you computer clinic a friend one who may so 0545252880
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0: with CCTV cameras, any year crystal clear, never phones, any accessories, Abi, you know that. 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And now 0555-939311. 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Still! Phone, papa. Is he here?
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0: Finances. 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Promo Nisha say free 15 April, cause 15th July 2026. Kao ho, Emma name Pao ho. Ishisha yi kakrawa ho. FDA at the Egyptian Kratzo Yatum.
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3: Make one on Yami Shrow on Tom Crowns. Opening me one animal, the AJ, Kobe Stone, Yamishrano, and the Prophet Kumchacha Meko.
4: That's right.
3: Nemo, all no be take you over. Onshe yin one kamechi asembone. To a dauroma, unye kumchacha. Me kuny na meet you.
4: I know the
3: answer.
4: That's right.
3: Yes, I net traffic in Ukrum. That's me, a Kobe Stone. Yamishrao. About why I feel like I is feeling guy. But I mean, I'm a more dear than I'm watching me. I'm over few.

Alright, my miss Samo, I just want to come like a Safidia, so I do 106.3 FM Sunny. You know, because the Black Stars of Ghana touch it down. Our US memo and a pair, they won't come up, bro. Then, of course, so our camp, yeah, the Ninian answer, a big good amount. Na San Koma, El Popopa, and England. And a best snob Thomas Partey handshake. Patrol executive council member Bakwa Kasafa Tariq Lamte back in training and so sebe kwa kusiaga nasem kusiaga senate yed honsem ebro me patrol visa honsem sem ahiti Ghana supporters and komano nemua epa yedibi ebro sanso ena honorable Kofi Adam sasakasa edia fa visa processor. And they are also are very difficult. Now I was here in GNA and some Samba could be so. And the home come over, bro. Baby Jets are some Wajan. I visited the Black Queens of Ghana. And my head coach is Swakasa. And home coming in a day, a Bob Wanoa. Yeah, they brought set at Doom Sports P2. Joseph Paul Amwa. And so, and they are banning, say, we're breaking the personal best time. Yana oyeno and they yebe se romo na yede enoso nkomo no yede abro yeda MTN I say everywhere you go

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1: Omo unko omo match. 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
0: We are commentator. Only club in the world.
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0: do. 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
0: do the two.
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1: Atom 106.3 busa for brasu senese nei ene se petu no fiensem ene amanonen sabati rem ewo amanonen sam kaka na se piepie mu especially eye nas na isu sipa ana e koso senese nam walk up ninti teams no 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more friendly matches or more airborne in Nana or more SS South Africa, sir. A Dominican Republic and India, no, we are goes Nidia or more Ebopa South Korea and Naya only El Salvador or Bomodia to me Ebon a Cabacua went to me Antes Akanum. I fear the matches I would do a course no Ebi Enye, then they say Kenya and I feel Losoto and no Equandi Nessa name and yet 1-1 Eho, but other friendly matches I would. Two teams in the Echo Walk Up Ninyano, and we answer some urban NEA, Iran 480 Mali, Ebom Kamunu, Omo Entimiante, and Apes and Sir Andorra, Omonsu at Nefiati, Bobo Credit, Lechenstan, Abom Kamunu, Emma 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
2: we are really happy to-

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2: Physically, I'm the best I've ever been, and obviously my form as well in front of goal is really good at the moment. So yeah, I'm feeling really strong. Everyone's got a part to play in this competition, whether it's, you know, early stages, later stages. You just have to be ready at the end of the day, and we're all working together as a team to, you know, achieve something special. Everything that I had pictured really and imagined is coming to play. So yeah, just very thankful I've been given this opportunity, but you know, I've worked very hard for this, so I'm going to enjoy every moment.
1: When in Simanes and Watkins wano so de atuja and so elho na yungre mukaka ewo Chelsea Fase. Former Chelsea midfielder Brantan Jedi Claudy McLean. Yes, Nessa oye player bia na man for Chelsea supporters numina dao. 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let's a Chelsea for and so I was a big club there that be won't mean to us yet you remember back now for what you mean now so when it's man so at me about to jail now who call a year India the Athenian I'm Brighton a team a day a year mercy and the statue I know ever India no yes here 70 feet now we are almost ah I deal with the Eduardo now the way I see a corner and in the way I normally 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
1: From long tennis to javelin, swimming, edeco wrestling. The way a Tiger Woods is swinging, Sergio Ramos is tackling. The way a Messi is dribbling, Cristiano Ronaldo is scoring. The way a Olilaji Olympics, Aboswa, onoso is diving. Adom Sports, Mudieni Eti, we doing the listening.
2: Thank you for doing the listening. My young Kum Kakra, our the Black Queens of Ghana, share another team, you know. I started preparation and I said, I'm going to share camp and I say, I was Legon Stadium. I said, I'm going to go to Legon. Warm up pitch. I'm going to go to the team. I'm going to go to the team. I'm going to go to the July. I said, the Black Queens of Ghana. I said, 2026 WAFCON. I said, Emmanuel, Warm African Cup of Nations. You know, I said, I'm going to go to Ghana. I'm going to go to Kim last and a kita team na wash atutu nyoma abua ama success and so etimi akọ edi ama the Black Queens of Ghana wakasa wobra enada ye piemo na ye di nkomo efa Black Queens of Ghana.
3: So again, yeah, thank you for the support we're having. So far, we're having a good camp together, and we're looking forward to stay together for almost one more week and keep building. We're going to do everything we can to have a successful summer in Morocco, for sure. We're taking step and step the whole time, so I know that we have the quality to go all the way. The girls know it as well. Of course, it's football. Everything can happen, but with hard work, good support, and a little bit of luck, we can do it, for sure.
2: Where is Sama Kim Las? And what did Tuja? Can I say, no, and Nora Hartel, Eja Queen's team, no two, no, Obafaya, Uguso, Eddie Budge, Martin, Abua, Ama, and Mani team, no, so, Etimi, Egina, Nenaso. Young Queen, what a man of Femua, and Nansono, Osana, Jeremete, Homao, Baby Jets, Asamojan, Eko Ginemo. 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
4: Yes, as an ambassador for the national team, this is my job, and I think this is the first time I've met the team. You know, I've been a very supportive person when it comes to the national. When it comes to my history with the national team, I think it's a normal thing to do. You know, so me giving this role, I'm here to just say hello to them for them to see that we Ghanaians. If not neglected them, we are very supportive. We support the Black Queens, and they should just go there and make Ghana proud.
2: I feel from

0: Province of Ghana, Enada, and at Joe Bess at 9 p.m. na Timino Elande, yeah, at Washington, D.C. I do D.C. there. There's a black eye, Kwesi Appiah. I Ghana Nibaku, Jinim, Washington, Pano. Hard working Kwesi Appiah. Mami Philly, Washington, so much. 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so ti san sem we no na no din sem ni
1: yeah, presentation more or more. My presentation, my players, no. Before game, I catch them. See, upon game, na. You mean, machine? What I say? I'm glad to say around the center circle, no. I'm teach I'm home. Teach I refuse. No, I'm in my walk off the pitch. I was game. So, by the way, so more sense. I'm climbing ground. BBC Park, and so we see. We talk about it. And I say, we're going to talk. You know, at me, perform. It's a part of the game. One, yeah, especially the mood. Channel at the start game, needed. I'm sure there are consequences. Oh, if we mood this is, you know, so whatever the mood reason, you know. No shake hands of paternal reason. They can go, but I'm just every day we Ghana want to show sportsmanship and that we are open to that. Being here, Bonnie.
0: Eti, enoni sama. Yeah, Frederick Echampon. Fredati. And I'll tell you, what they say, and same way, so what they are to Jano. Yeah, come Blasters, Wilson. A branch about Blasters. Go, say, why anything, Inyaki Williams. Ocean live on YouTube, and my team drew US Memono, Yenya, Mrs. Avonyo, Nese, Mavis Amano, Fire Lady, Kusia Timno, and then there, oh, Ochicha videos. Come, Baba ne Chemino, Baba Raman, Obana, then hey, Chiana Swaja, O Chemino. Hey, I don't go down the team yet, hey. Don't bend you. There's your headache. There's your headache. Oh, he has a stand.
2: No headache.
0: Let me do for two
2: hours. No headache.
0: Assistant saying.
2: Neuron is saying.
0: Assistant saying.
2: Why a video analysis?
0: Why don't you know? Oh, your assistant saying.
2: Assistant saying, say Blasters, you always assistant for BB.
0: No, no, yeah. Coach, he said personal reasons. So, my one assistant, I don't owe coach.
2: Coach, you see there, personal reason.
0: Yeah, game back could be on a 23 day. I go boy.
2: And say, Desmond of Fenny, you know, touch it. And yet, Desmond of
0: Fenny. Yeah.
2: And you want Desmond of Fenny?
0: It's Blasters. Assistant Dauroso, Dauroja was 1 year old. Oh, no, yeah,
2: assistant Fenny, the Omo Dawson, Kobe. And you are assistant coach.
0: Oh, yeah, Matua. When you're a castle,
2: John Penty, assistant coach.
0: Ah, or a fourth assistant. Fourth. Oh, no, yeah.
2: So, we are 7, we are 10.
0: Oh, boy, you are one of the
2: assistant.
0: Ah, I was as ever. Okay.
2: No, me boy, Robert,
0: you know, video will cry, man, who says, okay, can all the team not
2: know. As a man, assistant, man, let's see ye. Oh, my, I can't say be a monk of fear and answer be an ending come.
0: On your assistant.
2: And oh, your assistant coach.
0: Maybe I may be sending ye on your.
2: Who you are, baby, someone?
0: Mekumiye. Na yafa John di anen tunchen John danchen na yanka sense we David Akam okay David Akam na se Ghana ye forward bakwa we unity el Blasters eno no na wakasa di yafa Inyaki Williams e sense go su she de 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
3: This is a huge tournament for him because people, Ghanaians, we expect more from him. When he came to the team, I think his performance is a little bit underwhelming, and for Ghanaians, they will let you know. And I think he knows it, and we have seen his videos, his posting, it's like

0: performance he's making. It's like he really wants to prove to Ghanaians that he's the Nike we know from Atletico Bilbao. So we expect more from him, and he knows it. And we hope he delivers in this one.
1: Eti inyaki wede wasumwa wasi he wankasankasa ubaye wahu.

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1: Little underperforming. Ninina, Fra, Jesse, Ruffin to the Via. I mean, who be bad? Yeah, I've been quite with you. It's me, Bassa. But some are good for any pet. Two questions. Ah, I'm a chassis of crow. Ah, Operi. Oh, yeah, and imagine justice, Momotan Yamino. Move here, Papa. We can't be anyhow. Me na we control the weather. We can't. Na eniji sabu kakra PMO Ghana International Tariq Lamte also are returning to full training at Sisabre or stretch mu atwetwetwini mu atretrinin pomu pekoko bia nom ne ade a make sure say former 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
2: So we are going through the visa processes. Last Friday, the 29th, the batch that was supposed to appear the 2nd of June and the 29th of May were brought together and they appeared for their interviews. I think almost 200 of them. I'm told the report is that about 31 to about 40 were denied. And so the rest were successful. So we will continue to go through the process, and by the end of it, then we'll review and see how many of these supporter union members are successful. Then we'll decide a process to completely at least come to an end. We have been provided with 8th June as the next major date to present these supporters to go through the visa process, and after that, we'll be able to know the numbers.
1: Okay, Eti, what can you say now? Nese ekobase ya ehon sese ankasankasan so senate ye difficulties no ewom anase no so uchechemu sen.
2: The truth of the matter is that America, Canada, they are not prepared to relax any immigration rules or visa acquisition rules for because they are hosting the World Cup. And so it has become quite complex. And it's been made worse by another system of booking appointments that the host embassy, for example, like the American embassy in Ghana, can no longer determine the date that they will allow you to bring fans to appear for visa interview. It has to go through what they call FIFA pass. So you fill your form, you take it through, you add your codes that have been provided by FIFA. The platform has to now approve your form from Washington. They approve your form before you can even move further to book an appointment. And so that has really created another challenge and difficulty for us. And so booking appointments has become a bit slow and a bit complex.
1: Eti na se de wo hono no ene nei osoafo no wa cheche mu kama ama go ba ote de okan no
3: yeah about in se say ya so go through and sana wenya ye visa no nti
1: so de en found ka supporters no.
3: Oh, David, I've been sending me quite a say. And
1: some of you found a supporter.
3: I've been sending me quite a new supporter saying, I'm a day.
1: Oh, yeah, yeah.
3: 10 years. Yes, sir.
1: But just talk about it.
3: On the end, back
1: on. No, yes, and training.
3: I didn't make out as a
1: Nadi Jow in Baka supporter.
3: Oh, Lavi. Quagu. Happy Cobnebu. I would wonga. Once I'm beautiful.
1: What's up, you two? Bibi are fine.
4: Oh, Bioko.
1: Bibi are the dem.
4: Sorry, Bia.
1: Who see Havana saying?
4: Hey. Nenye easy. My first time, no, but me enjoy.
1: But so we hard. Who said our MC had any?
3: Oh, that be. And yes, oye hard.
1: Hey,
3: adia oye. Hey, nejuma.
1: Na, MC juma no. What you say, pal? Oh, the time we didn't have any sign. No, we didn't. Ne better.

0: I'm telling you.
1: Did you watch
0: it? Sonny Donichi Gina
1: stage one. The biggest itchy.
0: I'm telling you.
1: The biggest itchy.
0: I'm telling you.
1: Versus.
0: Hey, DJ Viper. I'm here to come by DJ Viper.
1: DJ Viper. What the Bodin Angasa?
2: DJ Viper.
1: DJ Viper.
2: What is the name of DJ Viper?
1: DJ Viper.
2: Yeah.
1: And our full name, Nagasa.
2: Francis Opokwa Sare. I came with one FM Shake. I was born on some Pew Hard Guy Ulga Wagashi. Chushi Baba.
1: Okay.
2: My queen, the boy, Eta.
1: And I'm fighting for the France.
2: Combinable. And I sent for from Nanasari.
1: Okay.
2: And I be for from Efu. And I can for from Nikui. And I crop from Tete Abateu Saboti.
1: And crop for the flow.
2: Tete Abateu Saboti.
1: Okay.
2: We do China from a chef for Wincha. But I'm the US and UK from Chris Water Shazo Bezolinga Inks.
1: And I him for the flow, you know, Gasakasano.
0: Amen. I'm with the friend. Amen.
1: The talent out to me, hunted talent, you know. Oh, talent, you know, dinner. And now, so do not confession.
2: Yeah, confession. And then your confession. Say and Monday and Wednesdays. Mondays be on Wednesday near confession.
1: But I'm for a bonu.
2: Yeah, I'm for the bonny pa. I'm for the bonny. Also, first, I'm for come bonny near mom.
1: Baku no, I'm a car, Baku be a car, say, on Nadam for Yere, and on me no kaboom, say.
2: I'm an old fan Adam for Yere. Or fan you, you know. And I, or some person be for girl, be my girl, or so Hano. And no church, which and Adam. Na dan fo se o gane ho jidi anis ade omo so
1: kofa no
2: ene mi no kofa no
1: a na omo oba no yenkata na ni nya na
2: be yenkata na ni musa man bi wo am ha dwen o man bi ha dwen
1: nto tia se
2: man confession do do na am for you no me ni madam for you ada me ni madam
1: for you ada eh but no yes
2: me ni madam for
1: you ada ni nyina no me ni we ada mambo match man
2: yeah the question no thing and all the man is here careful.
1: It is so near Bibia Bibia. Bibia Bibia.
2: Bibia.
1: I was Semper.
2: Yeah.
1: 94.7.
2: Yes.
1: Mondays
2: and Thursdays.
1: Okay.
2: Monday to Thursday, sorry.
1: Okay.
2: Monday to Thursday.
1: Mondays to Thursdays. Thursday.
2: And
1: okay.
2: 8:30 p.m.
1: Okay.
2: To 10 p.m. And then they be Bibia.
1: Ha! DJ Viper.
2: Stone.
1: AKA Tasunte. No, oh, Charlie, but oh, yeah, Juma, oh, yeah, Juma, oh, yeah, Juma. May Peda, may Peda, a bit do Saturday beer. Obey a PO entertainment horn or so, a what dom FM.
2: Madam, you are available, say, see, I near you.
1: Now, once the Ejabia mic, a kitana, a trend, being near me,
2: yeah,
1: skills, being on this is seminal.
2: Me available, yeah. So, it's my abandoning about
1: your mompire, Vivia, Vivia, Mondays to Thursday,
2: yeah,
1: that was some pair,
2: yeah,
1: 8:30 to 10 p.m. Okay,
2: okay,
1: okay. Where I say, where I say,
2: I'm fiara, I say. 8:30 boy, I'm a trans.
1: Put them was empire.
2: And I shake, me di magro.
1: Shake. Go on, TMVC, and I'm my two.
0: TMVC,
1: now. And Fadia Council, bra.
0: And TMVC, the coffee be jam, my two, so I'm a fan cop.
1: But I'm not a chairman, car. International.
0: International. And Ramin ni message Minyani notes.
1: Okay. What's the official name near there?
0: The official name is Joshua. Diodu. Mr. Joshua
1: Diodu. At Mr. Joshua, international.
0: International.
1: Oko Goya Company na manager kesiye pa.
0: Africa.
1: Ghana adi Africa enyina.
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1: 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International. 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
0: Yeah.
1: 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Eti ya neise unye nchi ya president say. Do the two. Enyumre yi answer wada. Sanso ena MTN. Wase everywhere you go. We're there for you. We can.

Wada Sanso and MTN was say everywhere you go, we there for you. Weekend Saturday, our the Forum Bar and Grill. Ewo Caprice Heyano. Me patro ye bought live band. Weekendy, ye bought live band. Den ewa the Forum Bar and Grill. Nese and that from Crunchy. But modern say weekendy unsubit me a PMO ewa the Forum. 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

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I am an abro. So I don't 106.3 FM. And I was so good out here. Collins Nyantechi was this one. Or bet to me. I am. 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I am. I am. I am. I am. I am. Memo, I drew my quaba at the Baha Dom 106.3 FM. This is Mike 2, baby. Yet a yami as I said, or didn't they? And so I chay ye, Ning in a moon so soon in the air to toddy, a yidifa, a dipper be a prepra, a be crash a womonqua, yamimfa, womwa, mashu womonqua, no, a see, no, to chair with you in our way. Now say, we'll be important, I'm with you so. 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

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And Yami Shia na onye okasie. 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Tracy Ofosuya Ajay, Christ Ebenezer Preparatory, Ujina Class 2. Tomorrow is your birthday. Happy birthday to you, Tracy Ofosuya Ajay. Christ Ebenezer Preparatory Class 2. Happy birthday to you in advance. This one is coming from your mom and your dad. And they all say they love you so much. So, Tracy, happy birthday to you in advance. God bless you. Happy birthday to you. Happy birthday to you. Happy birthday. 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Happy birthday, Tracy. 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So, Tracy, God bless you. Now, and then on a triple paper, Titia Tempon, Nana Eba, program you so. 8 p.m. Yeah. It's a more than answer by Yasuna with you. What's in and catch ya?

Okay, auntie, yami adoma 8:30. Aha. And this is the right time. 8:30 to 9:30 at Impon Heba Eba back again. 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Obete titi atimponka ewo show isu. Inti koso aso biti adom 106.3 FM. Aha. But answer na no. 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

dot Daniel Obin Chumasi dot dot on a Kaswa Amanfu HR manager of ECG Daniel Obin Chumasi, one of the humble servants of ECG. 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
0: su eh obu tanyi obeyi kwa no obubusu ka kra bi eh Oh, that's your fate.
1: Me that's it.
0: Which I'm my friend, sir. Which I'm you so. Say, I'm more young, Croan, Croano. So did you, so did you?
1: Not to say, the officer of kindness, I met you, I'm doing that.
0: I said, what you are not. Now, answer now, you best ask your crowd, as you best ask it. And I'll share
1: him. Oh, say, Edu, baby, a boy be a friend and wow.
0: Aye.
1: Emwani na no ono na no ye ha.
0: Okay.
1: Ono so na oni nan, ono no ni mriketu.
0: Mhm.
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1: Emwa e wo wiase nyina no. 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
0: Mhm.
1: Yeah, esin obi ya. 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
0: You know, the castle is fast in there.
1: Yes.
0: Or bomb pie, you're pretty.
1: And Yankopon, who is saying, oh, yeah, you'll be to me the cantino. It will be a night and wild and a walk with sea cracker.
0: Okay.
1: Or penny tremor. Then suit to turn, I say a pee.
0: Okay.
1: No, I copied the anedi.
0: Okay.
1: Sana and Yamayam.
0: Ah, okay.
1: Timmy could see a crack.
0: It didn't have a moy.
1: Medas.
0: I remember what you have read a crabber. Chiammy would ditch the gun of winger.
2: Rabbi.
0: Yee.
2: Me no ne Simona, I send a waffle now to Tassin. I
0: said, Mumundi, I said, Debbie, I said, don't tell you, in Tinguara, our company, full guard, or
1: no, I'm saying, Mitch, I'm your record for 30 years.
0: Where do you cry? 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

0: 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So I'm from Kenya, na I'm from Rio, I'm Adom 106.3 FM. So and afi Atempon TV, Dorsey TV, Udima for TV, and Akre TV. And in tea, but modern say, Bebia wa oshe mi bia, na uti mi bia no, ube tivunu tu Atempon TV. 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

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1963 1972 81 1990 1999 2008 and 2017 sankrofo we num nyina eyenkrofo ye wo won universal year 1 Universal year 1. Ye wo universal year 1, year 2, year 3, year 4, year 5, year 6, year 7, and year 8. Universal years. No. So, one ma ye wo won 1954, a universal year 1 group of people. 1963, 72, 81, 1990, 1999, and 2000, 2008, and 2017. 2026, enso eka. Say, an ye calculate no. Se wofa year na ye wo na calculate numbers ni nyina bom. So for example 1990 1 plus 9 eh 10 plus 9 19 19 a double figure double digit and into 1 plus 9 ebe ye 10 10 so a double figure into 1 plus 0 1 se eh 1991 a universal year 2 1 plus 9 plus 9 plus 1 Aye 20. 20 2 plus 0 aye 2. And it is saying you calculate a spiritual number, no. And it is

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Your trait is independent, ambitious, self-reliant, creative, and also a natural leader, as I said earlier. People with spiritual or life path, number one, are naturally independent leaders. To thrive, they must avoid the spiritual pitfalls of stubbornness, ego, and isolation. 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Or for Sanya, my way, a taboo, Emma Sancrofono, a young witching, what they are not to enchain ya. 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Universal year 1-4, mo adisuya, and a media ma we ye, and yoma enketen ketia, as I say, we hoof our home. 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
3: 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Yes, dear. Okay, so away.
5: But
3: I'm going to
5: my boy.
3: Okay.
5: And
6: then
5: I tell you.
6: And I'm going to tell you guys, maybe I want my boy.
0: Maybe I want to tell you. Orchard, Drastor. Yeah, Dura, Orchard, Drastor. Drastor, we need to be a hot ama yang. Mitia, or Saber Makwami, or two man funina.
3: Okay. All right. Into Honor, Orchard. And far from you, no count 0302216562.

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0: Your pump,
2: Nineteen fifty.
0: Date, Angasa.
2: 25th May.
0: 25th May. 1950. 1960. 1 plus 9 = 10 + 6 = 16 + 0 = 16. And into 16, you double they get into 1 + 6 = 7. And into wo ye universal year 7. Universal year 7 for no. And ye won 1951, 1960, 1969, 1978, 1987, 1996, 2005, and 2014. Mu yinamu ye universal year 7. O prayer hours. So pesa wo boku kuye mumpa pesa wo bobu serious prayers. O hours a year between 6 a.m. and 8 a.m. 6 a.m. and 8 a.m. Obon Paya for any mutre southwest. 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

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Near free be deck. What's a share deck is amplify our how we ready a good boy. Share the now I equalizer so I count equalizer. Hey, equalizer. Would you equalizer? Why your deck? Amplify as I count. What's a share is here. Cassette deck and a cassette DNA no show on that CD DM so it was on when you're a boom back on CD and a cassette and a buy and a CD or cassette one as I was small CD news with the answer one chain. Hey, but it was only a trumpia. Oh, yeah, trumpia. Now, why do you blue light? Blue light. 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
0: 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Say one of the brands I'm that so this afua ebi eh eh oh sa connect beefy oh e kita brand name bi and then them say ye the safua da so bi e twa no eh bezo bi ahyehye joggy no ahyehye connect beefy no ahyehye o divide dey mu in a sabre pan, na walkman, a basso. And by an HS and a cassette to crown. Hey, would you walk my pa? They are bought a thousand. Now a headphones, Richie Shavasso. 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A cassette walkman, no? Yes, who no create your cassette today or cassette today? And a CD by. Now, my main chia quakuili, or what be difficult? Or a carpenter, quaku and chakas and confirm out. 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I would. Hey. Hey. Wasa ye dia time. Hey. Ju work my pa. Ayi hihye waso. O ko tire no abetire sei. And the city by a crowd, then call for the year as a chain between them. Hey! Hey! They say, hey, be who cassette in this city in the crowd, yes, yes, yes. Say, have a part of the woman in the crowd, yes, yes. And I am mine, Susu, Chia, the only cassette in this city. The Empo Grand pen drive. Is it Bluetooth now? What kind a phone bus of front a infrared? Hey, I don't know. As I know Bluetooth about, near February infrared. No, the phone, just say, what the tarry, what the sim, what the chase, and punning pupa, oh, naked our son. Opaso copy, I do. Hey, we are the young people. Above you, Grandma, because I'm going to get your grass out. And if I read the chair with that, I blew to buy. And then for me, I'll buy just a quite a fast, I'll send a new man as a document to the but if I read the answer, I'm ah. What's BlackBerry and Nokia there some of the other showroom kakakra and a moto Motorola cell phones we dey me we fifiri hey hey hey hey hey hey hey hey hey hey hey hey hey hey hey hey hey hey hey hey hey hey hey hey hey hey hey hey hey hey hey hey hey hey hey hey hey hey hey hey hey hey hey hey hey hey hey hey hey hey hey hey hey hey hey hey hey hey hey hey hey hey hey hey hey hey hey hey hey hey hey hey hey hey hey hey hey hey hey hey hey hey hey hey hey hey hey hey hey hey hey hey hey hey hey hey hey hey hey hey hey hey hey hey hey hey hey hey hey hey hey hey hey hey hey hey hey hey hey hey hey hey hey hey hey hey hey hey hey hey hey hey hey hey hey hey hey hey hey hey hey hey hey hey hey hey hey hey hey hey hey hey hey hey hey hey hey hey hey hey hey hey hey hey hey hey hey hey hey hey 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

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Now, adding, so anything, Hyundai SL. 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Oh, guy, Hyundai SL. And also, so 90s, yeah, baby, 2000, and also be my view, Hyundai SL. Now, some more kai tiko. Hey, more kai tiko. Eba 98. At least 98 pa ne da ne di, e da di. Sabre no, 95, 96, na e airport for. Airport for. And then I tell you so, a tiko, 95 no. 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Oh, nay 1.5 million, 1.5 million, and nay anke 150,000. 98, 99. Udi, just a rough crowd to minya be a 1.2. A 1 million na almost as yet to be. 1895 na nano crowd in a base a 800 million, 80,000, 50,000, 500 million. No, be ampe. 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
0: 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And I've a DVL for this share by a money road safety car. I'm gonna say, yeah, man, I'm registering 5 passengers. If you're never 4 passengers, I'm chilling me the new menu. And also, okay, hey, Tiku, hey, come and see in Coco. Oh, a bit if you want to tell me, oh, near a or your booksy. Ono na ye the first person ah odi Tiku ba abitifi me kai pa ye mi re free ni din ah oh abitifi o ye books o ye books en odi Tiku wura mu somewhere 98-99 intimi kura rade ya madoma me to me first car na ye Tiku na ye 2000 Hey, and then come so radio do message so pay you.
1: I see I don't go for me call.
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I feel now call a 2.5 million. 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Now, Sabbath, I'm a tremendous sicker, son, I'm afraid. 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
0: 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Now, when you manual catch here. 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
0: Yes, I need to say, Papa.
1: You see?
0: You know.
1: I'm so busy, very busy.
0: Oh, okay. Now, hey.
1: Bakobi, your friend, I'm rapper too.
0: Hello,
1: I'm Bakobi, so your friend, I've been with her.
0: I'll be a Toyota brand. Ah, yeah, bro.
1: I'm not going to be able to do it.
2: Hello, Odi.
0: Mike, too, ne?
2: Evening.
0: Yes, sir.
2: You saw me first, I'm going to say a friend, my evening.
0: Okay. And then I'll be with you.
2: Yeah, me carry fire for truck car. And now, what on chain?
0: What on chain? Hey, you be who? What on chain? Anyone, if you, when you, what on chain? Now, car ne papa, the Nimu Pout, Mr. Made I say, and then I also, Kai, can money away now, Kai. Yabo Bonema be so, my mentor was on come, my mentor on Kansas here. 0302-216562. Hello?
3: Hello?
0: Yes, sir. Okay, sir, when you're frozen.
3: Okay.
0: You're frozen.
3: From Baharuna.
0: Baharuna, I meet you.
3: Room divided and this is made a magician.
0: Hey, open me, and then I'm back. Open me, Pacho. Adding.
3: Black and white TV.
0: Hey, we are not creative.

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1: ai PCDJ ena ayi ayi kura e ba no before kura se Facebook kura ba me fa am fa wo Facebook e ba no na Skype kura wo woka Skype
0: the guy Skype pa
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0: me guys I Skype no nuka na se adani ti Twitter na se X no
1: ai
0: just na ni fixes in na ya the same thing
1: ai. And then on us cry that. Amy, Vedase. All right, just a bit to me, my friend. 0302-216562. Hello.
2: Yes, good evening.
1: Yeah, I'll just say, but now, what can I say?
2: I'm sorry, I'm sorry, Charlotte. I can say bottles.
1: Okay, mommy.
2: Ah, listen, that's it. First, I'm trying one, any single. No one say, one more the rubber height. You know what your dinner, me.
1: Aye.
2: Be one I want to do my the rubber. Why play one I had show we know they are shown. Yeah, that two out there will bat. I will bat. Another my white sweat. By any divide.
1: Allah. Allah. Now, what do you say?
2: Allah.
1: What the rubber show was that? What trans was show? How do you say? Oh, so that account.
2: Now, the one is up about. When I want to dinner, me won't.
1: Ay, ay,
2: ay. Ay, ay, ay, ay, ay, ay.
1: Okay, and what kind? What's your first name? Charlotte, right?
2: Bato and Charlotte Nungwa.
1: Nungwa, okay. Happy birthday to you in advance, Charlotte. Yeah, Charlotte, what kind? 3-1, 2-1. Nah, 4-1. Yeah, brother. Yeah, then look where we're here. Yeah, we're here. Hello?
3: Hello?
1: Yes, sir. What kind of your first name?
3: Okay, I'm just interested. James,
1: James, James, 3-1. The one, we be part. Any group divide.
3: Busanga Volvo.
1: Busanga. Papa Tobi. But you go here as well. Papa Tobi.
3: Busanga Volvo.
1: Aye. And there were 2 bar. And there were 1 bar.
3: Me the guess is ah, what's
1: your chair? Me pair. Oh, pair is ah, pair on
3: that. Pair is ah. That's cool. Light will come in now, but not light in mantem.
1: And a Busanga Volvo no sooner. Now a war a light, no. Now a ISO could see a bizarre.
3: And I would say, Usandi, you better be a sitch and change.
1: Aye.
3: But as it,
1: aye. And
3: I, well, man, the other side.
1: I'm about to be. I'm about to be. No, they're not a double bar. Once a Busanga Volvo neo, double bar, bar now.
3: Yeah. Ah.
1: Now, what
3: are a funny machine, dear.
1: Carrier, so it's a true silver carrier. No,
3: yes,
1: carrier. No,
3: I'm a guy with a woman.
1: Hello.
4: Good evening. Be our God.
1: Yeah, me Adam. Your friend say.
4: Your friend Miaso.
1: Miaso.
4: Oh, can you now can keep pride? You mean you are not
1: can't keep. I keep pride. So quite maybe you. Keep pride. Maybe you. Mo. Okay, pa. Okay, keep pride.
4: Can pa.

0: Me that's it. Never last one, your friends. Yami, I do my best out to ask you. Okay, hello.
1: Hello, good evening. Kofi.
0: Kofi?
1: Because I feel like Agege is in this.
0: Agege, correct.
1: So, because I said that I divided it. Oh, yeah, no, my middle will be remembered in Tuntlano. No, I show him.
0: That's a show. Ah,
1: I show him now. I use. Yes, the guy can you that could be 3-1.
0: 3-1 or the foam. Ned or
1: by my material will come a white be found.
0: Aye.
1: Ned the white will not show us a Utima also and a kick out.
0: I got that. Then the crane castle cry. Yeah, deep and on us. My friend, see ya. Kayla, be sure a room divider, I'm so ye be. Kayla, be we ye be pa.

kai yusu suna bra Steve dia send asandi mi no eh chairman Hyundai pony and maka na afi Nissan Daxin mhm na Nissan 120y ya po ya me ya doa ya be say share bio ya sorry so na Nasem University Reverend Gabriel Ansa I think I'm here, my brain. Now, me sorry, so now me cause we are cow, say, Yame Adomwa. Saturday, by a week, na me bra, a year, na basso. A jin in boating, a basso, a war, article, Jansen, police quarters, wa, Canadian road, and so. T, Mr. Say, move about be jammy, any minuano, no, no, no, no, na yakra, minuano, a chief affair, fe. 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

me gidi pa se wiemu ye wiemu wiemu ye asoro ne form nhyira wo sase nhyira wo. What a message for tonight. Reverend Gabriel Anzani live on Adum FM. And Jumadie ne Nassim University. 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Nassim Global. Nassim International. Nassim Continental. Nassim National. Nassim Everywhere. Obey me, I send you a message. Abba, send your message. WhatsApp and our SMS 0203-515151. And I'm going to read them. 5-1-3. So 0203-515151. Mekai. Because of the message you need to know. Ever cause is here. Lot of dedications. First one, comma. Madam Grace Kumoji. Madam Grace Kumoji. God bless you so much. Yami Shrau. Oh, Hebron, Amasamai. Yami Shrau. Utiepa. Yamameno. Mama Grace Kumoji. God bless you. Special birthday blessings and greetings to you. Mami Efua. Ashin Chapel. Joyce Hammond. Joyce Hammond. Ashin Chapel. Happy birthday. Happy, happy birthday. We are a member of the choristers and our singing group. Mami Efua, Joyce Hammond. God bless your age. Sansuna Koma, Madam Mary Edu. Auntie Mary Edu. Asofa. Happy belated birthday. Amin Shrau. What the 82 years. Madam Mary Edu. Amin Shrau. Man Quatentain. One daddy. Any more friend, you God bless you. And it goes out to you, Lady Biama. Lady Biama, Accra High School. God bless you so much. Happy birthday to you. Happy birthday, Lady Biama. Mr. Frank. Niami ba Frank. Frank want to say, we are taxi driver. Our Alaji station. Taxi driver, Alaji station. Frank. I mean, sure, no, you can say.

Nyame adom a weekend di anase Saturday ye wo ye kase pa ye ko na o kan ho adom FM ha na o kan ho pa basi se no no a e na adwuma benyame ato ne sa frɛ no wo san ye sofo especially na o kan asem university ho one of my guys Reverend Osu Benson. Reverend Osu Benson. Benson Osu. Aka baby. Why is it into glory? The chrome for freno. Sofu kwajo assuming. Nyami adumwa. Ne yene baso. Memenda we ya. Memenda we ya. This Saturday. Our Tema Committee 8. Number 3 Government School. Close to Datus. Tema Committee 8. Number 3 Government School. Eben Datus International. Eho ene yeno ebaso. Sofo Osu Benson. The wife for Jano AMSS Antoinette Owusu. Tiabusi anfo nyina e dia rechichre e mamo sofo.

2 minutes time ni ashe dwumadie na ase proper man for start sending messages this akwaku amako you listening live you are listening live from Edukroma Kwapem akwaku amako nyame nhira say reverend god bless you mercy and truth are met together. Righteousness and peace have kissed each other. Good evening, Rev. We are ready. Professor Sunshine Christete Jangma. Professor Sunshine Christete Jangma. Yes, sir. God bless you so much. And here, two messages. So, Auntie Julie, let her crap him. Auntie Julie, let her crap him. Auntie Julie, let her crap him. Yamisha, my Juliet, to say. Ankuma Joseph, bless you. Naomi Kasua. It is same. Reginald Kumi Mensah, who tear from Hacho Ekomok. Bless you. Kwabran Kube,

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Memen da we ya. Memen da we ya this Saturday. Our Tema Committee 8. Number 3 Government School. Close to Datus. Tema Committee 8. Number 3 Government School. Eben Datus International. Eho ene yeno ebaso. Sofo Osu Benson. 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

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And they are caught. 2 minutes I'm near Shejume Dinas proper. Man for started sending messages. This is Kwakua Mwakon. You're listening live. You are listening live from Edukroma Kwapim. Kwakua Mwakon Yamin Shaw. Say, Reverend, God bless you. Mercy and truth are met together. Righteousness and peace have keys each other. Good evening, Rev. We are ready. Professor Sunshine Christete Jangma. Professor Sunshine Christete Jangma. Yes, sir. God bless you so much. And here, two messages. So, Auntie Julie, let her crap him. Auntie Julie, let her crap him. Auntie Julie, let her crap him. Yamisha, my Julia, to say. Uncle Joseph, bless you. Naomi Kasua, it is saying. Reginald Kumi Mensah, Utie from Hacho Ekomog, bless you. Kwabran Kube,

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See, this one goes out to you, Bella, Turning Point Ministry International, Blekuma Joma. 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Happy birthday to Bella, from Sister Alice of Turning Point Ministry International, Blekuma Joma. Okay, here call. Tamason. Mama Vic Gidiglo, Mama Tisei, Jacob Nyabo, bless you. 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Ebechire Munyansa, Papa. 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What a message. Yansa, Untibo, Noiko Bono, Munchian and Fire, Yan Conchia, Yakonibo, Yan Conchia, Conibo, Yamun Sani.

What a message for tonight. And a message. Betty, Dominic J. Boy, bless you. Dominic. Yes, sir. My chest out. W01 Osumanfo Bernard Ochinoko Army Headquarters Bema Salute Sir Ya Munchia CDS Mami Musi Reverend Kipren Ansase Ochia CDS The General William Japan Yes Sir Musi Reverend Kipren Ansan Eso Ochiano Ote Eso Ochiano So happy belated birthday to Jaden Kwansa Manfo. Jaden Kwansa Manfo. Where the son of W01 Owusu Manfo, Bernard Ochinoko, Army Headquarters, Bema Kam, Osin Shran Komaneba, Aoudini Birthday, Jaden. Bless you. Yes, sir. Yes, sir. Permission to fall out. Ishmael Kraponi Rock.

se bus o se shu o se paboa na nasi ate se ho no na nasi hyehye no e fa e ye sunsun mu attack. And I pray that tonight the Lord will protect your leg. Nyamimo will now bind wherever you are. So the message for tonight, no leg injury. No leg injury. Bumpaye, say nyami emma will now empra. My producer from his Dubate, Enewaha. Upper football, it in a message, you know, Nenibajon. Metwaso, protect your leg, you know, Metwaso. And ne obia, because of the speciality of this message, it in me pursue biara, a bo, sa, a same way, one for the air. Yeah, where the Ninian Yabusa for the boy, but as for this one, because we a Yakwanchina message, we a spiritual message, we a prophetic message, we a supernatural message. Onai, so your ba, so your bema, onai, your legs, your feet must be preserved and protected. Because, Father, in the name of Jesus, preserve my leg, protect my leg this year. No leg injury. Kase urade. Ewe yesu demo. 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E mami na impra. E mami na hono. 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Urade bwamina humba mami. 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Eshe yesu mojemu. Bwamina humba mami.

one in nine home. Eya kwanchire bo afodie se wo nine how se wo nine how wo de na message no beti bo afodie wo na ho number ne ye 02 45 another 45 0404. Gabriel David and son ebeba 02 45 another 45 0404. Gabriel David and son 02 45 another 45 04 another 04. 45 near Munu and a 04 near Munu. So 02 45 another 45 04 another 04. Everyone will be ready, Bomina Humbine. A bit of fear because of Omanai. A dinner Gabriel David Anza. Listen, no leg injury. No leg injury. And Mammy Night Emperor. So watch here, the most painful thing. I bet you are over Miss World Cup and our great tournament. We and it's a Unabe Pra World Cup. We, yeah, boy, and I, yeah, boy, baby, and me uncle. Very powerful prayers, very powerful and great players. Yeah, and me and select you. Yes, they were disqualified, but because they have suffered leg injury. Say a Ghana, say a Germany, say a Spain, name them countries who qualified for World Cup, oh, and as a great tournament, be say African Cup, say European whatever, say a league, be pray and to me amo the final tournament, no, and are the most important tournament, no, because of leg injury. Many have been attacked in their feet, physically and spiritually. Nipa bebre sunsumuno ya attack omunai. Send your mubo bola omu tackle an attack ewo the field of play. A year pitch in so and our park in this one. Sande sunsumuno. Who say oh bobo na be ye ya? What do na ye you may be a ya? Be a dear naye, say a de car, say a soldier, say a police, say a football, say a miracle tour, be a dear nine a year, ab this car, ye yo, ebebano, no bonny for an attack or nine. A young pa, many could not go to work up or great sporting tournament. Why? Because they have suffered leg injury. Woman nine. And tonight I'm going to prove to you. Because the Lord, in the name of Jesus, may my leg

wo yesterday mu e ma yade en coming night e ma san bi en coming night. May my leg not suffer any injury in Jesus name when it matters most. Number na di for the lift up your offering. Say me bomb me 91 for the obia. This one a special message, a special message. So prophetically obia we a penmu oba politician onai lift up an offering. Say me bomb me 91 for the. This is my special offering for preservation and protection of my feet or my leg. 0245 another 45 04 another 04 0245 another 45 04 another 04 Gabriel David answer. Me can send me promise about my main repeating. Me say most painful thing in wake up and they say we a great player. Now one team uncle be. Not because you're disqualified, but because you suffered leg injury. Over here, no could do say pra. Over here, na Mbappe pra. Over here, near CBS Seven or pra kakra. Yeah, a movie, you know. Players are kesia, kesia, kesia. What mattered most? World Cup now, and now European Cup, and now Africa, whatever, it matters more. Some week nibble some, you know, and on the night be prayer. If this is nothing, what is something? Gabriel Zaneka, if this is nothing, what is something? Say, where and ya she ya? Gain a baby. Gain a she. See, as she be beer bedroom, no bonnet for na cow nine. What cow now soon soon. Let me prove something to you spiritually. Even Jesus, they did it to him. Bible say, your boy, Yesu, I send you. When Jesus was crucified with the two guys, somebody went and told Pilate. It's in the Bible. Your Bible did Sabbath. A special festival. Any religious festival. You near Daji. Let's find a way to kill them fast. Then somebody suggests, I said, the only way we can kill them fast is to break their legs. And doctors are proving. Who brought that idea to Pilate? Who brought that idea to Pilate? Said Roman soldiers, and they say, let us go and break their legs to finish them fast. When you read John 19, John 19:31. Is there? The Jews, therefore, because it was preparation toward their Sabbath, and wanted the bodies of the crucified to remain on the cross on the Sabbath day, they went and besought Pilate that he should break their legs so that they would die early and be taken away. You da for no copa pilot teacher say ye mu buam nan akwam am nanin ye nku buam na gegraw kwame chicha wam nan muam nan ni enyi omu firi ontem wonu abrabom ye pese ye u firi ontem a ye bu nan. Therefore pilot ordered the soldiers to break their legs, so they went and broke the legs of the first criminal who was crucified. And the second one, who was also crucified, they went and broke his legs. But when they came to Jesus, they saw that Jesus was already dead, so they could not break his legs. So, second one, you're bunny koto jem, gugra. I feel better to say yes, we would have done only the moon and nine. John 19, 31 to 37. Why did they do that? Why did they do that? To finish them fast. And let me hear, sir. Send a bear, you big real mountain. One way to finish you fast in life is to attack your legs. Leg injury. A coin by coin, you bet me, and you're real mountain. Our brabum, you bet boo nine. You boo now bet me a wedding. You boo now bet me a tumorica. You boo now bet me a kosoja. Find some oil. Gabriel, and then me banish so D4. Find some oil. Say,

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your arm e bon paye ne fa koso oil no father in the name of Jesus transfer the spirit of protection into the hands of my listeners, into the oil they will present, and use the oil to preserve and protect their legs. In Jesus' mighty name. 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Kadia chile, kase yesu moja, bomina ubay, every attack biamu, ewo yesu demu, fa for the bottle so, fa for the bottle so, please.

Sudim, Anadwi, Bonaho Bank, a channel of Bonaho Bank. Oh, yes, Sudim, special message, part two, no leg injury. Far for the bottle, so drop your offering over this one concerning your legs. Number near 0245, another 45, 04, another 04. Gabriel David answer 02-4545-0404. Gabriel David answer. Make say bebre naya huno. Say elephantitis. Say ya diabetic pain. Say ya kotodwe pain. Say arthritis.

02 45 another 45 0404 Gabriel David Ansan. Odi abo 02 pe no abo 45 no abo another 45 0404 make sure say din beba no Gabriel David Ansan. What a message. No leg injury. Obu asati born ani opera. What mobium? Ni na she popium. Any abagana. What mobium? E bon pa ready. Bogana for na human. Yo. David can say what Psalm 34 verse 19. Mo kai po bia kai sa quotation. Psalm 34 19. Tie ni David kan. O say o trini ni ama ni edoso. Nanso Awurade yi no efri ni nyinaa mu na obo ni nipadua ene ni nkotodwe ene ni nan ho ban na ba kokura amu yani enkan quotation ni nyina Psalm 34 19 and 20. Many are the afflictions of the righteous, but the Lord delivers him out of them all. He keeps all his bones intact. 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Ya me radia coupon. Anadwi. You see what God does to deliver you, to save your bones, to save your feet. Lift up your hand. Pejansania mompae. 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

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Because I'm ready. But me now buy. Me don't pay. Me koto jwe. But me now buy. Every attack we are at. Ready, Gemini. Soon, soon, mu. Anyone, mu. And mami na impra. 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And mami na impro. And mami na huno. 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Ewo yesu demo. Ready. My 40 boy. Somu. 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Because my brother, listen to me. When there's something wrong with your leg, it doesn't matter the position. Government will retire you. Assemble will now have a better fee. Lift up your special offering. Pay for the boy Mudu. Menfe Niagro Kura. Menfe Niagro. Because about Gela, no demand on. Oh, bar for the air. Buo and Menyame, ne pay for the boy. Because a serious message concerning your leg. Fair trouble about now, you are finished. 02 45. Another 45. 04. Another 04. Gabriel David Ansan. 02 45 45 04 04. Gabriel David Ansan. Drop in your offering. Special one. David can send me. I say, Lord, let not my feet slip. Because the Lord, let my leg be strong on the ground. Okay, Psalm 18, verse 36. Psalm 18, 36. Thou hast enlarged the ground under me so that my feet will not slip. Psalm 18, 36. Thou hast enlarged the ground under me so that my feet will not slip. Ready? What tre asasia? A woman now say, mammy, send your bear, me nine empathy, me nine empa, and not empathy.

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Kase rade. Keep my feet strong. Let my leg be strong on the ground. Let not my feet slip in Jesus' name. God bless you, Jerry Jassis. Jerry Jassis. Kosi otie. Say rade money na huban. Jerry bra Jerry. Nyame nhira. May the Lord preserve your feet. Oh, yes, you dear. No leg injury. No leg injury. 0245, another 45, 04, another 04. Gabriel David Anson. 0245450404. Otra Kerma, O Drive 1, BBCA, Radin U 9 Frim. You try Wunaya, Wunai Priya, Wunai Kwa Loki, Ewa Kaya Numa. Nadmo Fone Fire Service for Baby, you try Wunai. Yeah? A spiritual message. May God protect your leg. No leg injury. Abraham Chief Joseph near town in the call Egypt. You know what they did? Yeah, the leg breaking by Jesus so and work it. Yeah, the leg breaking echo Joseph so. Yeah, the leg breaking echo Paul so. Almost the people in the Bible. Yeah, the leg breaking echo almost. So. Joseph, listen to this. What a message. Abraham Chief Joseph, no. Who had a brighter future? When he was sold as a slave, the first thing they did was to attack his feet. Joseph, I know, or what Dachi, the Dachi, Papa, or what star, or what brighter future? Yet Nico drew Egypt, you know. Psalm 105, I say, Psalm 105, verse 17. God sent a man before them, even Joseph, who was sold as a servant or sold into slavery. Whose feet they hurt with fetters and they laid him in iron. Joseph and Yami Esuma no no. Se obedi Israel nimono. Ye chin it on no no. Ye dine nai ekwashem konson konsomu ed nishe dadiem. The first thing they did to Joseph when he was in Egypt in prison was to keep his leg or his feet in fetters and in iron. And God sent the king to lose him, even the ruler of the people, and he called Sonny Joseph. Paul and Silas, Acts chapter 16, verse 22, Yachi Omono. Acts 16, 22, the multitude, the magistrate, the judges, they commanded to beat Paul and Silas. And they made many strips upon them. They cast them into prison and charged the keeper of the prison to keep them safe. And having received that charge, he threw them, Paul and Silas, into the inner prison. And he made their feet fast in stocks. Abrechi Paul and Silas, yadi omuche prison warden and sa. Ye tuomugu e fiasin in finfi. Ni yadi nadia as share Paul and Silas and sa. Bana juno. In the midnight, they prayed. Omu bompaye. The foundation of the prison was shaken. After they prayed and praised God, suddenly there was a great earthquake. Foundation shaking. Immediately, all the doors were open and everybody's band and chain was broken. Assassini wosui abroad in Paibone Nyom Tua, a bomb paye. Midnight, the suyom. And then he was so, you know. First thing they see, and they say, and consonant, I did that Paul, and the sellers, and Nino, Ningina Bubu, my brother. Bebre Nai, she said, and consonant. Unless you pray, unless you cry out at midnight, this old suit him, and Najo, and the Yamia unite from fine oil. Pe oil be. Meno Kase Gabriel and Zen, Chancellor of Nasem University on Aduma. Pe oil. Enkubia enkum oil be oil. Bompa yegusu wo yesu demu.
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Waso minai. 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Radi. Pray over your feet. 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But we now umpire. But ne you nine a free. A sum musium. 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One quotia suman biso. Anoint your feet often to stay strong and free. Every day, piano. My sister, listen. Anoint your feet. My brother, listen. Anoint your feet. 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I'm saying electricity no get leg. 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

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We are athlete. We are sports person. We are footballer. We are personnel. Security. Special soldiers and police. Munai o. Munai. Ube breit mi tu munedu. Na naya hono. Nuwewu. Don't joke with this. David can say me. Sam, sorry. 2 Samuel 22:34. 2 Samuel 22:34. 2 Samuel 22:34. He maketh my feet like a hind's feet and set me upon my high places. Ready? Emma me 9 years is on 1 Sunday 9. Emma me to me hurry. Echo jina baby pa. Ready? Emma me 9 years is on frutua. Ana adua and 9. Emma meet me nantime sron sron mia, which means God can use your feet to promote you. I pray tonight, may you have a promotional feet, promotional leg. May the Lord take you to fulfill and to reach your higher places. I was out 990 years. Udu a flower border, Udu Kotoka, Bebia Bedubiano, Cry International Airport, Anna La Côte d'Ivoire, Gonochrome, Diana Sane. Koba do chrome, baby, I be do what the BS in 90 years. Au revoir. Au revoir. 90 years. It was so 90 years. 190 years, I be 90 money. I could teach you, you must walk well. Not into trouble, but into success. You must walk well. Not into trouble, but into success. What David is saying. Psalm 56:13. Thou hast delivered my soul from death, and you deliver my feet from falling, so that I may walk before God in the light of the living. Psalm 56 verse 13. Psalm 56 verse 13. Eradi wa jime fri owuom ewo kwambe so. Wa jime nan efri ahwiasiem. Psalm 56 13. Eradi ajime fri owuom wa jime nan efri ahwiasiem ne matumi anante ewo atiasefo asase so. Do you understand it? When God saved your feet from falling, God has saved you from death. Nyame ji wo nan efra hwiase mu a obitimi bo form on sori biem. Otimi slipo ono ane bathroom ana bathhouse ana floor tiles so ana steps so ana stairs so yeso ohwinti ye o slipo ye otia bo ba bi so ohwiase e ho slipo ye na ho etro. It was a very slippery place. May God save you from trouble. Are you listening to me? Nyame save you from every trouble, from every slip. Kase Urati, may I not sleep in life. May I not sleep in life. Psalm 116, verse 18. Psalm 116, verse 18. Sorry, verse 8. Psalm 116, verse 8. Psalm 116, verse 8. Gabriel Anzani, number near 0245, another 45, 0404. Sorry, nefa oil slash raw now. Me be bompa yam will be a nine. Me be bompa yam will be a nine. Psalm 116, verse 8. Thou hast delivered my soul from death, my eyes from tears, my feet from falling. What a scripture. What a scripture. Psalm 116, verse 8. Thou hast delivered my soul from death, my eyes from tears, and my feet from falling. 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When I assemble about 9-1, a better than a nisio, any a rehua, any a woo, no, yamin yun frim. Because the Lord, deliver my legs from the attacks of the attackers, put spiritual protection around my feet.

every attacks biaramu brade bomina wo ban protect my feet e wo yesu din mu wote number ni 0245 another 45 04 another 04 Gabriel David answer brade me bo for there e wo me nan Jeremiah say they have spread a net for my feet Lamentation 1:13 they have spread a leg for my feet ampo yesuma fidie e wo me nan say me bo mpa ye say fidie bi e yesuma wo nan say no brade nyu fra fidie no say satanic trap say snare for your feet e fidie bi e yesuma wo nan say brade nyi ense no ma Be bitter, yesu susu say be break your leg. Ibu a ye ma snake, wo wetin be cow. 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

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A rade. A mamin tia. Empa. Ewo yesu demo. Unai. 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Conspiracy theory. Sane bae. It is alleged, sir. One hour pair. A kwa mbi su kumbo malino. Ya di fane nai. 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

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Another 4504, another 04. Gabriel David Ansa, and a baba. The mama scripture be promise anybody. 02-4545-0404. Gabriel David Ansa, and a baba. Me ponti. 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Ya tunyumna matina besada. Eh, Subraho, 38 years. The man at the pool of Bethesda. The man at the pool of Bethesda. Ah, yes, you saw the Bible says he was an impotent man. Paralyzed. Crippled. Yadi ebe no yare. Nineye bubu. And yes, you caught on in yes, Buzan. He said, my friend, why are you still here for the past 38 years? And the 38 years, ni, Odasu Wahano. Was it Minaina? Minaina. Was it Lord? Anytime I make an attempt to go, somebody step ahead of me. No be a tia minaso. Oni nine, ni na jojo. Ni na paralyze when you stroke. I want a name. On Timmy 38 years because of his legs. Ni 90 38 years. When Timmy and Cotons, you know. Until say yesu, ebe sani are. Ni yesu sani are. Uni ni yesu ekan. John 5, verse 2 ni yesu kan. Rise up and do what? Walk. Nature say, papa, ni problem, no? Ni nine na. Was he ready? The reason why me nya yare san, me nine. Me yare me nine. Me make a attempt and no be so etia menim, etia menazo. Me nanu sutua bubu, me timin koto. Yes, you say, sorry, ne nante, ne nine. You know why? He had no legs. He had no strong legs. The condition was, whoever step in the water, condition for Yaresan is Obiara obeti me a tia in Sionumunu, Obeya Yaresan, or no sunni nine, and then we tia. Whoever is first to step in the water, what if you have no legs? Sister, brother, you need your legs. You need your legs to walk through, you need your legs to walk well.

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What a prayer. What a prayer. 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Ma me nai. 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Ne manko tia. Or how. Ene amaniye mu. Ewo yesu diye mu. Me boa for diye. Last quotation ni apon. Boa for diye. Me peja for the boy. Opa for the bono. Fa phone to na ho. Fatare wo na ho. Se radi. Me di mi fon ya ta me na ho. Me boa for diye. Me di mi sika ata me na ho. Fa sika ne ta wo na ho. Who we anoint your feet. Me boa for diye. Already save my legs. No leg injury. 0245. Another 45. 04. Another 04. Gabriel David Anza. Who ni na ya wake up no mobi. When I hear Zidane, when I hear Messi, when I hear Rona, when I hear Mbappe, when in Naya, you know, go play some. 0245, another 45, 04, another 04. Gabriel David Anzan. Promise, may my last quotation we. Send me train you. To a check, what would you be? This quotation will blow you. Why do you consider? Why do you consider? Oh, be out to me, be out to consider. I brought you to bear. We are saying the last performance, any last ritual, a quenchre, any ritual, since my dear, yes, you hear me, the for or who am I now? Why? The last ritual Jesus did for his disciples was washing of their feet. Why? Me a theologian. It means yan tuatua. Minim. Oh, example of humility. Example of servanthood. But it meant a lot. Peter said, "Abi, any who come in here, they use the Abi. They are made clear on." Call John 13. Was what I'm showing you. You will not understand it now, but in future you understand. The mature one on TSS say, "A woman say, 'I am blessed. Moses and friends swim in. Learn from me. A sign of humility, a symbol of servanthood, but it means more than that. That was the last ritual Jesus did for the disciples. Feet washing, feet washing. Nyankuma dia Yesu, a yaman ne swim for a chatwo. Onguru omunahu." It meant so many things. Do you understand it? It symbolized so many things. Humility, servanthood, and so on and so forth. But spiritually, no. Now, all my assignment, they will reach out and go places to spread the gospel. So, beautiful are the feet of those who spread the gospel. Beautiful are the feet of those who spread the gospel. It Jesus anointed, washed and anointed their feet. At one time, Mary Magdalene came and anointed the feet of Jesus, and Jesus was overpleased. Ya ben 90 years to 9. Okay, Peter said, "Peter, wow, rumi now, near Rawaya Yamamino, a chair bibia, anointing the feet, washing the feet." Mapong, footballers, politicians, stars, celebrities, rich people, businessmen and women. Monai, Oko Mokola, Oko Kaneshi, who took wine. We are political appointee. We are minister. We are MP. We are footballer. Your legs must be washed and anointed. Ya fremi. 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Me baba anointi o nayama. And one is all best support mu ministry. The ministry mu. Obe talk a mami fine. Obe page sikadi a mami fine. Yet beye nyami juma. 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

0199. 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I got you two and a coffer, send by. Friend Pescalus, say Pescalus, say Pescalus. You nine, your friend Blade Runner. 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I lift up my hand and pray. In the name of Jesus. 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I pray. Over your oil. Over your water. Over any syrup or liquid. Be bomb pa yegu nsionoso. 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

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Yes, Radin Saw Yare, Radin Fan and San Kam, Naman Unai, and Yina Yi, and Ko Ye Diem, and in Pigeon. 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

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Ready, this is my offering. Save my feet and save my legs from trouble. Let me walk into success in Jesus' name. Amen. Number near 02 45 another 45 04 another 04 Edine Gabriel David Anza 02 45 another 45 0404.

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So I person you tell us so you tell us a number ha Vodafone and I tell us 0203 515151 0203 515151 Gabriel David Hansan 0203 515151 Gabriel David Hansan O person name kasa so a obetimi afre tell us no na numbers ni be no ba kasa special tell us no o fre me a metimi no kasa 0203 515151 51 year 3 0203 515151 tell us Gabriel David Hansan bless you all Benjamin Obin, bless you. Kasi Rev, mende mafore baba. AK Odro, in Sanwem, Mr. Alexander, bless you. Yeah, sorry. But your mama me 10 minutes. Ansana mene mwakasa. Me sorry ma sofu Cosby Abba. Okay, thank you. Now me kasuwa, wabin. Kasi the South African athlete. It's Oscar Pistorius who committed homicide. Mo, wabin. Now me brand new training, wabin. Oscar Pistorius. You saw some kuni girlfriend. South Africa, they see who are winning. We are Brunio, we are Bibinio. Mutri mo she. Yo, Joe Robertson. Bless you, my sorry. Akweben, bless you. Front desk frog, bless you. Promise to God, bless you, Mama Gidi Gro. Bless you so much. But your 10 minutes now, Yakasa. So for Cosby Eba, your channel. With the Rev, you are the best. You are running the best. Sir Philip. Adu Ofori. Misa Adu Ofori. Sir Philip, God bless you so much. Piaga, piaga. Bless you, I'm sorry. Gabriel Anseni. 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Obi a send a message. Obe timi abo afodi enu ochina. If you're not able to drop in your offering, tonight you can do it. And ochina, obe timi aye. Ochina obe timi abo afodi enu. Don't worry. Be an out phone trouble and now whatever bit me about for the or China or within the week, but make sure say what about for the we do. Yami mom and I hope my mom. Oh, yes, we did. Set, Hacho, Ekomo, bless you. Mr. Alexander Boatin, boat, God bless you so much. Wadada.

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1: 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He's so good.